0: the units, same units, as their perpetrators. Enough is enough.
1: Defence is investigating a hidden camera found inside the cabin of an Australian Navy ship. Senator Lambie says it was found in a female-only cabin on the HMS Leeuwin while it was docked in Cairns. Australia's economic misery levels are reaching levels last seen after the COVID-19 pandemic. That's according to the Committee for Economic Development of Australia. It's found financial stress levels are likely to sit above historic averages until the end of 2028.
2: Really, we need sustained action on productivity growth to try and address these drivers of misery. It can't happen overnight. We need to continue to focus on these areas, looking at things like the burden of regulation, some of the frictions between states that mean that workers can't go across borders to do the same job, and even looking at things like the adoption and diffusion of artificial intelligence to boost productivity.
1: That's the committee's head of economics, Liam Dillon, talking to SBS. 800,000 lives are at risk as the war continues in Yemen. The United Nations Food Programme says Houthi rebel sieges are cutting the food supply for hundreds of thousands of people. The Red Cross says a siege in Yemen's third largest city of Tyres has led to a sharp rise in hospitalizations across the region. The Houthis are trying to take the city from the Yemeni government, which is heavily backed by Saudi Arabia. In sport, 8 trades were completed on the final day of the AFL's trade period yesterday. The Brisbane Lions have traded Indigenous defender Cudden Coleman to Essendon in exchange for 2 draft picks. The Lions also sent Will McLaughlin to Melbourne in a 3-team trade that sent Jack Viney and Trent Rivers to West Coast. North Melbourne traded Josh Goda to Hawthorn, and the Crows sent Luke Pedler to crosstown rivals Port Adelaide. Now moving to today's weather forecast, a possible shower in Muggeridge in Brisbane with a top of 23 degrees, 20 in showers on Gadigal Country, Sydney, while it's 18 and partly cloudy on Ngunnawal and Ngambri Country, Canberra, 21 and mostly sunny in Nam, Melbourne, and partly cloudy in Nipaluna, Hobart with a max of 17, a top of 22 and mostly sunny in Tardenya, Adelaide, 22 and cloudy in Borley, Perth, and a shower or two in Garamilla, Darwin with a top of 34. And that's been the latest from NIRS News.
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Thursday, October the 15th. Happy Friday Eve, everybody. Let's have a look at the weather, shall we? It's about 17 degrees out there right now. It's going to get all the way up to 22 degrees here in Bulloo today. Partly cloudy, very high chance of showers, chance of a thunderstorm as well. Winds will be north to northwesterly, 15 to 20 kilometres per hour, turning west to southwesterly, 15 to 25 kilometres per hour later on in the morning, and then becoming light in the evening. The fire danger will be moderate. The UV will be very high, though, and we'll get a minimum of 10 degrees tonight, and then back up to 23 degrees and mostly sunny for Friday. Enjoy that while it lasts. And then 24 and a shower or two for Saturday, 22 and a shower or two for Sunday, 22 and partly cloudy for Monday, 24 and cloudy for Tuesday, and 22 and showers for Wednesday. Yes, so enjoy that sun while it's out. 0476797601 if you wish to participate this morning. And there's plenty of room for yours. Spinifex gum. Locked up.

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1: And it's about 15 minutes past 8 o'clock, and I've got Callum from Main Roads Traffic on Line 1. Callum, what's happening out there?
2: Good morning, Mark. There's a breakdown on Royal Highway heading northbound at Kenwick Link in Beckenham. Vehicle in right to Emergency Lane and the traffic is slow on approach. Please drive with caution. And a crash in Northbridge Tunnel westbound entry. Vehicles in left Emergency Lane and the traffic is slow on approach. Also another breakdown on the Tonkin Highway heading southbound entry from Molly Drive in Molly. Left lane is blocked and the traffic is also slow. Drive safely and as light as main roads.
1: Thank you, Carl. Okay, you guys, after I got his name wrong twice in 2 days, let's have a look at the text line. Okay, well, please play us I Want to Be Straight by Ian Drury. I think that's the artist. Well, it is the artist. Jamie? Definitely the artist. Let's see if we can find that song. I know it's hidden around here somewhere. There it is. Let's see if we can get it on. Will it work? Will it work?
3: I'm Charlie, you know.
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0: straight. 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Straight. 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I wanna be clear. I wanna be straight. Straight. I wanna be straight.
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2: Yes, you certainly are. It's about 23 minutes past 8 o'clock now on Noongar Radio. Thursday, October the 15th. Happy Friday Eve, everybody. I hope it's taking you an easy morning out there, relaxing and not speeding out there in that crazy traffic. There's so much stuff going on out there at the moment. Be aware. Turn your lights on. Keep your distance. And keep paying attention. Plenty to see. Here's Richard Clapton, Deep Water News, coming up shortly.

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5: This is AN News Western Australia. I'm Lee Harrison. A market analyst says BHP is cutting hundreds of jobs in the Pilbara, largely because diesel's becoming scarcer and more expensive. The company has confirmed a new round of redundancies, expected to number about 300. Analyst and veteran finance journalist Tim Treadgold says it's all about cutting costs.
6: We are looking at the oil crisis really biting now. Australia is the world's biggest importer of diesel, and diesel prices have gone through the roof. You've got the US president panicking over diesel, even trying to strike a bargain with the devil himself, Vlad Putin. So diesel is in very short supply worldwide.
5: The state government's delayed stricter workplace exposure limits for phosphine gas by 3 years, following similar moves in Victoria and South Australia. The chemical is crucial for grain pest control, but it's toxic in high concentrations. The government says the lower exposure cap will now take effect in December 2029, giving the grains industry more time to resolve monitoring and compliance challenges. There's been a dramatic drop in serious incidents at Perth Children's Court since it launched a dog program 5 years ago. Canines carefully selected for their calm and gentle demeanour have been visiting the court with a trained handler 4 days a week. Edith Cowan University research shows the animals create a more positive environment. Judge Hilton Quayle says the program would also benefit adults in court.
7: The waiting area of our court is an extremely emotional place, and what we had historically a lot of incidents in the waiting area, and since we've had the court dogs, there's just a sense of calm and chill.
5: The state's Attorney General says it's an issue of funding, but he'll see what he can do. To sport now, several AFL trade deals came down to the wire last night in the dying stages of the AFL trade period. Alex Riddell reports.
8: Among the last-minute deals, West Coast swooped in and secured Melbourne Premiership duo Trent Rivers and Jack Viney. The deal sees 5 picks exchange hands. While Brisbane defender Kadeen Coleman will join Essendon on a 4-year deal, the Lions were hoping to keep Will McLaughlin, but he's departed Brisbane for Melbourne. Josh Gota has been traded from North Melbourne to Hawthorn. Adelaide's Luke Pedler is heading to Port Adelaide, but Nick Murray is staying at the Crows after they couldn't reach a deal with North Melbourne. Alex Riddell, Melbourne.
5: Australia's women's cricket team has sealed a one-day international clean sweep against Bangladesh, cruising to an 8-wicket victory in Brisbane. And Matt Renshaw's stellar return to the Australian lineup has been recognised on the global stage, with the Queenslanders skyrocketing into the ICC's top 50 test batters. This is AIR News West.

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3: Yes, and it's about 26 and a half minutes to 9 o'clock now on Noongar Radio, Thursday, October the 15th. Yes, some comments about the middle of the month and the year going so quickly, and thank you for all of those, but all of the other stuff that you include in your comments, in order for me to read them out, you got to leave all the stuff out that I can't say on the air. This boy in bear, sudden sun, no more till tomorrow, though. The text line is closed.

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1: And it's about 17 minutes to 9 o'clock, and I've got Belinda from Main Race Traffic Online. Morning, Belinda. What's happening out there?
2: Good morning to you, Mark. There's been a crash on Stirling Highway northbound before Tyburn Road in North Fremantle. The right lane is blocked and police are on site. Motorists are outside of their vehicles and standing on the road, so please be very careful because it's a four-lane road and the lines are very close to each other. Traffic there is heavy on approach all the way back to High Street, so please be patient. A breakdown on Roe Highway northbound at Kenwick Link in Beckenham has vehicles in the right emergency lane. Towies are on site there, but traffic is slow on approach. And a burst water main still has Tester Avenue closed at Connolly Drive roundabout in Ridgewood. Water Corp are on site for repairs and police

0: 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That's the latest from Main Road.
1: Thank you, Belinda. Okay, you guys, still hasn't improved out there, so be careful today, won't you? Here's Van Morrison, The Bright Side of the Road.

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1: Yes, it is, and thanks for being with me this morning. It's about 9 minutes to 9 o'clock now on Noongar Radio, Thursday, October the 15th. News will be coming up shortly, Trendy Travel, and after that, don't forget to be listening to The Drive this afternoon, and I think Late Night Love Songs. Thursday? Yeah. So you may want to be listening to that as well. I'll be back tomorrow morning at 6 a.m. Take your time out there today so you can be back here tomorrow. I will be. Here's Cheap Trick.

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0: across Western Australia. This is Lanisa Donyu with the Ngara News. Aboriginal and Torres Strait Islander listeners are warned that the following program may contain stories and voices of people who have passed away. New research has revealed significant gaps in the support available to Australian families following the death of a child in intensive care. Curtin University researcher and paediatric intensive care nurse Ariel Jolie says only two of Australia's 11 dedicated paediatric intensive care units offer formal bereavement follow-up services. She says families in regional and remote areas, including the Pilbara, face additional challenges accessing culturally appropriate support.
1: If it's hard for families in the centre of the city to access support, then it's even harder for regional families. And I think, too, it's important that we consider the impact of culture, language and heritage on how families navigate their bereavement.
0: The research has prompted trials of a new bereavement support service, Footprints, at Perth Children's Hospital, with interstate expansion planned. Jolie is encouraging Aboriginal and Torres Strait Islander families to share their experience to help improve future services. Two ancient underwater archaeological sites have been discovered off Murujuga in the Pilbara, revealing new evidence of Aboriginal life thousands of years ago. Murujuga Aboriginal Corporation rangers worked alongside Flinders University archaeologists, uncovering more than 20 stone artefacts in waters up to 15 metres deep. Researchers believe the sites were submerged around 9 to 10,000 years ago when sea levels rose. Senior Ranger Richard Varakogis told Ngara Radio the discoveries demonstrate the area's long cultural history.
2: I think it just goes to illustrate that this area's been home to quite a number of people for a very long time.
0: One site includes a submerged freshwater spring remembered through traditional songlines. Researchers believe thousands more underwater cultural sites could remain undiscovered across the region. Solaris Cancer Care is strengthening support for Pilbara families facing cancer with regular regional visits and dedicated assistance for patients travelling to Perth. The organisation provides free counselling, wellbeing services and practical help, including transport and support at medical appointments. Solaris representative Sam Doran says reducing the barriers faced by regional patients remains a priority.
3: My passion is closing the cancer postcode gap. I think, making sure people receive access and treatment and support closer to their home.
0: Solara says its team will continue visiting remote Pilbara communities with support available through local health providers. A Pilbara woman living with a rare autoimmune disease has turned her experience into a book to raise awareness and encourage others to seek medical help. Natasha Ball was diagnosed with immune-mediated necrotizing myopathy in 2023, a condition in which the immune system attacks healthy muscle tissue. After seeing several doctors, she credits Roebourne's Aboriginal Medical Service with helping her receive urgent treatment, and she emphasizes why early medical attention is so important.
4: Don't ignore the little things. Don't ignore those little niggling symptoms that you think are nothing, and take your health seriously and care about it, because we only get one shot at this life.
0: Her book Dancing in a Myositis Storm also explores the importance of culturally safe healthcare for First Nations patients. Youth night spaces in Fitzroy Crossing and Broome are being praised as a model for services across Western Australia. Both hubs have recently marked 2 years of operation. Fitzroy Crossing Police Officer in Charge Mark Hall says the local night space has contributed to a significant reduction in youth crime. He says police are also seeing happier young people and stronger relationships with officers.
5: But not only that, just the overall attitude, the kids are happy. And you can see it, the kids here wave to the police. Even when they're naughty and they do come into the police station, they're still friendly and happy, and we've got a good relationship, and they tell me the truth.
0: And to stay up to date with Ngara News, follow us on Instagram, like us on Facebook, or visit our website at ngaramedia.com.au. Make sure to watch our flagship program, First Nations Report, on Ngara TV every Tuesday at 8:30 p.m. at ngaratv.com.au. Lanisa Donoghue, Ngara News.
6: 15th of October, Ketalang Wada, Word of the Day. No weapon that is fashioned against you shall succeed. You shall refute every tongue that rises against you in judgment. This is the heritage of the servants of the Lord, and the vindication from me, declares the Lord. Isaiah 54 verse 17 ESV. Dear friends and family, Babylon's weapon no more shall succeed, for God's peace shields us from hatred and greed. God's servant, Saviour, cleansed our sinful deed. His blood brought healing back to the bruised reed. God's sweet heritage we daily now plead. So through life's rough roads, let's all pray Godspeed. Hallelujah. Young Anulam, Mamanira.
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8: And we go across the nation thanks to NIRS, National Disability Service. Have you say Nyan up strong. I'd like to acknowledge traditional owners of the land we broadcast from. And to all our traditional owners across the beautiful country of ours, welcome Black National Talk Black. Have you say Nyan up strong. Okay, now Bars behind me, walking with First Nations women from prison to purpose. Bars behind me is an Aboriginal women-led movement founded by proud Yurun woman, Barbara Brennan. We're going to catch up a yarn with beautiful sister Barbara on the line and talk about this beautiful space. Barbara, good morning. How are you?
9: Good day, brother. How are you?
8: I'm very good. Thank you very much for coming to the program. Before we start, thanks, sister, can you let the mob know who your mob were you from, please, Barbara?
9: Ngangbi from Wadi Wadi Country here in the Illawarra. Ginagay, my people's language, the Gumbanga people. My name's Barb Brennan, and I'm a proud Gumbanga woman with you on Connections, and I live on Wadi Wadi Country in the Illawarra in New South Wales.
8: A big shout out to your mob and shout out to the mob where you stand, my sister. Now, you're the founder and managing director of Bars Behind Me. Tell me how it all got started and tell us the service that you provide, my sister.
9: So, Bars Behind Me was derived of my own lived experience of trauma and then subsequent incarceration. When I

0: when I ended up in jail, jail was the safest place that I'd ever laid my head as a human woman. And I got yarning with the sisters in there, and I was like, how can we create this same safety in the community so we don't have to come here to experience it?
1: Yes.
0: And from yarns that I had with women over the years in jail, I came out and I wanted to create that same space here in the community. I went on to do some adult education through TAFE and university, and I've been working now for the last 2.5 years to create an Aboriginal community-controlled organisation.
1: Okay.
0: I'm sort of leading, saying that this is what needs to happen, this is what we need, this is how we've got to do it, and I've got a great bunch of women behind me.
1: Good.
0: Who are helping me to create this ACCO here in the community. So one of the things that happened first for me when I got out was I was just disconnected. So I had no connections and networks. I was coming out and I was homeless and I had nothing. Mm. And so
1: hard for the transitioning. Hard for the transitioning. There's nothing there available.
0: Hard to hold your head up high and, you know, keep taking a step forward. So I started a daily connection. It was on Facebook Messenger, and it's a check-in call. And so every day at 10 a.m., we have this check-in call where women that want to be part of what we're doing are part of it. And every day at 10 o'clock, the phone rings, and we all get on there and looks like the Brady Bunch.
1: Yes.
0: And we just unpack the day that was. We set a small goal for the day ahead, and we go about our day. And from that's been going for about 18 months now, and it's been received really well.
1: Cool.
0: It's also a recognised WDO sponsor now, so women that have got fines with, you know, New South Wales revenue can come into these calls and set daily goals for themselves, connect with other women and pay their fines off at the same time.
1: Fantastic.
0: One of the other things that came up from those check-in calls was... sister girl was struggling with prescription medication because of a back injury, and I said to her, sister, you know, don't worry about all that medication, let's go get in the salt water and do some natural stuff. And so I had to put my money where my mouth is and go get in the water with her.
1: Yep.
0: And it just organically grew from there, and now every Sunday we have a salt water session at Bulandi Beach.
1: Good.
0: We meet down there, we do we practice cultural ceremony. We have our ochre session, and we just unpack what it is that needs to be unpacked in our circle, and then we go get in the water, and we just walk back and forth, unpacking the week that was, and filling up our cup.
1: Yes.
0: Have a big brunch, and get back on with the... Look, it was very intentional to have it on a Sunday too, because services aren't open on a Sunday. So where can a woman connect and, you know, feel validated and protected on the weekend? So we intentionally made it for the weekend so that we have a safe place to connect on the weekends too.
1: So Bar's behind me, operating for 2 years now, you're saying, Barbara?
0: Yeah. We're coming up to 2 years, and we've got our AGM today.
1: Okay.
0: I guess I'm led by the professional women that back it, who are my board of directors.
1: Yeah.
0: I'm out here, you know, on the ground, sort of doing what I'm doing out here, and then I report to them about how the response is going. And they're championing the way to build this, to be an Aboriginal community-controlled organisation. Because I ain't doing this for me. I'm doing it for all of us.
1: Sure.
0: And so I'm just sort of creating something where women have this sense of belonging here in the community.
1: Good. Yes.
0: Where they, you know, are championed with their... some of the other programs that we have, actually. We have a Lived Experience Leadership Academy, where we're weaponising higher education by holding safe space in... we're at the University of Wollongong at the moment. We've got six women who are doing Indigenous Trauma Informed Response and Practice postgrad certificate. And
1: beautiful.
0: We sit at the Woolyanga Indigenous Centre every Friday and just sit there and hold space for women who are turning their lived experience and everything that they've been through into something powerful and a healing program that can be delivered through Bars Behind Me.
1: Well, we've all got a story to tell, and those beautiful ladies have their story, which is good medicine for our sisters coming out of jail and regarding transitioning to get back into society.
0: Yeah. Brother, we're working towards...

0: securing a headquarters so that we've got a safe place that women can come and belong to and be part of every day. And, you know, I know that when all of our sisters are together, the strength in that room is something you can't buy in a PhD.
1: You
0: cannot put a money value on the knowledge, the strength and the wisdom of our sisters all together that have survived what we've survived, all the policies, all of the trauma. You know, when you put us all together, we don't just end up in jail for no reason. There's a whole lot
1: of reasons for it. And we're talking black on black here as well, aren't we, sister, you know? Our mob dealing with our mob and sisters on sisters.
0: And, you know, the strength that you get when you're standing beside another sister and, you know, seeing her her face, just seeing her rest, her survival for a minute, you know, and let her own soul dream. She doesn't need to be case managed. She doesn't need to be, you know, she can dream her own dreams.
1: Exactly.
0: She puts down survival and trauma enough for a minute. And the only way that we can do that is when we feel safe enough to do that, right? When we feel safe, we feel validated, we feel strong, and we can start to dream our own dreams. And so Bars Behind Me aims to just hold that space long enough that our sisters can put their trauma and survival down for a minute and dream their own dreams.
1: Exactly. And when we talk about Bars Behind Me, beautiful title, because we all got a, past, don't mean we have to live there and understand that tomorrow and your future is a clean slate. Get excited about that.
0: So I'll tell you how the name Bars Behind Me came up. When I went to prison, my daughter was 11, and I would ring her from jail, and every time I rang her, she answered the phone, she was crying, and I was trying to talk her down so that I didn't leave her in that, you know, that state that she was in every time she heard my voice. And so every time you know, would finish and I'd say, Mum, I'm so sorry that this is happening, but I promise when I come home, that's it. This is all behind us now. And
1: Bars
0: Behind Me is my promise to my daughter, Larea. Shout out, Larea Sunshine.
1: Shout out.
0: It's my promise to her.
1: Yes.
0: It's my promise to my sons who looked after her while I was in prison. It's my promise to my community and to my people.
1: Yes.
0: But also it's the biggest promise to my sisters. This is your beacon of hope, sister. This is where you can come and be strong. You're not judged by the worst mistake you ever made. You're not judged by how much jail time you did or didn't do. Brother, I've got to give a shout out to the larger community, the larger Aboriginal community who are wrapping around us right now saying, this is wonderful. They contribute in their time. The women that are on my board of directors that give their time and to have oversight and governance over this. Because you can imagine there's a lot of eyes on me, right? A lot of eyes on this particular issue. This is one of the biggest crises that we have in the country at the moment.
1: Exactly.
0: So there's a lot of eyes on us. And so I just want to shout out to the larger Aboriginal community who are hoping that this works, and even yourself, who have given us this opportunity to have this yarn.
1: Beautiful.
0: Because it is what, you know, it is a response to one of the biggest crises happening in our country. Our women are being taken from our families, taken from their kids, and it's almost like I don't want to get political, but it's almost like the government have a guaranteed next group of customers, because when you take the mother out of the family, the kids are running in survival, trying to survive without a mother.
1: Exactly.
0: And then they're going to be the next customers for the jails.
1: Exactly.
0: So it's our job, it's our responsibility to receive our sisters in this cultural safety net that we're creating, help them to stand beside them while they dream their own dreams so that they can build they can heal their soul and they can go home to be the matriarchs that they were born to be.
1: Yes. Beautiful, powerful. My sister, thank you for your yarn. Look, this should be templated across the country, my sister. Have you got a vision for expanding outside New South Wales?
0: Yeah, well, at the moment, so we're just, like I said, we're coming into our first AGM tonight. So we've been busy just building the foundations of an Aboriginal community-controlled organisation. But Bars Behind Me recently attended the National Justice Forum in Meanjin country up there in Brisbane. And from there, I made a commitment that we would champion the Community Practice Forum. It's a national forum where people that are in this work can come together, yarn about different themes. People can register to be a part of that through just sending me an email at thenationalcampfire@gmail.com.
1: Okay.
0: We're going to have our first national campfire on the 28th of October at 6 p.m. online.
1: Good.
0: We're going to theme the yarns that we have so that people that are interested, people that are doing important work already in their communities, can come together and yarn about what's working, what's not, what can we stand together with, what do we need solidarity on, all of that sort of stuff. That's the nationalcampfire@gmail.com.
1: Beautiful.
0: And to be part of that forum. But also we have a webpage at buzzbehindme.org.au. We regularly update that with things that we've been doing in community and where we're headed next.
1: Yes.
0: Having yarns like this helps us to sort of, inform
1: The
0: bigger part of our mob what we're doing.
1: Look, love the work you're doing. Double B, Barbara Brennan, Bars Behind Me,
0: Thank you.
1: And Managing Director. Keep doing what you're doing, my sister. Please keep in touch. And hats off to you, sister. Stay strong.
0: Thank you, my brother. Take care.
1: Bye-bye.
0: Bye.
1: Beautiful yarn there. Barbara Brennan, her name is, a founder and managing director, Bars Behind Me, a sister who went to prison and decided to come out of there and change people's lives, especially women. Of course, women's Bars Behind Me for our sisters out there. Have your saying yarn up strong. Add to the conversation here. National Talk Black, that deadly number, 1-800-422-416. Yarn up strong.

0: Beautiful track there, Kodachi Man. Don't mess with the Kodachi Man. Featherfoot, this is your daily program, National Talk Black. Have your saying, yarn up strong. Deadly number here, 1-800-422-416. Number you need to call. And have your say here on your daily program, National Talk Black. We come to you live from First Nation Radio Station here in Cairns on Yidinji Country. BBM Bumper Bip Media, 98.7 FM. And we go across the nation thanks to NERS, National News Radio Service. Yarn up with the ball you want, Trevor Tim, 2012, Murray from the Curry. And we're talking about making that phone call, 1-800-422-416. And in light of that, the new lifeline helping keep Aussies connected when disaster strikes. From today, if a mobile network goes down in a bushfire, flood or cyclone, a phone may be able to connect to another carrier's network so people can still make essential calls and texts. Look, with that, I'm going to catch up a yarn there with Shanna Cervente, Telstra Technology Development and Innovation Executive, and talk about this space online. Shanna, good morning. How are you?
1: I'm well, Trevor. How are you doing?
0: I'm well. Thank you very much for coming to the program. Where are you based, my friend?
1: I'm based in Mianjin country here in Brizzy.
0: Okay, Brizzy. Beautiful. Thank you very much for coming to the program. So, yeah, here we are in 21st century. Technology is about us, the information age. But, of course, when we're having bushfires, floods or cyclone, sometimes we get cut off because of our network. What you're saying here, a new tool, a new opportunity for a person who may cut off may be able to connect to another carrier's network so people can still make essential calls and texts. Shannon, please enlighten us.
1: Yeah, look, I mean, it's a good initiative. And it's an industry initiative where we in Telstra have got together with Optus, TPG and the government.
0: Yes.
1: And so essentially what it means is that if there's a bushfire, a flood or a cyclone and your normal mobile network is down, then if there's another operator network that has survived, then this feature allows all of those customers from the network that's failed to connect to the surviving network, and they can make voice calls, they can make do text messages,
0: yes,
1: and they can do some low speed data to, you know, go to maps or whatever, you know, just
0: find out how this
1: emergency sites.
0: The emergency site, exactly. So Shannon, is this does this automatically happen? So when a carrier is down, for example, automatically clicks in. So if you used to use your phone, because you wouldn't know if your service is down.

0: capsule then go through? Could you on another carrier? Is that how it works? Naturally?
1: Yeah, that's how it works. So what happens is that when a network goes down, then that network, the operating center, contacts the operating center of the surviving network and says, hey, can you switch on disaster roaming, right?
0: Okay, and then the disaster roaming center switches it on. Yes.
1: And then what happens is that on your handset, what you'll see is that normally you might get on your handset it displays your normal networks, maybe it's Optus.
0: Yep.
1: And then what you'll see is it'll say disaster roaming come up, or maybe Telstra or right?
0: And of course that's temporary until the carrier gets back on site.
1: Yes, exactly. Okay. And the customer doesn't need to do anything. They just see the display change and off they go. They can make voice calls. There's nothing, and there's no additional cost to use the other network.
0: Beautiful. I'm reading my literature here now, and it states that TDR, which is acronym for temporary disaster roaming. So if your carrier's down, and then you go to use it, ring or text, you see at the top there, TDR, you know you're on temporary disaster roaming. Your carrier's down, but you can still access and make some important calls, essential calls, mate.
1: Yeah, exactly.
0: Look, it's a team effort. Fantastic. And the big organisations like Telstra and Optus getting together, yarning with the government. And it's about safety, you know, and it's about using technology. And, look, working together, getting it together, Shannon.
1: Absolutely. You know, safety comes first, and that's what we all in the industry, that's what we're all about.
0: So this is the first time this has happened?
1: We wanted to actually introduce it last year, Trevor, but we tested it in our labs, and then we had to do a little bit more yarning with the other carriers to kind of get everything lined up, because it does require our network to connect to the other networks.
0: Sure.
1: And so a little bit of work was required to get that connection going. And then what we did in the last 12 months was that we actually tested it. We want to make sure that when it happens, it works. So we did a bit of testing over the last 12 months, working with the others in all the different states to make sure it all works well. You know, when the time comes, we
0: want it
1: to work. So,
0: well, yeah, and you're talking to a person who lives in Cairns, far north Queensland, and we have monsoonals come Christmas time and cyclone season, we call it, you know. So ideal, now this is here. So this is a tool that we can use forever and a day now.
1: Absolutely. That is absolutely the plan. From now on, any time during the disaster season when this happens,
0: sure,
1: this will be a go-to solution.
0: All right. Fantastic. Look, powerful. Thank you for educating us. How do people find out more about this service, my friend?
1: Yeah, look, you can go to our website and just search for temporary disaster roaming. You can find something there.
0: Okay.
1: And no doubt, you know, Optus and TPG will do the same.
0: Hey, good talking with you, my friend. Thank you very much. Shannon, you take care. We'll talk soon, eh?
1: Thanks very much, Trevor. You take care too.
0: Bye-bye.
1: Beautiful
0: Jan there. Shannon Severante is his name. Telstra Technology Development and Innovation Executive. We're talking about a new tool. It's a capability called TDR, is the acronym, Temporary Disaster Roaming, and it's ready in time for this disaster season. So TDR may connect a phone to another carrier's network automatically during a natural disaster if your carrier is down, if the network is down, and when a natural disaster, when its owned network is down. So people can still make essential calls, send text, and access basic data for critical websites and apps at no extra cost. So it's about still being connected and, look, checking your bearings and where you're sitting, where you're standing. And if it's a cyclone or a fire, you can then have access to the internet to find out a safe place to go. Or communication, so there it is, so very important. And great that the big organisation, companies like Telstra and Optus, are getting together and working closely with government to make this happen. TDR, Temporary Disaster Roaming, you mob here in far north Queensland, there it is. We're looked after in regarding connection. Your daily program, National Talk Black, have your say, yarn up strong. Daily number here, 1-800-422-416.
2: Hey, which way you mob? We got Talk Black with Uncle Trevor. Murray from the Curry. Call in on 1-800-422-416. Yendaba napi bamada. 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Yendaba listen.

0: Have you seen Yarn Up Strong, you mob? Too deadly. Now, since 2009, we're talking Supply Nation, has worked with Aboriginal and Torres Strait Islander businesses and procurement teams from government, the non-for-profit sector and corporate Australia to help shape today's rapidly evolving Indigenous business sector. Look, with that, we're going to catch up and have a yarn with Kate Russell, Supply Nation CEO. Have Kate on the line. Kate, good morning. How are you?
1: Good, how you doing?
0: I'm good, Kate. Thank you very much for coming to the program. Before we start, Kate, can you let the mob know who your mob, where you're from, please?
1: Sure, my name's Kate Russell and I'm a proud Warwick woman from Western Lake Macquarie.
0: Beautiful. Big shout out to you, mob. Thank you for coming to the program. So Supply Nation, 2009. So it's an entity for black people in business to come to the table, become membership, is that right? And then at the table for networking for other black businesses and opportunity for procurement or contracts, a tender process for government, if not non-Indigenous businesses. Is that the case?
1: Yeah, Trev, you know this pretty well. You're trying to do me out of a job. Essentially,
0: shed some light.
1: 2009.
0: Shed some light. And how did you become a member? Paint the picture about Supply Nation. Thanks, Kate.
1: Absolutely. We started in 2009 with about 13 verified Indigenous businesses, and now we've got over 6,500. And we think there's about 150 of those in the Cairns region. So shout out to anyone who's having a listen with us today. We're a non-profit. What we do essentially is we verify Indigenous businesses that they are Indigenous, they meet that criteria, and then we connect them with corporate and government.
0: Sorry, I'm just going to say, is there a percentage there, Kate? Are we talking 100% Indigenous owned and led businesses? Are we talking 50-50, 51-49?
1: So under the current federal definition, you've got to be a 50-50 or more Indigenous owned.
0: Okay,
1: but
0: thank you.
1: That's going to change soon, and it's going to have to be 51% owned and controlled, but that hasn't happened yet.
0: Okay,
1: so
0: what do you
1: those have? Businesses have all different sorts of makeups, but at a very minimum, they've got 50% Indigenous owned.
0: So to our daily mob out there who are about to venture into business and looking at a partnership, for example, and your partners are non-Indigenous, we're talking 50-50 this stage, but better off going 51-49 so you've got
1: always
0: control. Yes, thank you. All right, beautiful.
1: Yeah, absolutely.
0: And all
1: absolutely.
0: Businesses, and all industries.
1: And all industries. So if there's a job out there, we've got mob doing it. There are people doing jobs that I didn't even know existed. And we connect them with the corporate and government organizations who want to buy from them.
0: Yes.
1: We make sure that they've got training. We advocate for them and we give research to help them do the good business that they're already doing.
0: All right. And so we're talking opportunities for Indigenous business to be at the table. And Supply Nation will help them regarding tender process. So with a non-Indigenous organisation or company or with a government organisation or even like a council, yeah?
1: Yeah. So if you get verified with us, you get to be on something called the Indigenous Business Direct, which is the biggest open and free database in Australia of verified Indigenous businesses. So sometimes corporate organisations get on there and they have a look. But also you might be doing something like jewellery or art that goes direct to the customer, and people can find you on that list as well. And then we can train you, we can help you understand what contracts are, what procurement is. We put you in the right rooms with the right people.
0: Yes.
1: Ultimately, the buyers do the buying, so we never tell anyone who they've got to buy with or who they don't got to buy with. But we make sure that you're as match fit as you can so that when you get in the room with the people with the dollars, that they're choosing you.
0: And Supply Nation itself, is it Indigenous owned and led? Or is it corporate?
1: Yep.
0: Is it body? Paint that picture, please.
1: No, we're a non-profit and we meet our own certification requirements. So we have a majority Indigenous board. We have, obviously, me as the CEO. So I manage the business. I'm Indigenous.
0: Okay, good.
1: So we are majority Indigenous owned, managed and controlled. But we are a non-profit. So
0: okay, non-profit.
1: Saying that,
0: yep.
1: No one really owns us.
0: Okay, well, fantastic. And now how do you go about it regarding becoming a member?
1: Pretty easy. All you got to do is get on our website, supplynation.org.au, and you can complete a form.
0: Mm-hmm.
1: It'll tell you as you go through if you've got all the right documents. And then within a couple of days, someone in our team will reach out to you and tell you, oh, no, you've forgotten something, or that's all good. And then they'll welcome you in and explain a little bit all about Supply Nation. But we've just got a new portal, and it should be really easy for people who want to be a Supply Nation, part of the Supply Nation family.
0: Yeah, fantastic. And in regard to the application process, is there like interview processes as such and the confirmation of Aboriginality, does that come to play?
1: Yeah, absolutely. But look, so we always hope that people got a confirmation of Aboriginality, but we know that lots of our stolen gem brothers and sisters
0: Thank
1: might
0: you.
1: Find out a little bit difficult. So

Your daily program, National Talk Black. It is I, Trevor Tim, Trinity Trev Murray from the Curry. I come to you live from First Nation Radio Station here in Cairns in Yidinji Country, BBM Bummer, BBM Media, 98.7 FM, and we go across the nation thanks to NERS, National Israeli Service.

0: there are other pathways that we can look at, and the team will walk you through it. The application pathway depends on what you're trying to do, what kind of business you've got. But yeah, we will ask you to have an interview with us if you are looking to be certified and 51% or more owned, managed and controlled. If you want to go to that base level, you don't have to have an interview, but the team, it's all spelled out on the website and the team will walk you through it. And if you've got any questions, you can always call us or drop us an email.
1: Fantastic, Kate. Again, membership, what do you got on board at the moment?
0: We've got 6,500 Indigenous businesses and almost 900 corporate government organisations that are doing the buying. So last year, last financial year, we did $5.83 billion in contracts.
1: Fantastic. And when you look at that, Kate, my question to you, as a national organisation, you are Supply Nation, there is communication then with government and non-Indigenous businesses in regarding procurement or partnership, joint ventures. Are you finding non-Indigenous company are coming to the table to talk to Supply Nation about, hey, I'm looking for a company, Indigenous company, in this area, in this industry, in this space? We join the dots. Do we make the connection? Are they reaching out to us as we are reaching out to them?
0: Yeah, absolutely. Look, they're probably not coming to Supply Nation because we wouldn't want to get involved in that. We want to maintain our integrity, and we're not going to tell people how to set up their business or how to run their business, because we're the ones assessing you, essentially, to make sure you meet the criteria. But it's more than just non-Indigenous mob coming to the table.
1: Yes.
0: A lot of the corporate and government buyers, they're doing really innovative things. They're helping with access to capital. They are supporting capability. They're doing mentoring. They are helping Indigenous businesses grow beyond just giving them contracts. And to me, that's a true partnership.
1: Well, we don't want to be tokenistic, so to speak. I'm going to give you this contract because you're an Indigenous person in business. I want to look at your services. I want to look at your professionalism. I want to look at your qualification. And if you're doing the job, hey, we've got a joint venture. We've got a partnership that can go for the next 15, 20 years.
0: Absolutely. And we know that Indigenous businesses, they're just deadly businesses, first and foremost. They are really good at what they do. Then they bring all that extra layer of cultural knowledge, cultural integrity and decision-making. But often, they are competing in the open market. They are doing great business. And as I said, $5.8 billion worth of contracts going into families, going into communities. That's closing the gap. That's making a difference every single day.
1: Exactly, exactly. And what about the smaller membership or smaller businesses when they sign up, if there's a contract, whether it be a concert happening in here in Cairns, for example, will you connect with a member who, for example, that do electrical work and we need to set up the stage, did that come into play in regarding if you're looking for Indigenous businesses under Supply Nation living in Cairns where you got your concert, for example?
0: Yeah, totally. So our corporate, the corporate and government organisations, we've actually got an opportunity board. So they can put up an opportunity, it's a contract, it's a tender, it's a project, and people can apply directly to them. Or we've got a database, and if they're just saying, I want to see who's out there, and they can type in, you know, electrical work and see who comes out and reach out directly. So it goes both ways.
1: You can
0: put the contract through us, or you can just have a look around and then contact the businesses directly.
1: So powerful. Thank you for educating us, Supply Nation. Yes, since 2009, here we are, 21st century, moving forward with black people in business. Kate, thank you.
0: No worries, Trev. Thanks for having me.
1: You take care. Bye-bye.
0: Bye.
1: Beautiful young there, Kate Russell, her name is, Supply Nation CEO, and Supply Nation world leading 5-step verification process provides peace of mind by ensuring that all businesses listed on Australia's largest national directory of Aboriginal and Torres Strait Island businesses, Indigenous Business Direct, are not only Indigenous owned but are also regulated, audited for changes in company structure and ownership. Look, fantastic. Congratulations, you mob in business. And if you mob looking at being in business, there's the vision. And you've got a fantastic organisation there that can support you, guide you and help you into the future. So there it is, in business. Take care. 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
1: Service. Yeah, you're dealing with Trendy Turb here, Murray from the Curry. 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Today, you might look after yourself for strong families. That's what we're talking about. 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

0: 頭かもゲームにかまりみるんだかい
1: 頭かもゲーム
0: あれはおりに
1: かまりみる
0: んだかいなおけらへんだ
1: あれは
2: There, Harrison Peterson here from NIRS News, coming to you from the lands of the Yuggera and Turrbal peoples. The federal government needs to intervene and address the national crisis in Australia's child protection systems.
3: Because the states and territories are failing, and this inquiry is for all children, not

0: just Aboriginal children. We are in a crisis in this country, and the Commonwealth has the constitutional power to set minimum standards in this country to ensure that all children are safe in state care.
1: That's Independent Senator Lydia Thorpe speaking to the ABC. Senator Thorpe says the Albanese government lacks the political will to address the crisis, saying it's harming children and leaving them open to sexual exploitation. She'll introduce a motion calling for a national inquiry on state and territory child protection systems today. Youth allowance should be scrapped as a welfare payment because it doesn't cover basic needs. That's according to a new report from Anglicare Australia that's found young students need to find more money to cover their weekly living expenses.
2: A young person in shared accommodation, we've assessed their rent, their food and their transport. They are short of $50. That is,
1: Hey there, Harrison Peterson here from NIRS News, coming to you from the lands of the Yuggera and Turrbal peoples. Two bills preventing incarcerated women from being shackled while giving birth and stopping children from being strip searched are likely to fail in the Senate. Independent Senator Lydia Thorpe has introduced the bills, saying both practices are inhumane and barbaric. Both Labor and the Coalition will vote against the bills. They say the issues are the responsibilities of state and territory governments. Liberal Senator Paul Scar has broken ranks to condemn the major parties. He's vows to raise the issue with the Queensland government.
3: Because I'm not sure that some of the state attorney generals would even be aware of this issue, and I'll certainly be raising it with the Queensland State Attorney General, because some of what I've now read in the report, including a passage which I'll read onto the record from ATSLS, from my home state of Queensland, deeply concerns me.
1: Students pay the same price for their essential needs as adults, so they should receive the same adult welfare payments. That's what Anglicare Australia thinks. It's released a new report that shows the youth allowance doesn't cover the needs of students. It found students on youth allowance living in a share house need to find an extra $50 a week to cover expenses. Students living alone face a shortfall of $380 a week.
2: We're not saying improve the youth allowance rate. We're saying abolish it. It's a furphy. What the assumptions that a youth allowance rate is based on, that young people are getting a subsidised price in the supermarket, in the petrol station, in rents. They don't. They pay adult rates. So give them the adult rate in relation to the job seeker payment.
1: That's Paul McDonald from Anglicare Victoria speaking to the ABC. Australia is recording a high level of economic misery. Details and other stories after this.
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5: Program sponsor.
1: Australia's economic misery levels are reaching levels last seen after the COVID-19 pandemic. That's according to the Committee of Economic Development of Australia. It's found financial stress levels are likely to sit above historical averages until the end of 2028.
6: Really, we need sustained action on productivity growth to try and address these drivers of misery. It can't happen overnight. We need to continue to focus on these areas, looking at things like the burden of regulation, some of the frictions between states that mean that workers can't go across borders to do the same job, and even looking at things like the adoption and diffusion of artificial intelligence to boost productivity.
1: That's the committee's head of economics, Liam Dillon, talking to SBS. 800,000 lives are at risk as war continues in Yemen. The United Nations Food Programme says Houthi rebel sieges are cutting the food supply for hundreds of thousands of people. The Red Cross says a siege in Yemen's third largest city of Taiz has led to a sharp rise in hospitalizations across the region. The Houthis are trying to take the city from the Yemeni government, which is heavily backed by Saudi Arabia. In sport, 8 trades were completed on the final day of the AFL's trade period yesterday. The Brisbane Lions have traded Indigenous defender Kadeen Coleman to Essendon in exchange for 2 draft picks. The Lions also sent Will McLaughlin to Melbourne in a 3-team trade that sent Jack Viney and Trent Rivers to West Coast. North Melbourne traded Josh Goda to Hawthorn, and the Crows sent Luke Pedler to crosstown rivals Port Adelaide. And if you have a story or news tip to send our way, or if there's something happening in your community that you want to let us know about, feel free to send an email to news@nirs.org.au or message us on Facebook, Instagram or LinkedIn. And that's been the latest from NIRS News. Thanks for listening.
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0: Kaya, kaya nyana not, kaya nyana not that. 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
1: It's time to bring back the language with Joe Collard.
0: Today we will look at upper back, middle back, and lower back. Yak is your upper back. Yak. Yak. Yak is spelled Y-A-R-R-G. Yak is your upper back. Your middle back is your noyangnoy. Noyangnoy is spelled N-G-O-L-Y-I-N-G-O-L-Y. Noyangnoy is your middle back. Your lower back is your bokal. Bokal is your lower back. Bokal is spelled B-O-G-A-L-Y. Bokal. And that was today's lesson.
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0: I'm Mark Dransfield. The federal government has reintroduced legislation to wind back the private health rebate for over 65s. Federal politics reporter Nelson Scott has more.
1: Labor claims the private health rebate for over 65s needs to be reduced and the savings redirected to aged care. The opposition, Greens and Crossbench have already blocked the move in the Senate, arguing it unfairly targets pensioners and puts more pressure on public hospitals. But Health Minister Mark Butler has doubled down, reintroducing the same failed legislation back into Parliament.
2: The government is committed to moving ahead with this bill.
1: Greens leader David Shoebridge says the policy needs to exclude the most vulnerable for his party to back it.
3: Don't punch down on pensioners and you can get the rest of your bill through.
1: Labor is expected to go back to the drawing board to secure a deal. Nelson Scott, Canberra.
0: Australia's unemployment rate has increased over the past month to 4.7%. 39,000 jobs were lost in September, all of them part-time. The result is higher than economists had expected and could mean the Reserve Bank leaves interest rates on hold. Calls are growing for an independent body to respond to cases of sexual assault and abuse in the military. An investigation's underway after a video device was found in the cabin of a Navy ship docked in Queensland. The issue's been raised in federal parliament by independent senator and veteran Jackie Lambie. Senator Lambie says defence doesn't appear to have learnt any lessons from the past.
4: I have to ask, my goodness, what are you teaching them at recruit school that they think that's acceptable behaviour to be putting cameras up in women's areas when they're taking the clothes off? Enough is enough. What defence has failed on is it's failed on its legal system, and therefore I'm asking for an independent body to sit outside defence.
0: Queensland's Deputy Premier will have the power to stop public servants from striking under major industrial law changes. The proposed reforms were introduced into Parliament last night. If passed, Jared Blay would have the ability to terminate industrial action if he perceived it damaged the state's economy or put lives in danger. However, he says the legislation won't stop workers, such as teachers and nurses, from striking.
5: So when it really impacts the economic environment of Queensland, the safety of Queenslanders, prosperity of the state, or really causes huge disruption as the rail strikes were, that would be the examples. But these laws are used in very limited circumstances.
0: The plaques of World War One veterans and stillborn babies are among more than 150 stolen from graves at a cemetery in Melbourne's southeast. Police are investigating after two people were spotted walking around the Cheltenham Pioneer Cemetery with a duffel bag and suitcase. Waste Recycling and Processing Industry Association Chairman Ken Dickens says thieves are making money from copper pipes and plaques.
6: It's likely they'd be exported. I don't understand either the person accepting it or worse, the person ripping it off a gravestone. I mean, it's just appalling. It's just dreadful.
0: Overseas now, and Pope Leo is out of bed, walking and eating following an operation to remove a cancerous tumour from his lung. He's undergone post-surgery tests, which show his progress is normal. He's now awaiting the results of a biopsy to determine if the cancer has spread. This is AIR National News. The Kiwis will have their work cut out against Australia in tonight's Rugby League World Cup opener in Sydney. Sarah Patterson reports.
7: The Kiwis haven't beaten the Kangaroos on Australian soil since 2015. Tonight, Aussie coach Kevin Walters has opted for Blues origin hero Mitchell Moses and his Queensland counterpart Cameron Munster, with Tom Dearden on the bench for tonight's opening game at Allianz Stadium. They'll be squaring off against New Zealand superstar Jerome Hughes, giving Moses an early opportunity to show what he can bring to Australia's World Cup defence. Rhys Walsh retains the number one jersey ahead of James Tedesco. Sarah Patterson, S Sport.
0: Bobby Hill's return to the AFL could come sooner than many expected. West Coast hasn't ruled out signing the Norm Smith Medal winner as a supplementary player during pre-season. Hill didn't play a game for Collingwood this season due to personal reasons. Australia's opened its track cycling world championships campaign with a silver medal in the men's team sprint in Shanghai. And Erling Haaland has set the record for being the quickest player to 60 Champions League goals, taking just 60 games. The Manchester City forward scored twice in a 4-2 loss to PSG. Australian Independence Radio News.
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Why are

Kaya, Mridich Maramans, Yogas and Kalingas. 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

Here's a moment in Aboriginal history. I'm afraid my wife will commit suicide if my boy is not back soon, for she is good for nothing. Only cry day and night. I have as much love for my dear wife and children as you have for yours. So if you have any feelings at all, please send the boy back as quick as you can. It did not take long for him to go, but it takes a long time for him to come back. A father pleading with the Aborigines Department in WA for the return of his son, 1903. This has been a moment in Aboriginal history.

0: I'm Mark Dransfield. Federal Health Minister Mark Butler has reintroduced a bill in Federal Parliament to wind back the private health rebate for over 65s. The government argues it needs the $3 billion in savings to help fund aged care services, but the opposition, Greens and crossbenchers have joined forces to block the move in the Senate. Mr Butler's told Parliament it's a hard but necessary policy.
1: The government is committed to moving ahead with this bill. Older Australians deserve better aged care services, and the government is of the view that it is important that the Parliament have a proper debate on these matters.
0: Meantime, Communications Minister Annika Wells is hoping her digital duty of care legislation can pass before Christmas. More from Sean Bindley.
2: The bill would give social media users the ability to opt out of algorithms which help determine their feed. The opposition argues the way the legislation is designed could stifle freedom of speech. Ms Wells says that specific issue has been addressed and she welcomes extra scrutiny of the bill.
3: This is the most compelling policy question of our generation, and it's important that we give it all the scrutiny it deserves, and I welcome any amendments that any parties want to put to make our online safety laws as strong and effective as they can be.
0: A teenager accused of murdering a man at a house party in North Brisbane has been committed to stand trial in the Queensland Supreme Court next June. Universal Store CEO Greg Josephson was fatally stabbed at his Clayfield home in June 2025, with a 15-year-old boy arrested in a nearby street. No plea has been entered. In WA, a woman's been charged for allegedly trying to poison her colleague. Jake Batrick reports.
4: The ordeal unfolded in February earlier this year when the 58-year-old victim brought a container of curry

0: to share with her colleagues at morning tea. It was shared and consumed with no issues, but when the victim returned to the meal on her lunch break, police say she noticed green granules sprinkled on top of the curry. After the victim tasted a small amount of the granules, she experienced numbness on her tongue. The curry was seized and tests have found it had been contaminated with snail pellets, allegedly by the victim's 43-year-old colleague she was in a relationship with. The accused has been charged and is due in court next month. Jake Batrick, Perth.
1: A Victorian man is marking a special milestone, donating plasma at every blood bank in Australia. Trevor Bergman has visited 85 facilities in total. He says it's taken him 10 years.
2: I was over in Perth and just walked past one on a holiday. I thought, oh, go for a donation there. And I thought, what a good idea to have holidays all around Australia. Well, the furthest one is Albany. You fly 3,000 k's to Perth, 400 k's to Albany. But the problem was I went there and they said, oh, you got a sniffle, come back.
1: Fashion brands Q and Veronica Main will close more stores as administrators continue to search for a buyer. From tomorrow, 26 stores across both brands will begin closing across Australia and New Zealand. Staff will be redeployed where possible. And a US biotech company says it's making progress toward its goal of resurrecting the dodo. The flightless bird became extinct in the 17th century. Colossal Biosciences is working to genetically engineer a dodo-like bird by placing DNA into pigeon cells. This is Air National News. Carlton isn't putting any timelines on if there'll be any sanctions for Will Hayward or Lachie Cowan. The pair's being investigated by the AFL's Integrity Unit, facing accusations of taking illicit drugs across the weekend. Blues football manager Chris Davies says the players' health has been their top priority.
3: They're okay now. A little bit embarrassed, I guess, to put the club in this position. But there's a little bit to play out there, and I'll let that happen over the next period of time.
1: Australia and New Zealand launched the Rugby League World Cup tonight at Allianz Stadium. Kevin Walters has named Reece Walsh and Mitchell Moses in a new-look Kangaroos backline, but many eyes are on Knights superstar Kalyn Ponga as he makes his international debut for the Kiwis. New Zealand coach Stacey Jones says they're thrilled to have him lining up at fullback.
4: Got a lot of confidence in his game at the moment. We're just lucky that we've got him on our side, and we had a really good fullback last year, and he's going to be waiting for an opportunity too in Keanu. So very lucky that we've got those players in our squad.
1: And cricket great Michael Kasprovich has signed on to play for team cricket in the T20 Gold Clash. He joins fellow Aussie cricket legends Usman Khawaja and Matthew Hayden to face off against legends from AFL and NRL in Cairns next month. Australian Independent Radio News.
5: 15th of October, Ketalang Wada, word of the day. No weapon that is fashioned against you shall succeed. You shall refute every tongue that rises against you in judgment. This is the heritage of the servants of the Lord, and the vindication from me, declares the Lord. Isaiah 54, verse 17, ESV. Dear friends and family, Babylon's weapon no more shall succeed, for God's peace shields us from hatred and greed. God's servant, Saviour, cleansed our sinful deed. His blood brought healing back to the bruised reed. God's sweet heritage we daily now plead. So through life's rough roads, let's all pray Godspeed. Hallelujah. Yanganulam Mamanyira.
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0: Kaya, kaya na nanot, kaya na nanakat. 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
1: It's time to bring back the language with Joe Collard.
2: Today we will look at beard, upper mouth and nose. For beard, we say baken. Baken is spelled B-A-G-I-N-Y. 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Baken is your beard. The upper mouth, we say warago. Warago. Warago is spelled W-O-R-R-A-G-O-L. Warago. Warago is your upper mouth. For your nose, we say moil. 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Moil is your nose. And that was today's lesson.
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0: I'm Mark Dransfield. Green Senator Jordan Steele John has taken leave from the party following allegations regarding his conduct towards women. Senator Steele John's accused of making inappropriate comments. He denies the accusations and has referred the matter to the West Australian Greens for an independent review. More than 39,000 jobs were lost over the past month, surprising analysts about the state of the economy. Latest data shows the unemployment rate increased to 4.7% in September. The opposition argues government policies are hurting business. Addressing Parliament, Prime Minister Anthony Albanese has defended his government's economic record.
1: What we have sought to do each and every day is to prioritise employment growth, which is why on our watch, 1.3 million jobs have been created.
0: In Queensland, a teenage boy has been committed to stand trial, charged over the murder of a high-profile businessman in Brisbane. Amy Drew has more.
2: Greg Josephson, the co-founder of fashion retailer Universal Store, was found dead at his Clayfield home in June last year, following a house party attended by dozens of teenagers. Police arrested a 15-year-old boy known to the victim in a nearby street. It's understood he was the one to call 000. The teen has been in custody on remand since the party, now committed to stand trial in the Supreme Court. No plea has been entered. He remains in custody to return to court at a later date. Amy Drew, Brisbane.
0: Victoria's anti-corruption watchdog has found senior public servants covered up a $285 million loss in COVID business grants. Stephanie Wacklewick reports.
3: More than 9,000 businesses applied for COVID grants despite reporting zero turnover between 2019 and 2022, the suspected losses totalling more than $285 million. IBAC has found the Deputy Secretary of the former Department of Jobs, Precincts and Regions ordered that the numbers be erased from a draft financial report, the Associate Secretary taking further steps to prevent former Minister Martin Pakula from finding out. Premier Ben Carroll, who was Minister for Industry Support and Recovery in mid-2022, received a formal briefing falsely claiming no payments were made in error. As of April this year, just $8 million had been recovered, with $5 million subject to ongoing repayment plans. Stephanie Wacklewick, State Parliament, Melbourne.
0: Air medical news and a study's found enriching life experiences could reduce the psychological effects of trauma on the ageing brain. Nearly 80% of participants aged between 50 and 86 say they had experienced at least one traumatic event during their lifetime. Adelaide University Dr. Sabrina Schrieper says those who stayed active and social were able to maintain better cognition.
4: And cognitive reserve is thought to be a concept that explains why some people decline and others don't. And it's thought to be built throughout the lifespan through those enriching life activities like education and leisure.
0: Overseas now, and Pope Leo is out of bed, walking and eating following an operation to remove a cancerous tumour from his lung. He's now awaiting the results of a biopsy to determine if the cancer has spread. And what may be the oldest shipwreck in the world has been discovered off the coast of Turkey. It's believed to be between 4,400 and 4,700 years old. This is Air National News. Trent Rivers is officially a West Coast Eagle, the former Demon joining the club alongside teammate Jack Viney late on deadline day. Rivers says he's excited by the prospect of imparting his experience of winning a premiership on the Eagles' young list.
5: You know, I do want to bring a certain, you know, way that I go about training and playing and, you know, really get after it in that aspect. But I'm looking forward to, you know, the young list and, you know, bonding with a whole new group of guys that, you know, we all want to achieve the same thing.
0: NRL and fan favourite Junior Barlow has handed the Eels a major boost, extending his contract at the club until the end of 2027. The 280-game veteran and Samoan World Cup captain had drawn interest from rival clubs, but says he's committed to a future with Parramatta. And Australia's women have put on a one-day masterclass, needing fewer than 23 overs to chase down Bangladesh and take a 3-0 series victory. Pace bowler Megan Shute laid the foundation, taking 4 for 16 in just 10 overs to be named player of the tournament. The veteran says there's no doubt it'll be a series for her to remember.
6: I did say I enjoy bowling up here at AB, and I don't think I've had as many plays and misses in my entire career, so yeah, it's pretty nice. I was going to push it with tea and see how many I could get, and she kept saying yes, so yeah.
0: Australian Independent Radio News.
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5: Air News headlines. I'm Mark Dransfield. Making news today, Australia's unemployment rate has increased over the past month to 4.7%, meaning the Reserve Bank might be more likely to leave interest rates on hold. The federal government has reintroduced legislation to wind back the private health rebate for over 65s. It's facing strong opposition, but argues it needs the $3 billion in savings to fund more aged care services. Calls are growing for an independent body to respond to cases of sexual assault and abuse in the military after a video device was found in the cabin of a Navy ship. Victoria's anti-corruption watchdog has found senior public servants covered up a $285 million loss in COVID business grants. McGill Estate Winery Restaurant in South Australia's Barossa Valley has been crowned Australia's best, awarded 2 Michelin stars. And Pope Leo is out of bed, walking and eating following an operation to remove a cancerous tumour from his lung. In air sport, Australia launches its Rugby League World Cup title defence against New Zealand tonight at Allianz Stadium. Trent Rivers is officially a West Coast Eagle, the former Demon joining the club alongside teammate Jack Viney late on deadline day. And Alex De Minaur has another opportunity to secure a major victory tonight, this time against the new world number one, Alexander Zverev. These stories and more today. This is Air News.
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2: 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I am returning home.
0: Nanya kala kulin. Nanya kala kulin.
2: 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I am going to the shop.
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0: Nanya barangan. 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
0: Nanya wot kulin. 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
2: 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And that was today's lesson.
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16: Hello there, I'm Terry Daniel. More than 39,000 jobs were lost over the past month, surprising analysts about the state of the economy. The national unemployment rate increased to 4.7% in September. The result is higher than economists had expected and could mean the Reserve Bank leaves interest rates on hold. The opposition argues government policies are hurting businesses. Addressing Parliament, Prime Minister Anthony Albanese has defended Labor's economic record.
17: What we have sought to do each and every day is to prioritise employment growth, which is why on our watch 1.3 million jobs have been created.

0: Looking around the country, South Australia bucked the trend with their jobless rate falling to 4.2%, the equal lowest with Western Australia. The unemployment rate in New South Wales is 4.3%, Queensland 4.6% and the Northern Territory on the Australian average of 4.7%. Victoria's unemployment rate is 5.1%, seasonally adjusted, and Tasmania's trend unemployment rate is 5.2%, which is the highest of any Australian state or territory. The federal government maintains its digital duty of care legislation will not infringe on free speech online. The proposed law requires tech companies to take active steps to protect users from harmful content. The opposition claims the bill will censor political debate. But Communications Minister Annika Wells has told the National Press Club these concerns are unfounded.
1: We are not controlling free speech. We are not conducting covert surveillance. In response to concerns we heard during the exposure draft consultation, and to make this abundantly clear, we have removed the ministerial rulemaking power to define new harms in the final bill.
0: Sweeping changes to Queensland's industrial relations laws would give ministers the power to terminate protected industrial action. The proposed reforms have been introduced into Queensland Parliament. Queensland Industrial Relations Minister and Deputy Premier Jarrod Bleijie has assured the legislation won't ban workers from the right to strike, but offer an opportunity to intervene.
2: So when it really impacts the economic environment of Queensland, the safety of Queenslanders, prosperity of the state, or really causes huge disruption as the rail strikes were, that would be the examples. But these laws are used in very limited circumstances.
0: The New South Wales Transport Minister says upcoming changes to some Sydney train timetables are better mapped to the city as it is now. The new timetable for the T4, T8 and South Coast lines will take effect from November. Trains will run more frequently, but trips may take a little longer because they'll stop at more stations. New South Wales Transport Minister John Graham says many customers will have access to the metro network in a way they haven't before.
3: Provided you're prepared to change, your train will arrive earlier because there's more trains, and you'll have the option of either switching at Sutherland on the express train and moving rapidly into the city, or jumping off at Sydenham and getting onto the metro service.
0: Briefly in other news, the Governor of Queensland has attended a farewell event with His Majesty King Charles at Buckingham Palace as she marks the conclusion of her term. Jeanette Young will depart the role at the end of the month after a 5-year stint, with Justice Thomas Bradley to be sworn in as Queensland's 28th Governor on November the 1st. This is AIR National News. First up, NRL and the Kiwis enter tonight's World Cup opener against Australia, brimming with confidence. Headlining New Zealand's attack is Newcastle superstar Kalyn Ponga, making his international debut for the Kiwis at fullback. New Zealand coach Stacey Jones says they won't be underestimating their cross-Tasman rivals.
4: They're a very good team, a world-class team, the players that they've got. You know, the team that comes out on top is the team that's probably going to do the little things. There's no secret, you know, about rugby league that, you know, you defend well and you run hard with the footy, you generally come out on top.
0: In AFL news, the West Coast Eagles are not ruling out signing the Norm Smith medal winner, Bobby Hill, as a supplementary player during pre-season. St Kilda are also reportedly keeping an eye on the premiership player. Radio commentator Rory Sloane has told Footy Fix West Coast would need to do their due diligence.
5: You'd want to sit down with Bobby and make sure he's in the right headspace to, one, to be able to tackle a full pre-season and make sure if you're all in, you're all in and you commit to the footy club. But two, can he stand up to the pressures that AFL brings? Certainly worth a chat anyway for what he brings.
0: There's basketball action again tonight. Round 5 of the NBL continues. The Brisbane Bullets are playing Southeast Melbourne Phoenix in Brisbane. Australian Independent Radio News.
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1: Air News headlines. I'm Mark Dransfield. Making news today, Australia's unemployment rate has increased over the past month to 4.7%, meaning the Reserve Bank might be more likely to leave interest rates on hold. The federal government has reintroduced legislation to wind back the private health rebate for over 65s. It's facing strong opposition, but argues it needs the $3 billion in savings to fund more aged care services. Calls are growing for an independent body to respond to cases of sexual assault and abuse in the military after a video device was found in the cabin of a Navy ship. Victoria's anti-corruption watchdog has found senior public servants covered up a $285 million loss in COVID business grants. McGill Estate Winery Restaurant in South Australia's Barossa Valley has been crowned Australia's best, awarded 2 Michelin stars. And Pope Leo is out of bed, walking and eating following an operation to remove a cancerous tumour from his lung. In

0: In air sport, Australia launches its Rugby League World Cup title defence against New Zealand tonight at Allianz Stadium. Trent Rivers is officially a West Coast Eagle, the former Demon joining the club alongside teammate Jack Viney late on deadline day. And Alex de Minaur has another opportunity to secure a major victory tonight, this time against the new world number one, Alexander Zverev. These stories and more today, this is Air News.
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0: I'm Jill Abdullah, and you're listening to Noongar Radio. Love signs,
1: baby. 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

0: Kaya, kaya nyana not, kaya nyana not that. 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Ni, ngan wangi.
1: It's time to bring back the language with Joe Collard.
2: And we'll now look at colours. Let's look at jindal. Jindal means white. Jindal. Jindal is spelled D-J-E-N-D-A-L. Jindal. Then we'll look at jardak. Jardak is grey. Jardak. Jardak is spelled D-J-A-R-D-A-G. Jardak. Grey. We'll now look at the word for brown. Jittery. Jittery is spelled D-J-E-R-D-A-R-I. Jittery. Brown. Jittery. And the last colour for green, we say gamaji. Gamaji for green. Gamaji is spelled G-A-M-A-D-J-I. Gamaji for green. And that was today's lesson.
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5: This is Air News Western Australia. I'm Mark Jansfield. A woman's been charged for allegedly trying to poison her colleague, Jake Batrick reports.
6: The ordeal unfolded in February earlier this year when the 58-year-old victim brought a container of curry to share with her colleagues at morning tea. It was shared and consumed with no issues, but when the victim returned to the meal on her lunch break, police say she noticed green granules sprinkled on top of the curry. After the victim tasted a small amount of the granules, she experienced numbness on her tongue. The curry was seized and tests have found it had been contaminated with snail pellets, allegedly by the victim's 43-year-old colleague she was in a relationship with. The accused has been charged and is due in court next month. Jake Batrick, Perth.
5: An 18-year-old man is due in court, alleged to be behind attacks on illicit tobacco stores in Perth. Police allege the accused man was in Iraq when he conspired to orchestrate the attacks in December last year, engaging an associate to firebomb a retail premises in Baldivis. It's further alleged he received payments from retail store operators in exchange for protection from being targeted. Three people have been convicted over the firebombing. Green Senator Jordan Steele John has taken leave from the party following allegations regarding his conduct towards women. Senator Steele John is accused of making inappropriate comments. He denies the accusations and has referred the matter to the West Australian Greens for an independent review. WA's opposition claims a report looking into the merger of three WA universities includes multiple AI errors. Consultancy firm Deloitte's Economic Analysis was commissioned by the WA government to look into the proposed merger. There are now allegations their report has mistakes, including incorrect citations and web links. Basil Zemplis says it's unacceptable.
7: The term for that sort of use of AI incorrectly or with AI-generated material that leads to a dead end or to source and reference material that doesn't exist is AI slop. And it's actually a very good description for how the government are handling this.
5: A Deloitte spokesperson says minor referencing errors have been identified and are being addressed. They say these errors don't affect the substantive findings of the analysis, which is based on publicly available university data. Perth Zoo has

0: Welcome to New Edition, the long-necked traveller arriving after a massive journey across the Nullarbor. Elise Gately reports.
1: 14-month-old giraffe Tambi has safely arrived in Perth after a three-day journey from Melbourne Zoo. The young bull stands at a towering 3.3 metres tall and weighs just under 500 kilograms, but for now is still the smallest member of his new herd. Zookeepers say he's settling in well with the three female giraffes and will be a crucial addition to the Australasian breeding program in a few years. The giraffes are now in quarantine from close encounters, but zoogoers can still get a good look at the herd in the African savannah precinct. Elise Gately, Perth Zoo.
0: In air sport, Trent Rivers is officially a West Coast Eagle. The former Demons joined the club alongside teammate Jack Viney late on deadline day. The Eagles parting with pick 45 in this year's draft, round 2 and round 4 draft picks in 2027 and a second round draft in 2028. Rivers says he's excited by the prospect of imparting his experience of winning a premiership on the Eagles' young list.
2: You know, I do want to bring a certain, you know, way that I go about training and playing and, you know, really get after it in that aspect. But I'm looking forward to, you know, the young list and, you know, bonding with a whole new group of guys that, you know, we all want to achieve the same thing.
0: Meantime, Bobby Hill's return to the AFL could come sooner than many expected. West Coast is not ruling out signing the Norm Smith medal winner as a supplementary player during pre-season. Hill didn't play a game for Collingwood this season due to personal reasons. And the Wildcats are preparing for their first away game on Saturday against the Sydney Kings. Both sides have only lost one game so far. This is Air News Western Australia.
3: Kai Wanju, good afternoon. Jeff here on the drive for Ordinary Radio. Have a look at the traffic for us now here in Perth on the freeway southbound. Busy from just after Vincent Street through to Mill Point Road, and then further south on the freeway, busy just after Berrigan Drive through to just before Russell Road. And northbound on the freeway, a little bit busy going over the Narrows into the city, and further on, a little bit busy there around Erindale Road. And the weather, can expect a low tonight of 11 degrees with a mostly clear sky for the rest of today. Yeah, 11 overnight, then for tomorrow, mostly sunny, top of 23. Saturday, partly cloudy, top of 24. And Sunday, shower or two, 22 degrees. Right now in Perth, it's on 21 degrees. On Noongar Radio with me, Jeff, where I'm playing songs like this one from Phil Wallystack.

0: New Boys Band just there, Get Jara Girl was the name of that song. And earlier on, played for you, Come Together from Phil Wally Stack, Gary U.S. Bonds as well there, This Little Girl, Venus from Bananarama, Books Kid, GFY, and Razor's Edge from Goanna.
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0: 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Now let's have another check of the traffic for us here in Perth. And it's looking busy there on the freeway, southbound between Vincent Street and Mill Point Road. Then further south on the freeway, busy round about Billiard Drive, Armidale Road through to Russell Road. And northbound the freeway, busy around Anchortel Road. You get a bit of a break, but then it slows down again, roughly around South Terrace, heading into the city. Again, busy Stevenson Ave on and off through to just past Reed Highway. And some other busy spots around town. They include Orong Road, eastbound, as you come off the Graham Farmer Freeway, and also a little bit there on Tonkin Highway northbound around Guildford Road. And if you spot any other traffic problems, pull over, let me know on the SMS 0476 797 601. Text when it is safe and legal to do so.
4: Air News headlines. I'm Mark Dransfield. Making news today, Australia's unemployment rate has increased over the past month to 4.7%, meaning the Reserve Bank might be more likely to leave interest rates on hold. The federal government has reintroduced legislation to wind back the private health rebate for over 65s. It's facing strong opposition, but argues it needs the $3 billion in savings to fund more aged care services. Calls are growing for an independent body to respond to cases of sexual assault and abuse in the military after a video device was found in the cabin of a Navy ship. Victoria's anti-corruption watchdog has found senior public servants covered up a $285 million loss in COVID business grants. McGill Estate Winery Restaurant in South Australia's Barossa Valley has been crowned Australia's best, awarded 2 Michelin stars. And Pope Leo is out of bed, walking and eating following an operation to remove a cancerous tumour from his lung. In air sport, Australia launches its Rugby League World Cup title defence against New Zealand tonight at Allianz Stadium. Trent Rivers is officially a West Coast Eagle, the former Demon joining the club alongside teammate Jack Viney late on deadline day. And Alex de Minaur has another opportunity to secure a major victory tonight, this time against the new world number one, Alexander Zverev. These stories and more today. This is Air News.

0: In air sport, Australia launches its Rugby League World Cup title defence against New Zealand tonight at Allianz Stadium. Trent Rivers is officially a West Coast Eagle, the former Demon joining the club alongside teammate Jack Viney late on deadline day. And Alex de Minaur has another opportunity to secure a major victory tonight, this time against the new world number one, Alexander Zverev. These stories and more today. This is Air News.
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0: Kaya, kaya na nanot, kaya na nanot. 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Don't you, yo?
1: Ni, ngan wangi. It's time to bring back the language with Joe Collard.
2: Today we will look at calf muscle, ribs, and skin. For calf muscle, we say woolage. Woolage. Woolage is spelled W-O-L-I-D-J. Woolage. Woolage is your calf muscle. Your ribs is your narin. Narin is your ribs. Narin is spelled N-G-A-R-I-N-Y. Narin is your ribs. For your skin, we say yarlin. Yarlin is your skin. Yarlin is spelled Y-A-R-R-L-I-N-Y. Yarlin.
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5: This is Air News Western Australia. I'm Mark Jansfield. A woman's been charged for allegedly trying to poison her colleague, Jake Batrick, reports.
6: The ordeal unfolded in February earlier this year when the 58-year-old victim brought a container of curry to share with her colleagues at morning tea. It was shared and consumed with no issues, but when the victim returned to the meal on her lunch break, police say she noticed green granules sprinkled on top of the curry. After the victim tasted a small amount of the granules, she experienced numbness on her tongue. The curry was seized and tests have found it had been contaminated with snail pellets, allegedly by the victim's 43-year-old colleague she was in a relationship with. The accused has been charged and is due in court next month. Jake Batrick, Perth.
5: An 18-year-old man is due in court, alleged to be behind attacks on illicit tobacco stores in Perth. Police allege the accused man was in Iraq when he conspired to orchestrate the attacks in December last year, engaging an associate to firebomb a retail premises in Baldivis. It's further alleged he received payments from retail store operators in exchange for protection from being targeted. Three people have been convicted over the firebombing. Green Senator Jordan Steele John has taken leave from the party following allegations regarding his conduct towards women. Senator Steele John is accused of making inappropriate comments. He denies the accusations and has referred the matter to the West Australian Greens for an independent review. WA's opposition claims a report looking into the merger of three WA universities includes multiple AI errors. Consultancy firm Deloitte's Economic Analysis was commissioned by the WA government to look into the proposed merger. There are now allegations their report has mistakes, including incorrect citations and web links. Basil Zemplis says it's unacceptable.
7: The term for that sort of use of AI incorrectly or with AI-generated material that leads to a dead end or to source and reference material that doesn't exist is AI slop. And it's actually a very good description for how the government are handling this.
5: A Deloitte spokesperson says minor referencing errors have been identified and are being addressed. They say these errors don't affect the substantive findings of the analysis, which is based on publicly available university data. Perth Zoo has welcomed a new addition, the long-necked traveller arriving after a massive journey across the Nullarbor. Elise Gately reports.
8: 14-month-old giraffe Tambi has safely arrived in Perth after a three-day journey from Melbourne Zoo. The young bull stands at a towering 3.3 metres tall and weighs just under 500 kilograms, but for now is still the smallest member of his new herd. Zookeepers say he's settling in well with the three female giraffes and will be a crew.

0: crucial addition to the Australasian breeding program in a few years. The giraffes are now in quarantine from close encounters, but zoogoers can still get a good look at the herd in the African Savannah precinct. Elise Gately, Perth Zoo.
1: In air sport, Trent Rivers is officially a West Coast Eagle. The former Demons joined the club alongside teammate Jack Viney late on deadline day. The Eagles parting with pick 45 in this year's draft, round 2 and round 4 draft picks in 2027 and a second round draft in 2028. Rivers says he's excited by the prospect of imparting his experience of winning a premiership on the Eagles' young list.
2: You know, I do want to bring a certain, you know, way that I go about training and playing and, you know, really get after it in that aspect. But I'm looking forward to, you know, the young list and, you know, bonding with a whole new group of guys that, you know, we all want to achieve the same thing.
1: Meantime, Bobby Hill's return to the AFL could come sooner than many expected. West Coast is not ruling out signing the Norm Smith Medal winner as a supplementary player during pre-season. Hill didn't play a game for Collingwood this season due to personal reasons. And the Wildcats are preparing for their first away game on Saturday against the Sydney Kings. Both sides have only lost one game so far. This is Air News Western Australia.
3: Kai Wanju, good afternoon. Jeff here on the drive, on our radio, checking the traffic. Main Road says that there's been a crash on Leach Highway, eastbound there in Wilson. This is eastbound just after Braybrise Road there in Wilson. Keep that in mind. Left lanes are blocked there. And another crash, this time on South Street there in Murdoch, South Street at Prescott Drive there in Murdoch. And if you spot any of the traffic problems, pull over, let us know on the SMS 0476 797 601. Text when it is safe and legal to do so. And the weather, can expect a low tonight of 11 degrees, going to be mostly clear for the rest of today. For tomorrow, mostly sunny, top of 23. Saturday, partly cloudy, top of 24. And Sunday, shower or two, 22 degrees. Right now in Perth, it's on 19 degrees on Noongar Radio with me, Jeff. We're on playing songs like this one from Jessica Mowboy. Shh, let me, Daddy. Let it go, let it go, let it go.

0: Oh, that's Juniper Page just there. Crush on Noongar Radio. Earlier on, Up Down from Jessica Mowboy, who's in Perth for Telethon this weekend. And also Midnight Oil with Read About It. It's 16 past four. Let's have another quick look at the traffic. I'll try and make it a quick look. I tend to go on a bit, but we'll try and keep it short. South Street, eastbound at Prescott Drive and Murdoch, a crash has happened there. Keep that in mind. Understand it's down to one lane at South Street, eastbound at Prescott Drive there in Murdoch. Elsewhere, busy in the usual places, and if you do spot anything unusual, pull over. Let us know on the SMS 0476 797 601. Text when it is safe and legal to do so.
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0: The State Government is encouraging First Nations people to explore the jobs, training and careers shaping WA's future at this year's Deadly Jobs Expo. 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To tell us more, Skills and TAFE Minister Amber Jade Sanderson joins us now. Welcome, Minister.
2: Yeah, hi Jeff. Thanks for having me.
0: Now, what jobs do you predict will be in demand in the next 5 years?
2: Well, look, Jeff, we know that by 2035, we're expected to need 145,000 additional workers across a range of industries, whether it's construction, care, clean energy, tourism and hospitality. And of course, in the southern suburbs where the expo is being held, we will see an explosion in defence industry and advanced manufacturing jobs. So this expo is really an opportunity for companies that are looking for workers now, but also giving them the opportunity to build long-term connections with the community and to make contact and connections with people.

0: people who are looking for training opportunities and employment opportunities.
1: And how can people be part of that future?
0: Well, a number of ways. So South Metro TAFE is hosting the Deadly Jobs Expo, which will have a range of exhibitors, about 70 stalls of both Aboriginal-owned businesses and non-Aboriginal-owned businesses. We expect about 1,000 people to attend, including students from schools and local schools. Now, we know that in the southern suburbs in particular, defence industries is going to be a huge employer. Now, that doesn't mean necessarily working for defence, but defence industries is largely manufacturing. We'll be undertaking continuous naval shipbuilding for the next 30 years. So that means not only shipbuilding jobs, fabricators, pipe fitting, electricians, it also means that there's going to be manufacturing jobs in the broader defence industry sector available. And partnering with TAFE and our free TAFE courses, we want to make sure that every West Australian has an opportunity to get access to these high paying quality jobs.
1: Now, regarding the Deadly Jobs Expo, now which courses or training providers will be in attendance?
0: So there's a range of stalls. As I said, there'll be 70 stalls there. We've got organisations like universities, ECUs, Kurunkul Katajin, UWA will be there, Curtin University Centre for Aboriginal Studies. The TAFEs will also be there. There'll be Apprenticeship Support Australia and Skills High, MEGT and Busy at Work, among many others. So training organisations as well as employers. And it's an opportunity to explore pathways through TAFE university apprenticeships, through private training organisations or through TAFE.
1: Now, everybody loves things that are free or at a discount. Now, Minister, what plans are there to expand fee-free and low-fee TAFE courses?
0: Yes, our free TAFE is something we're very, very proud of, and it's very, very popular. So there's currently more than 150 free courses at TAFE for West Australians. There's another 160 that are low-fee. Now, we've prioritised the free TAFE courses to meet the needs of the economy and the care sector. So aged care, disability support workers, enrolled nursing is now free, childcare is now free, literally saving thousands and thousands of dollars in fees. So it's important that we obviously target those free courses with areas that are needed in the economy, and that's what we've done. There's a whole range of residential construction courses that are also free. So we are very committed to those free settings. The Commonwealth have legislated free TAFE to make it permanent, and we're currently negotiating with them on the arrangements for 2027. So partnering with the Albanese government, we're very committed to these free TAFE settings. And I'll give you an example, Jeff. Diploma of Nursing saves $10,000 in fees, and you will then graduate as an enrolled nurse, ready to work, and earn money after completing that diploma, completely free. That is the kind of opportunities we want to make sure everyone has. We know that training can be expensive. We don't want that to be a barrier for the community. We want First Nations people to be able to access training and get the good, secure jobs for the future.
1: Okay, Minister, where will this Jobs Expo be held?
0: Well, it's being held on the 20th of October, next Tuesday, from 9 to 2.30 at the Katajini Mia Aboriginal Learning Centre at South Metro TAFE's Rockingham campus. So it's in the Rockingham campus, and it is an opportunity for, as I said, prospective students, employers and training organisations to meet and support each other, so and make sure that West Australians get those skills of the future. The Rockingham campus will also be the hub for the Defence Skills Centre, and we just signed an MOU with Murdoch and Curtin to support the development of that Defence Skills Centre. We are supporting that through the Jobs and Skills Centre, and if people can't make it on the Tuesday, they just need to reach out to their local Jobs and Skills Centre and make an appointment and find out what free courses are available and what apprenticeships and training opportunities are available. There are literally opportunities in every sector for West Australians.
1: Now, for those who are interested, what do they need to do to be part of this Jobs Expo?
0: Oh, just come along and be ready to have a conversation and make connections. Bring your resume, bring questions, take the opportunity to speak directly with employers and trading providers. Many employers will be actively recruiting on the day, so I encourage people to take part in speed interviews, bring your resume, and if you're not there yet and you just want to know what the opportunities are, just come along, go through all of the exhibits, stop and chat to everyone. It's just a great opportunity to understand what opportunities are available now.
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0: Oh, thanks for having me, Jeff.
1: Okay, no worries. Bye.
0: Bye.

0: Kenny Loggins, just there, Footloose here on Noongar Radio, and Edge of the Water from Jay Jackson. Well, let's check the traffic now with Declan at Main Roads. How's the traffic looking right now, Declan?
1: Good afternoon, Jeff. We've just got a burst water main. Hester Avenue has been closed at the Connolly Drive roundabout in Ridgewood. Water Corp are on site there, and a speed reduction is in place on the approach, so please seek an alternative route if you are planning to head that way. A pothole as well. It's on Mitchell Freeway southbound at Nearabup Road in Nearabup. The left lane affected there, but no traffic delays. Drive safely, and that's the latest from Main Roads.
0: Okay, thanks, Declan. And I'll check the traffic again a little bit later here on the drive here on Noongar Radio.
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4: Air News headlines. I'm Mark Dransfield. Making news today, Australia's unemployment rate has increased over the past month to 4.7%, meaning the Reserve Bank might be more likely to leave interest rates on hold. The federal government has reintroduced legislation to wind back the private health rebate for over 65s. It's facing strong opposition, but argues it needs the $3 billion in savings to fund more aged care services. Calls are growing for an independent body to respond to cases of sexual assault and abuse in the military after a video device was found in the cabin of a Navy ship. Victoria's anti-corruption watchdog has found senior public servants covered up a $285 million loss in COVID business grants. McGill Estate Winery Restaurant in South Australia's Barossa Valley has been crowned Australia's best, awarded 2 Michelin stars. And Pope Leo is out of bed, walking and eating following an operation to remove a cancerous tumour from his lung. In air sport, Australia launches its Rugby League World Cup title defence against New Zealand tonight at Allianz Stadium. Trent Rivers is officially a West Coast Eagle, the former Demon joining the club alongside teammate Jack Viney late on deadline day. And Alex de Minaur has another opportunity to secure a major victory tonight, this time against the new world number one, Alexander Zverev. These stories and more today. This is Air News.
5: Kaya, kai nanonot, kaya nanonot, nige buja, nala buja, nige buja windi, nige nalang dir, nige nalang wanki, don't you, yo? Ni ngan wanki.
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7: Today we will look at hand, finger and wrist. For hand, we say ma. Ma is your hand. Ma is spelled M-A-R-R. For finger, we say ma beer. Ma beer. So it's M-A-R-R, then it's B-I-R-R. Ma beer. For finger. For wrist, we say qualin. Qualin. We spell G-W-O-L-I-N-Y. Qualin is your wrist. And that was today's lesson.
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0: Then it's B-I-R-R. Ma beer for finger, for wrist. We say Qualin. Qualin, we spell G-W-O-L-I-N-Y. Qualin is your wrist. And that was today's lesson.
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That's Heart just there. What About Love? Here on Lung Radio. Started off the set of music with Casey and Jojo with All My Life, and Carl C.S. Smith with that tune there, Desert Blues. It's about 14 minutes to 5 now. Checking the traffic. Main Road says that there's that crash there on the Kwinana Freeway southbound at Canning Highway there in Como. Watch out for that if you go on that way. And that's why it's very busy on the freeway southbound at the moment. Further south on the freeway, busy. The usual bit there between Armadale Road and Rolling Road. Northbound the freeway, busy from roundabout South Terrace into the city. Again, busy on and off between Hutton Street and Reed Highway. Slows down again around Ocean Reef Road. And some other busy spots around town. You've got Canning Highway heading eastbound there through Applecross, heading towards the freeway. Also, Leach Highway looking busy westbound from Walshpool Road there in Walshpool through to Manning Road there in Wilson. And if you spot any other traffic problems, pull over, let me know on the SMS 0476 797 601. Text when it is safe and legal to do so.

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2: Hello there, I'm Terry Daniel. The federal government has reintroduced legislation to wind back the private health rebate for over 65s. Mark Dransfield has more.
3: The government claims cutting the rebate for over 65s will save $3 billion, which can then be used to fund aged care services. But the opposition, Greens and crossbenchers have joined forces to block the move in the Senate. Shadow Health and Aged Care Minister Anne Rustin says it's bad policy.
4: Quite frankly, piece of policy that the government's been trying to peddle has got no friends outside of Jim Chalmers, who's trying to fix up his budget bottom line at the expense of Australia's pensioners.
2: Victorian Premier Ben Carroll says he expects his public servants to give frank and fearless advice after senior bureaucrats deliberately covered up millions lost in COVID grants. Stephanie Wacklewick reports.
5: More than 9,000 businesses managed to pocket more than $285 million in COVID grants, despite not having traded for up to 3 years. The Premier saying the first he learned about it was yesterday.
6: Disappointed. I was surprised. I want them always to feel that their job is to provide frank and fearless advice.
5: IBAC has found bosses at the former Department of Jobs precincts and regions ordered that the numbers be erased from a draft financial report, while further steps were taken to prevent former Minister Martin Pakula from finding out. Mr Carroll, who was the incoming minister, also received misleading information. The Premier couldn't say whether those bureaucrats are still in the public service or whether there was any way of recovering all of the money. Opposition leader Jess Wilson says she's not surprised.
7: More evidence that corruption is rife.
5: Stephanie Wacklewick, State Parliament, Melbourne.
2: Brisbane commuters may soon be able to enjoy a sip-and-sail-like experience while on board a CityCat ferry. Chloe Affleck explains.
8: City Council is floating plans to introduce licensed bar services to its 10 double-decker ferries in the hopes it would provide a boost to Brisbane's river tourism. Similar models have seen success down south, including on Sydney's Manly Fast Ferry service, which serves a selection of drinks and snacks in partnership with local brewers. While the idea is in the early planning stages, Lord Mayor Adrian Trinner has confirmed he's on board. A trial is expected to run in the near future. Chloe Affleck, Brisbane.
2: In air consumer news, the consumer watchdog is taking Kmart to court over claims it sold millions of units of cosmetic nail glue and button battery watches without safety warnings. The retailer allegedly received numerous injury reports about the nail glue causing skin burns. ACCC Deputy Chair Katrina Lowe says thousands of battery-powered watches were also sold without being tested.
9: Tragically, young children in Australia have died from ingesting button batteries, and the mandatory standard was introduced to both increase the safety of products that contain button batteries and also to provide consumers with warning.
2: Briefly, in other news, rural Australians receive about $1,200 less per person in annual healthcare expenditure as their city counterparts. That's according to a new study. The National Rural Health Alliance is urging federal and state governments to overhaul health funding in the regions. Finally, to the Australian share market, the All Ords has closed down 28 points at 88.40. And one Australian dollar was buying 69.5 US cents. This is AIR National News. First up, NRL and the Kiwis enter tonight's World Cup opener against Australia, brimming with confidence. Headlining New Zealand's attack is Newcastle superstar Kalyn Ponga, making his international debut for the Kiwis at fullback. New Zealand coach Stacey

0: Jones says they won't be underestimating their cross-Tasman rivals.
1: They're a very good team, a world-class team, the players that they've got. You know, the team that comes out on top is the team that's probably going to do the little things. There's no secret, you know, about rugby league that, you know, you defend well and you run hard with the footy, you generally come out on top.
0: In AFL news, the West Coast Eagles are not ruling out signing the Norm Smith medal winner, Bobby Hill, as a supplementary player during pre-season. St Kilda are also reportedly keeping an eye on the premiership player. Radio commentator Rory Sloan has told Footy Fix West Coast would need to do their due diligence.
2: You'd want to sit down with Bobby and make sure he's in the right headspace to, one, to be able to tackle a full pre-season and make sure if you're all in, you're all in and you commit to the footy club. But two, can he stand up to the pressures that AFL brings? Certainly worth a chat anyway for what he brings.
0: There's basketball action again tonight. Round 5 of the NBL continues. The Brisbane Bullets are playing Southeast Melbourne Phoenix in Brisbane. Australian Independent Radio News.
3: 15th of October. Ketalangwada, word of the day. No weapon that is fashioned against you shall succeed. You shall refute every tongue that rises against you in judgment. This is the heritage of the servants of the Lord, and the vindication from me, declares the Lord. Isaiah 54, verse 17, ESV. Dear friends and family, Babylon's weapon no more shall succeed, for God's peace shields us from hatred and greed. God's servant, Saviour, cleansed our sinful deed. His blood brought healing back to the bruised reed. God's sweet heritage we daily now plead. So through life's rough roads, let's all pray Godspeed. Hallelujah. Yanganulam Mamanira.
4: Kai, want you? Good afternoon. Jeff here on the drive and on our radio checking the traffic here in Perth. Let's go to Leach Highway. Now that's looking busy westbound there in Wattle Grove from just after Tonkin Highway just to around about Welsh Road East. Looking busy there. Yeah, that's Roe Highway. And also looking busy there on Orong Road eastbound as you come off the Graham Farmer Freeway. And the freeway southbound busy from just after Vincent Street to Mill Point Road. Slows down a little bit there around Canning Highway, and further on busy there around Russell Road. Understand a breakdown or something holding up the traffic southbound just before Rolling Road on the freeway. Northbound on the freeway busy going over the Narrows into the city, again busy just before Stevenson Ave on and off through to Reed Highway, and also around Shenton Ave there in Currumbine. And the weather, can expect a low tonight of 11 degrees with a mostly clear sky for the rest of today. Tomorrow, mostly sunny, top of 23. For Saturday, partly cloudy, top of 24. And Sunday, a shower or two, 22 degrees. And right now in Perth, 19 degrees on Noongar Radio with me, Jeff, where I'm playing songs like this one from No Fixed Address.

back in, Chris Norman, Don't Play Your Rock and Roll to Me. Earlier on, played for you Sunrise. That was by No Fixed Address, 10cc as well, with Rubber Bullets. The Cars with Tonight She Comes. Gotta Be Strong from the Warumpi Band. And Amy Stewart, Knock on

0: wood. Or in my case, I think it's chipboard, this desk. But anyway, we'll check in with Main Road to see how the traffic's doing in a couple of moments.
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0: It's just gone 5:30. Let's check the traffic with Declan at Main Roads. How's the traffic looking right now, Declan?
4: Good afternoon, Jeff. We've got a couple of things going on. A breakdown on Kwinana Freeway southbound before Rowley Road in Auburn Grove. The right lane's partially blocked there with traffic a little slow on the approach. Caution is advised as you head past that one. A crash as well on Kwinana Freeway southbound at Canning Highway in Como. The left emergency lane closed by incident response. Traffic also slow on the approach there, so please drive with caution. And then a burst water main as well. Hester Avenue has been closed at the Connolly Drive roundabout in Ridgewood. Water Corp are on site there to repair it, and a speed reduction is in place on the approach, so please seek an alternate route. Drive safely, and that's the latest from Main Roads.
0: Okay, thanks, Declan. And I'll check the traffic again a little bit later here on The Drive, here on Noongar Radio.
5: Air News headlines. I'm Mark Dransfield. Making news today, Australia's unemployment rate has increased over the past month to 4.7%, meaning the Reserve Bank might be more likely to leave interest rates on hold. The federal government has reintroduced legislation to wind back the private health rebate for over 65s. It's facing strong opposition, but argues it needs the $3 billion in savings to fund more aged care services. Calls are growing for an independent body to respond to cases of sexual assault and abuse in the military after a video device was found in the cabin of a Navy ship. Victoria's anti-corruption watchdog has found senior public servants covered up a $285 million loss in COVID business grants. McGill Estate Winery Restaurant in South Australia's Barossa Valley has been crowned Australia's best, awarded 2 Michelin stars. And Pope Leo is out of bed, walking and eating following an operation to remove a cancerous tumour from his lung. In air sport, Australia launches its Rugby League World Cup title defence against New Zealand tonight at Allianz Stadium. Trent Rivers is officially a West Coast Eagle, the former Demon joining the club alongside teammate Jack Viney late on deadline day. And Alex de Minaur has another opportunity to secure a major victory tonight, this time against the new world number one, Alexander Zverev. These stories and more today. This is Air News.
6: Noongar Radio.

And that's Nocturnal, just there. Time flies on Noongar Radio. I suppose it does now. It's a quarter to six already. Also played for you the Black Rock Band with their song called Highway 21, In Excess, with Never Tear Us Apart, and The Pretenders, Message of Love. Let's have a check on the traffic. Got a report of a crash. Now, this has happened on Walcott Street, right near Alvin Street there in Mount Lawley. Keep that in mind if you're going that way. And that's affecting the traffic mostly northbound there on Walcott Street as you come towards Beaufort Street. That's where the prang has happened. Keep that in mind. And the freeway southbound, that's looking busy from just after the Loftus Street Bridge to Mill Point Road. Then further south on the freeway, busy just after Armidale Road through to Russell Road. And northbound on the freeway, a little bit busy around Mounts Bay Road. And again busy Stevenson Ave through to Carronup Road. And then further north on the freeway, it's moving well. Well, it is Thursday today, the 15th of October for 2026. Now, it's Global Hand Washing Day today. And it's also World Values Day today. Now, if it's your birthday today, big happy birthday to you from us here at Noongar Radio, sharing your birthday with cricketer Matt Johnston. He is 41 today. Singer-songwriter Chris de Burgh is 77 today. And rapper Ginuwine 51 today. On this day in history, in 1953, Britain conducts the first atomic test on the Australian mainland. It happened in the Great Victoria Desert of South Australia. On this day in 1970, 35 construction workers are killed when a span of the Westgate Bridge in Melbourne collapses. And on this day, 2014, U2 frontman Bono said he was sorry after their latest album was automatically added to the libraries of all iTunes users around the world. And the number one songs on this day in years past, in 2018, George Ezra had Shotgun at number one. In 1984, Stevie Wonder had I Just Called to Say I Love You at the top of the charts. And in 1979, Patrick Hernandez had Born to be Alive at number one.

0: It's The Drive with me, Jeff, here on Noongar Radio. Well, it's almost time for May to Leave, and just there, that was Orchestral Manoeuvres in the Dark, If You Leave, from 1986. That's 40 years ago now. I remember that when it was a brand new song, so that kind of gives away how old I am. And also played for you Patrick Hernandez from 1979, Born to Be Alive. I'll leave you this song from Jessica Mowboy, Land of a Thousand Dances, Have a Good Evening.
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3: I'm Mark Dransfield. Federal Health Minister Mark Butler has reintroduced a bill in federal parliament to wind back the private health rebate for over 65s. The government argues it needs the $3 billion in savings to help fund aged care services, but the opposition, Greens and crossbenchers have joined forces to block the move in the Senate. Mr Butler's told parliament it's a hard but necessary policy.
4: The government is committed to moving ahead with this bill. Older Australians deserve better aged care services, and the government is of the view that it is important that the Parliament have a proper debate on these matters.
3: Meantime, Communications Minister Annika Wells is hoping her digital duty of care legislation can pass before Christmas. More from Sean Bindley.
5: The bill would give social media users the ability to opt out of algorithms which help determine their feed. The opposition argues the way the legislation is designed could stifle freedom of speech. Ms Wells says that specific issue has been addressed and she welcomes extra scrutiny of the bill.
6: This is the most compelling policy question of our generation, and it's important that we give it all the scrutiny it deserves, and I welcome any amendments that any parties want to put to make our online safety laws as strong and effective as they can be.
3: A teenager accused of murdering a man at a house party in North Brisbane has been committed to stand trial in the Queensland Supreme Court next June. Universal Store CEO Greg Josephson was fatally stabbed at his Clayfield home in June 2025 with a 15-year-old boy arrested in a nearby street. No plea has been entered. In WA, a woman's been charged for allegedly trying to poison her colleague. Jake Batrick reports.
7: The ordeal unfolded in February earlier this year when the 58-year-old victim brought a container of curry to share with her colleagues at morning tea. It was shared and consumed with no issues, but when the victim returned to the meal on her lunch break, police say she noticed green granules sprinkled on top of the curry. After the victim tasted a small amount of the granules, she experienced numbness on her tongue. The curry was seized and tests have found it had been contaminated with snail pellets, allegedly by the victim's 43-year-old colleague she was in a relationship with. The accused has been charged and is due in court next month. Jake Batrick, Perth.
3: A Victorian man is marking a special milestone, donating plasma at every blood bank in Australia. Trevor Bergman has visited 85 facilities in total. He says it's taken him 10 years.
8: I was over in Perth and just walked past one on a holiday. I thought, oh, go for a donation there. And I thought, what a good idea to have holidays all around Australia. Well, the furthest one is Albany. You fly 3,000 k's to Perth, 400 k's to Albany. But the problem was I went there and they said, oh, you got a sniffle, come back.
3: Fashion brands Q and Veronica Main will close more stores as administrators continue to search for a buyer. From tomorrow, 26 stores across both brands will begin closing across Australia and New Zealand. Staff will be redeployed where possible. And a US biotech company says it's making progress toward its goal of resurrecting the dodo. The flightless bird became extinct in the 17th century. Colossal Biosciences is working to genetically engineer a dodo-like bird by placing DNA into pigeon cells. This is Air National News.
1: Tonight's Rugby League World Cup opener is underway at a sold-out Allianz Stadium in Sydney. Reece Walsh has lined up for Australia against Kalyn Ponga, who's making his Kiwi debut. Midway through the first half, the Kiwis were in front, 6-4. Turning to cricket, and Test coach Andrew McDonald is holding out hope Cameron Green will play in the series against South Africa. The second of three tests starts on Sunday, with Green racing the clock to recover from a side strain. McDonald admits Green is unlikely to bowl if named.
9: Cam hasn't started batting yet, so he's done some physical. You may have seen that during lunch break and that. So he started running, he's progressing well, and as I said before the first test match, we're confident that he can play a part in this series at some point. So he's got a few things to go through in the next 3 to 4 days.
1: In tonight's NBL, at half-time, the Brisbane Bullets

0: were leading southeast Melbourne Phoenix by 1 point, 56-55 in Brisbane. AFLW News and Fremantle Dockers midfielder Ash McCarthy has reflected on the growth in the AFLW's professionalism as she prepares for game number 75 against St Kilda on Sunday. The 30-year-old Irish import says the league now offers a recognised pathway for international and local athletes.
1: When the opportunity came and potentially come and play professional sport, it's something that I definitely put my hand up to do. But I think now, I think there's 40-something Irish girls in the competition, young girls do look up to Irish athletes and see that there is this pathway to become a professional athlete.
0: Australian Independent Radio News.

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I am your host, Jessica Ann Goff, aka the Sugar Duchess. We are officially in episode 3 of our very special month-long broadcast series, Ode to Queer History Month. Throughout October, we are bringing you 4 incredible deep-diving installments exploring the rich, colourful tapestry of our queer history, culture and identity. We're shining a light on the revolutionaries, the rule breakers, the community weavers, and the special historians of different varieties that have shaped where we stand today. So whether you're tuned in on the drive home, kicking back on the lounge, or tuning in online, get comfortable, grab a cuppa or a cheeky cocktail, and join us as we connect to today. And of course, I am joined in the studio today with resident daddy, our always fabulous Kitty Obsidian for Ask Daddy Anything, and our brilliant sexual history historian for the month, Shayla Taylor. But first, you know how we roll. We must music.

0: driving, it's important for you to be buckled up at all times. But have you thought about the safety of your child? All children up to 7 years of age must be safely fastened in a capsule, child safety seat or booster seat, depending on their age and size. Fines and demerit points apply to drivers who don't ensure all children are safely buckled in.
1: This is a community service announcement from Yung Ah Radio.

Absolutely. Big love and respect to the traditional custodians on the land we're on today, the Whadjuk Noongar people. We're coming to you live from Borloo, and I want to pay my respects to the elders past and present, as well as all of our incredible First Nations artists, storytellers, and listeners.

0: Kaya, and welcome, folks, back to Rainbow Connections. I'm your host, Jessica Angoff, aka the Sugar Duchess, and we are here with the incredible Shayla Taylor.
1: Thank you so much.
0: And this entire month, Shayla has helped me take over the airways for an ode to queer history that is Rainbow Connections this entire month. And today we're talking about revolution and resistance. So, history has never just been given to us. It was claimed. Built on the shoulders of giants, paved in sequins, sweat, and undeniable pride. We are here today to talk about a lot of that. Yeah. Shayla, are you ready?
1: Yes!
0: So, before Stonewall, Rainbow history were resisting.
1: Mm-hmm.
0: What are maybe some of the lesser known, but very important, radical acts of queer rebellion throughout history that we should really know about?
1: I think queer people have always resisted to anything that restricts our rights and our visibility. It's quite interesting to read accounts from men in the Victorian times who believed that there was one man who thought he was the first gay man to have ever existed.
0: Wow, so to have that
1: yes,
0: accolade.
1: Yes, so he thought, and there was this idea that you were like an inversion of the norm. You were the opposite to everybody else. And he actually called gay men earnings, which I'm trying to think, remember how it was spelled. But yeah, he had his own term for it because he just didn't think that this had been studied or discussed. And he campaigned for gay rights, I think it was in the 1870s that he was pushing for this. But a lot of, unfortunately, a lot of people were prosecuted and pathologized as well. So, homosexuality was seen as a mental defect, a mental disorder. Even in some places I think in the US, they still have like the gay panic defense, which is basically, where you could kill another person because they were coming onto you and it was gay and it made you freak out.
0: Are you for real? Like, this is a... Yeah, legislation that's still in place.
1: Yeah, there are some places where it is still legal to do that. It's kind of under the umbrella of like stand your ground laws, which are like you can defend yourself and use lethal force in that case. But yeah, there's a lot of justifications for murders have been, well, they were gay and like were coming on to me, so of course I'm going to end their life because I panicked, which is horrible. And there was also famously charges brought against the writer. Oh my god, my brain just lost it.
0: That's all right, your brain will get it back.
1: My brain's going Oliver Twist. No, what's his name?

0: That's okay. You'll remember and we'll...
1: Do you know who I'm talking about? A Victorian author. He was famously gay.
0: Oscar Wilde.
1: Oscar Wilde.
0: Oscar Wilde.
1: Yes,
0: okay.
1: Yes. So... there were very famously charges brought against Oscar Wilde under sodomy laws. And, yeah, he was convicted on those. And it's just so sad that people living their lives was criminalized. And a lot of those laws also disproportionately affected people who were doing sex work, living in poverty, which the more marginalized identities that you have, the more... you're going to be affected by those laws, and they restricted where you could live, like where you could sleep, so many things, and also what kind of legal justice you were entitled to. And there's quite a lot of cases in Australian history where gay men were being killed at what were called cruising spots, you know, so these are public locations, and you know, young men turning up dead and being murdered, and the police just going, well, it was just some gay sex thing, and you know, being very, very dismissive and not being investigated properly until it was like so many cases. And that's a really, really sad part of our history, that you would hope that that's not happening today, but we still see a lot of victim blaming. And at the moment, that's in Australia's like femicide crisis, but throughout history there's just so many ways that queer people have been persecuted. For example,
0: mm-hmm.
1: Because I love to talk about the Salem witch trials. A lot of the history of accusing a woman of being a witch is saying that she's having sex with the devil. So, and the whole riding a broomstick thing is like riding the devil's stick, and that these were kind of group activities with other women, and that they would see other women partaking. So there's like this fear of women's sexuality and women's sexual choice. And often the women who were targeted were independent women. So they might be widows. They might be women who lived alone without a male protector, and or who didn't attend church, or who had previously disagreed with men in power. And so that could be church leaders, that could be magistrates, that could be police officers and stuff. So this is something that disproportionately affected women. And that is part of queer history, because of the way that these witches, these women accused of being witches, were overly sexualized. And that was an excuse to, you know, perform capital punishment on them.
0: I think as well, if I can just add to that, which is a cleanliness to the queer agenda.
1: Yes.
0: But especially if these women could do what they want, because yes, they were solo. They were cleaning. They were sweeping, which is, yes, where the brooms came from.
1: Yes.
0: And also the cats,
1: mm-hmm,
0: who were eating all the rats.
1: Yes.
0: And they,
1: yes,
0: weren't getting like as many diseases.
1: Yes.
0: So they were also seen.
1: And they were also usually the village midwife and wise woman who maybe everybody went to for medical help, and maybe they made their own concoctions, and that was all seen as potion making and against the church, because if you can't control a woman, of course you can condemn her. And women's independence is central to their sexuality, because if they don't have to be married to a man and controlled by a man, of course they're going to be demonized.
0: I think it's demonization, but also when we're talking back to colonialism and stuff like that, and ownership.
1: Mm-hmm.
0: You know, we hope that no human can ever own another human.
1: Mm-hmm.
0: But that is, we're talking about women now as part of property,
1: mm-hmm,
0: colonialism, you know,
1: yes,
0: as part of property,
1: yeah,
0: as well. Can you,
1: yeah,
0: just explain that very quickly?
1: Well, there's countless women throughout history whose husband got all the credit for their work. You know, even Einstein's first wife was with him during the time that his research won, you know, so many prizes and stuff. And then when he leaves her, divorces her, he suddenly isn't making any new discoveries anymore. And this happened so much throughout history, where it was actually somebody's wife. And there's a strong case for, like, F. Scott Fitzgerald's wife, Zelda, being the one who maybe was the great writer or the editor of his work. And that was the thing. There was this idea of, like, within marriage, two became one. You were one identity. So a woman pretty much lost her right to her own name and her own money and stuff. There were some women who found ways around this in society at any given point, but it was a difficult position to be in, and it was very isolating. And, you know, maybe if they had a female companion that they were very close to, everybody was side-eyeing them.
0: I love that. Love that. Cool. Well, we're going to continue this conversation after these lovely beats.
1: Yay!

Air News headlines. I'm Mark Dransfield. Making news today, Australia's unemployment rate has increased over the past month to 4.7%, meaning the Reserve Bank might be more likely to leave interest rates on hold. The federal government has reintroduced legislation to wind back the private health rebate for over 65s. It's facing strong opposition, but argues it needs the $3 billion in savings to fund more aged care services. Calls are growing for an independent body to respond to cases of sexual assault and abuse in the military after a video device was found in the cabinet.

0: of a Navy ship. Victoria's anti-corruption watchdog has found senior public servants covered up a $285 million loss in COVID business grants. McGill Estate Winery Restaurant in South Australia's Barossa Valley has been crowned Australia's best, awarded 2 Michelin stars. And Pope Leo is out of bed, walking and eating following an operation to remove a cancerous tumour from his lung. In air sport, Australia launches its Rugby League World Cup title defence against New Zealand tonight at Allianz Stadium. Trent Rivers is officially a West Coast Eagle, the former Demon joining the club alongside teammate Jack Viney late on deadline day. And Alex de Minaur has another opportunity to secure a major victory tonight, this time against the new world number one, Alexander Zverev. These stories and more today. This is AIR News.
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0: Folks, we are back with the beautiful Shayla Taylor. Welcome to Rainbow Connections. We are talking about this entire month. We are having an ode to queer history. We're today talking about revelations and resistances. Shayla.
1: Hello.
0: Now, we had some pretty heavy topics before, and you were talking about very specifically when your true self, your own identity, was literally being criminalized. People had to get creative. How did our ancestors use coded language? Like, we've talked about burlesque and drag and all the different laws, fashion, secret signals, or flirting with each other, but safely?
1: Yes.
0: And getting away with it in society.
1: Queer people have always had to have our own languages and our own ways of communicating with each other. So a lot of people know about the hanky code, for example, or carabiners being a sign of being a lesbian, and apparently a backpack as well. I've learned that one because I prefer a little backpack. But also there's just so many little ways that people could signal to each other. And I feel like in any given environment, I know where the queer people are. And I think there's also like a crossover with neurodiversity. Like, we kind of flock to each other. I call it the ADHD fireworks when you meet somebody and you just have the same references and similar interests. So burlesque, for example, a lot of people, when they first hear about it, they equate it to stripping. And stripping and burlesque do have a very closely tied history, but they're two branches of the tree. So burlesque is very focused on female gaze. It's an expression of female sexuality, and it is almost always queer women on stage. And I don't think a lot of people realize that. They think any kind of taking your clothes off on a stage must be male gaze. But if you

0: about it, they equate it to stripping, and stripping and burlesque do have a very closely tied history, but they're two branches of the tree. So burlesque is very focused on female gaze. It's an expression of female sexuality, and it is almost always queer women on stage. And I don't think a lot of people realize that. They think any kind of taking your clothes off on a stage must be male gaze. But if you watch, they're not catering for it.
1: Yeah. Sorry, and I just have to step in as a burlesque producer here. Yes. I was like, apart from the fact that 60 to 70% of our audience is female, like, men don't need Swarovskis.
0: Yes.
1: Yeah. Like, historically, men don't need, like, they don't care about lipstick or feathers or anything like that.
0: Whereas stripping, strip club, is very much get paid, and burlesque performers are creating an act. So neither is better or worse than the other, and a lot of burlesque performers reject the idea of it being classy stripping. You're both taking your clothes off, but it depends on your audience. Strippers at strip clubs are primarily there for men, and to make money and to hustle, but they're also doing things that are very male gaze, but they have their own culture and own amazing history that is so worth learning and appreciating, and shouldn't be, whitewashed or, you know, sanitized.
1: No,
0: I think,
1: but those nuances are like the fun.
0: So important, you know, like the fact that their shoes are plastic and so tall, they're standing in spilled drinks and stuff all the time, so they need to be able to clean their shoes. But it also helps with pole dancing. Like, there's a very rich history, and there are visual indicators that indicate stripping versus burlesque. And there were laws against what could be in a burlesque show, what people could do. So there's a lot of burlesque performers think it's quite funny that people would wear G-strings with pubic hair stuck to them, a merkin, because it was illegal to show your own pubic hair. But because if you had a Brazilian, they were like, that's indecent. So you could wear a merkin and that was fine. But there was also laws about how you could even touch yourself on stage. So that's where I think of it as burlesque hands, because if you can't touch yourself, you're going to direct the eye with hand movements.
1: Well, I also call it like framing.
0: Yes,
1: like you're directing the audience's gaze. And if I can, some of these laws still exist.
0: Yes,
1: so
0: yes.
1: Like, we had a lot of problems over COVID, for example, because some of the shows that we'd have at the same, well, different clubs, but the same show, it was very, very different interpreted. But that's also because, like, for example, at some of our favourite hotspots, there is both licensed seating, cabaret seating. It's a club license only. Mm-hmm. But that also means different things. It means you have to be covered, even if that's by, like, clear latex.
0: Pasties.
1: Pasties.
0: And I love that AMAB performers now are in solidarity wearing pasties, because we have the same body part. Everybody has a nipple. Why is it only breasts with, you know, larger areolas that should be wearing a pasty? Like, that's
1: I feel like, why is the useful one being rejected?
0: I get so frustrated every time I see, you know, a man without a shirt. I'm like, I can't walk around with my tits out. So why does he get to? Like, you're in a public place. If I can't have my titties out, you can't have yours out either. It's not fair. Like,
1: yeah, very much so. I think as well, there's a one of the books that blew my mind was Come As You Are, which goes into the medical science of it all, where we all start out as the same embryo, and it's just a couple of little genetic factors. We all have the same things.
0: Yes,
1: every human on the planet has the same things. It just forms different shapes.
0: What's it called? A homologue, when it's the same body, you know, so the clitoris and men's body parts, they're the same organ formed differently.
1: Exactly. Like, I feel like viewers, listeners, go read it for yourself, because we could go into things here. But for right now, we've got one more question, my love. We're going to talk about historical turning points. So whether that be Victorian crackdowns, colonial laws, activities to try and erase queerness or intimacy from the scene or official record, but also what have we got locally?
0: Yeah, so a lot of people will know that we have Perth Pride, WA Pride Fest, in November, which is wonderful. We have a Pride Parade.

0: Parade. We have Fair Day, which is a more family-friendly event, and just the spectrum of queerness and crafts and arts and stuff is so amazing, and we're so lucky to live in such a beautiful place and on this land and to celebrate that history. And it's in November because there was a group of 300 protesters in 1989 who marched to Parliament House, and they were successful in their campaign to repeal the laws about homosexuality being illegal in the state. So that is why we celebrate in November. So I feel like from like June until the end of November, everybody's gay, you know? So...
1: Okay. And then we all celebrate it, yes, all the time.
0: Yeah, and recently, you know, we had the death of two queer icons, Tim Curry and Dolly Parton. And understanding their impact on queer history from the 70s onwards is incredible. Two people who could not have been more iconic and kind of raised us all, you know, and their performance and their singing ability and you know, so many queer awakenings.
1: When you say queer awakenings as well, they were unapologetic about it, and they are like, I'm so glad that you brought them up because they are such powerful people.
0: Yes.
1: The world's at a loss for it, but the impact that they've had is second to none.
0: Yes. I encourage everybody to go to one of Barbecue's shows where they perform to Dolly Parton, because it is exquisite and is such a joy in my life to see, you know, one of Perth's most amazing drag queens and like somebody with a very long career performing something that they're so good at. And it's such a sad loss, but I'm also seeing people kind of discovering more about Tim Curry and, you know, Rocky Horror and how that shaped queer life. And it's just wonderful to experience, even though we're so sad to lose amazing people, for their contributions to be brought up and discussed and shared with new people who had no idea. That's always the most wonderful outcome.
1: Yeah, 100%. Shayla, it is always such a joy to have you on the program. Thank you so much for being part of Rainbow Connections. We've got one more Ode to Queer History. Woo-hoo. So everybody tune in to 100.9 FM Noongar Radio for Rainbow Connections next Thursday at 6. Yay. We'll be there.

0: Welcome, Daddy. How you doing?
1: I'm great. Hello, everyone. How are we doing today?
0: We are ready for more Odes to Queer History. So much of today's pop culture, Daddy, slang, fashion comes directly from historical Black and Latinx ballroom culture. How do we best honor and protect those roots today?
1: That's a really interesting question. I think there's a lot to be said about cultural appropriation versus appreciation. Mm-hmm. And a huge part of appreciation is recognizing the roots and recognizing the historical context of where things come from. That means a little bit of research. It means understanding, you know, where do these fashions come from? Why they were used the way that they were used? There's a lot about fashion history that is also inclusive of about how to keep people safe and about safety concerns. So doing a little bit of research and sort of recognizing where those fashions come from is the very first step into, you know, appreciating the fashion and the culture that you're interested in.
0: How do best people, like, if we want to appreciate rather than appropriate, how, like, yes, we're doing our research, what are some of those, like, resources that we can best access, and how can we go yay or nay on something? What are some maybe top tips?
1: So my first top tip is pop onto Google and have a squizzy. Try to find resources written by people from that culture specifically, whether that's from ballroom culture, from kink culture, etc. There are lots of people out there who, you know, who are very happy to write those resources for free and just have them up available. You can always show your appreciation by giving them a little tip. My next top tip would be once you've done that initial sort of resource, looking for, you know, that history, is to talk to some people from that culture, offer to buy them coffee, you know, make sure that we're not taking advantage of their time for free or, you know, for granted, but offer them a coffee and be like, I'd really love to talk to you more about this. This is kind of where I've started my research. If you've got any tips about where else I can have a look into that. And then recognizing, you know, is that fashion or that style, was that historically for safety? Is it like something of spiritual and cultural significance? In that case, probably don't do it.
0: Leave it alone.
1: When it comes to those kind of really sensitive topics, we want to give them a bit more, you know, grace.
0: Beautiful. If I can, further expanding on that, so the kink, leather and sex worker activisms are foundational to queer history. What's something that modern mainstream queer movement often forget about our kinky ancestors?
1: Oh my gosh. My favourite fact that I tell people about kink history, excuse me one second. My apologies. My favourite fact about kinky queer history is that the leather families and leather communities in the leather subculture in America raised more funds for HIV research and prevention than every other charity combined. And this is provable. This is a provable fact. You can look this up. There is a wonderful documentary about it on YouTube called The Forgotten Leather Histories. You can have a squiz at that. But yeah, provable fact.

0: fact that, that you know, kink and leather families have been looking after queer people, you know, since it began.
1: Well, that is such an inspiring place to end. Daddy, let's hope that our communities keep on showing up for our communities, as we always historically have done and continue to do.
0: Exactly.
1: I'll see you next week, Del.
0: Okay, bye.
1: Bye. Hey folks, it's Duchess and this has been Rainbow Connections on 100.9 FM Noongar Radio, celebrating queer and First Nations voices, stories, community and connection. Up next, don't go anywhere because Anthony Ward is taking us over the airways with late night love songs, bringing you all the romance, classics, requests and songs to soundtrack your evening. Until next week, stay curious, stay connected, choose kindness and stay hydrated. My loves, here we go.

And on party nights, till we came home, she often sat and read. We little thought about it then, for we were young and gay, just how much Mama worried when we children were away. We only knew that she never slept, and when we were out at night, that she waited just to know that we would all come home all right. Why, sometimes when we'd stay away till one or two or three, it seems to us that Mama heard the turning of the key. For always, when we'd step inside, she'd call and we'd reply. But we were all too young then to understand the reason why. Until the last one had returned, she'd always keep a light, for Mama couldn't sleep until she'd kissed us all goodnight. She had to know that we were safe before she went to rest. Well, she seemed to fear the world might harm the ones that she loved the best. And when she said, "When you're grown to women and to men, perhaps I'll sleep the whole night through," it might be different then. And so it seemed to us that night and day, we knew a mother's care, that always when we got back home, we'd find her waiting there. Then came the night when we were called to gather round her bed. "The children are all with you now," the kindly doctor said. And in her eyes there gleamed again that old-time tender light that told that she'd been waiting just to know that we were all right. She smiled that old familiar smile and prayed to God to keep her children safe from harm. Then she went to sleep. My dream is a treasure.

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0: Good evening and welcome to Late Night Love Songs here on 100.9 FM and Digital Noongar Radio. We acknowledge the traditional owners of this land, past, present and emerging, and pay our respects to the Noongar nations of this land and the peoples of this land. It's wonderful to be in tonight, and we've got some amazing guests coming in. Anthony should be in any moment now, and I've got Peter at the desk. How you going, Peter?
1: Hey, Genevieve. We're here on 100.9 Noongar Radio, Late Night Love Songs tonight.
0: We are, and we are hoping to hear from you all, our wonderful listeners. What can we do? We can text. Text us. What's the number, Peter?
1: 0476 797 601. Just send us an SMS and we'll get back to you.
0: Yeah. Send us your love song requests, your dedications. Let us know what you're doing out there on this fabulous Thursday night. Hey, they said it was going to rain. It doesn't rain on our parade, does it, Peter?
1: Never. Not on my parade. I mean, it runs off my head, but that's okay.
0: Yes, very shiny, though.
1: It is tonight.
0: It is. Freshly shiny. I like it. Do you wax it?
1: I shave and I oil.
0: Not a surfboard, then.
1: No, not a surfboard. No. You can't surf on my head.
0: Oh, well, you know.
1: You can ride away, probably.
0: Oh, well, there you go. And we've got a couple of really cool guests coming in. We have Candace, who will be in the studio shortly with Michelle. Candace is a model, actress, entrepreneur, incredible human being. Can't wait to hear about her stories. Michelle is an incredible artist. I've looked at her illustrations. I love the whimsy behind it.
1: Oh, looking forward to knowing more.
0: Yeah. Her drawings are absolutely spectacular. And apparently she's done a lot of portraits from race day. So she loves the fashions on the field.
1: Love it.
0: And she loves to draw all the beautiful fashions, which I love.
1: Yeah,
0: that.
1: Don't we all love that? Yeah.
0: Don't we all love a bit of beauty, a little bit of fabulous?
1: Yes.
0: And then we're going to be talking to Marshall Hamburg and Lilish because they've got a new song together, and that's exciting. I cannot wait to hear it. I cannot wait to hear more about it. I can't wait to chat with them. But right now, we've got a little bit of Gladys Knight and the Pips coming up with The Look of Love here on 100.9 FM. Don't forget to get your requests in, guys, and we'll play them. Stick around. We'll be back.

0: That was fun. A little bit of the look of love there. I love that. Ah, the voice.
1: I love the love.
0: Yeah, I love the love. Who doesn't love the love? We love the love here at Late Night Love Songs. we are the most loving people that you will find. And we love love songs, and we love to hear from all of our amazing listeners out there. I've got the text line up and running. So, guys, if you're out there and you want to request a song, we actually would love to hear from you. Text us on 0476 797 601. What was that, Pete?
2: 0476 797 601. We're ready.
0: We're ready, and we want to hear from you all. We've got Anthony Ward, who's about to shimmy on into the to the station with the rest
2: tonight.
0: Of our guests.
3: Yes. I love what you're wearing, Genevieve. Is this Camilla?
0: Yes, this is one of my favourites.
3: Is this three-piece?
0: I've got three pieces, yes,
3: wow.
0: On.
3: Bohemian, Camilla, that's your brand.
0: It is,
3: you're
0: it is
3: totally rocking
0: the vibe.
2: Love the colours.
3: Can I take a photo of us, please?
2: I can do that.
4: You know how we roll.
2: We roll live.
4: We just let the love.
3: Okay. Oh, hello.
2: My love and couple. Oh,
3: we got
0: fans outside watching us from the window. There you go. You never know what's going to happen here on Beaufort Street.
2: No, we're spontaneous. It's all happening.
0: It's fun. We get a lot of people who walk past from the Ellington Jazz Club, so they always say hi, they wave at the window, they want to see what we're doing in here. They're like, what is going on in there? Well, what's going on right now is an epic radio show, ladies and gentlemen, and it's wicked to have you all listening. And I'm going to play you a little bit of Kylie Minogue. Do you know why? Because I love her. And she loves you.
2: Come on, Kylie.
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0: yeah, a bit of Kylie Minogue there. I bet Genevieve chose that song.
1: I did indeed.
0: She loves all the lovers out there. We like all the lovers out there.
1: We do.
0: We like the lovers and the loving.
1: That's
0: the
1: right.
0: The loving, baby. Get it down. We're here at 100.9 FM and digital. Noongar Radio Baldu in Perth, in the house. Hey, Kevin Fergo is in the house. Kevin, how you been, sir?
2: I've been very well, thanks, Anthony.
0: Yeah, can I put those lips a little bit closer together to that microphone?
2: No worries, how's
0: You're
2: that?
0: You're not strutting that guitar now, baby. It's all vocal. It's all vocal. So you can, it's good to see you, sir.
2: Likewise.
0: How you been? What have you been up to?
2: I've been doing a bit of playing at Garvin's Winery, just acoustic sets, just all original.
0: All original?
2: All original.
0: Have you got any original music with you tonight on your phone?
2: It's up there on Spotify.
0: Oh, Spotify, oh, great. Oh. Please, can make sure you direct us, Genevieve. We're going to find it. We're going to play one of your original, if you don't mind.
2: No, that's perfect.
0: Awesome.
2: Fantastic.
0: I love to hear that.
2: I've also done some recording with Phil Bartlett.
0: Again?
2: Yeah.
0: Wasn't he your student once upon a time?
2: He was up in Port Hedland many years ago,
0: yeah.
2: Yeah. And Bob Dershaw from Highway 95.
0: G'day, Bob.
2: He was also a student up there. Coy Smith, who plays a lot around the Pilbara. He was one of my students.
0: Yeah. So what are you doing now? Like, I mean, I know you were a music teacher for a while there.
2: I'm still teaching. I teach at Mount Lawley 2 days a week.
0: Just the road here?
2: Yeah.
0: Whereabouts in Mount Lawley?
2: Mount Lawley Senior High School.
0: Right, cool. So you're the music teacher, Mr. Ferguson.
2: Oh, well, one of them.
0: Okay, well, hey, cross your legs. Yeah, well. And what do you teach exactly?
2: I teach guitar and bass.
0: Guitar and bass?
2: Yes.
0: As in bass guitar?
2: Bass guitar.
0: Forgive
2: yes.
0: me for being. Anyone here really, I really. Are you a full-on guitarist?
3: I tried once.
0: Yeah. It's not easy. Which one did you try?
3: It was a bit of acoustic. I was learning how to play.
0: The acoustic?
3: Yes, but anyway, that was a long time ago.
0: It would have been a long time ago indeed. So, basically, isn't that easier?
2: To start off with, it can be easier.
0: Right.
2: But like every instrument, to master it fully, it takes time.
0: I felt like they're in the 70s in the Motown area, they really mastered the bass guitar. Like it really kind of added, like blended with the funk and gave it like a really Motown kind of vibe, yeah?
2: Absolutely. And one of my favourite
0: You're right.
2: One of my favourite genres of music
0: is Motown.
2: It's Motown.
0: Oh. Who's your Motown go-to? Who's your Motown go-to, Kev? Okay, let's think of Motown. Put you on the spot here, haven't I?
2: Yeah.
0: Because there's so many.
2: Oh, early Stevie Wonder, of course.
3: Oh, we can do a bit of Stevie, can't we?
0: Oh, yeah.
2: And
0: Which songs of... You said early Stevie Wonder.
2: Now you got me thinking.
0: All right.
2: I wasn't expecting that.
0: Okay. While you're thinking, that's okay. You think about Stevie Wonder earlier, Motown song, and I'll come back to you, Kev. It's all good. We share the love here.
2: Right.
0: Okay. Now, during the week, we had a bit of a birthday celebration.
1: We did.
0: Here on Late Night Love Songs. Peter Spadiger, I found out from his RFDS, that's Royal Flying Doctor Service, crew, his fans, they call him Spadge. Spadge. I'm like, what do you mean, Spadge? That's Peter's name. That is so cool. Spadge, happy birthday during the week.
3: Thank you very much.
0: What did you get up to, champ? How'd you celebrate?
3: Look, I had a quiet week, really, but I, carrying on from the 3rd of October, I went out with the crew here from Noongar Radio. We enjoyed a great evening out.
0: You can name it.
3: Genevieve, Anthony, who else we have?
0: Lorna.
1: Drew and Lorna.
3: Yeah, so it was a great mix.
0: Wait a second, we're missing some. Wasn't there some girl that blew in and came out and kissed you? Again?
3: Yeah, it was Snow White.
0: Oh,
1: right.
0: Oh my God! Ruby lips.
3: We dropped into the court,
0: yep.
3: And saw a fabulous one of my few burlesque shows that I've seen.
0: Yeah,
3: hosted by yourself, and it was great.
0: A great show, peak show, yeah.
3: Yeah, no, it was great. And then we headed off to Connections and went to Then we went to, where did we do the karaoke?
0: The karaoke.
1: The Drunk Elephant.
0: That was cool.
3: Now, did you see me playing the spoons? You missed that.
0: Oh, I heard it. And so Pete's playing the special. Where'd you get the spoons from?
3: Had a few drinks, hey?
0: Oh, yeah. I was sitting like mafia style, sucking on that shisha, like, yeah, that's pretty cool, Pete. Play those spoons, man. You know, come on.
3: Yeah.
0: You know, because I can't sing, by the way, Kev. Everyone's got different gifts. I can't. I've got the radio voice. I can't sing. I don't know if you have students where, like, I just can't play the guitar, or I can sing. I can play the guitar, but I can't sing. But you can do both.
2: Well, I only started really singing after my operation.
0: Yeah. Oh, really?
2: I always played guitar and did some backup vocals, but...
0: What operation did you have?
2: I had half my jaw cut out and then reconstructed.
0: Amazing.
3: Oh, wow.
0: Faster, stronger, smoother.
2: Yeah.
3: Are you the bionic man now?
2: Pretty much.
0: Yeah.
2: And
0: now,
2: well, I
0: don't
2: actually,
0: you give this guy any check. This guy is one of the toughest guys I know. He's come back. God has brought him back so many times from different challenges in life. I've been following him for a long time. I thought, wow, this guy is just not going down.
2: Oh,
0: and he comes back singing, playing, doing what he loves music.
2: It's a lot of pressure.
0: It is, yeah, you know. It is.
2: When you've got a mother that lives to 102, and you don't want to die before your mother.
3: No.
2: You don't want to put that
3: in.
2: So there was a lot of pressure
0: on
2: me to survive.
0: It's in the genes, isn't it?
3: Yeah.
0: You know what? We didn't actually get to finish Peter's birthday night because... Now we started. I think I saw you at the court. You came and watched the Peep Show. You had a bit of a pash there. Then when you went off to...
3: Connections,
0: and you caught up with Genevieve and Drew.
3: Yeah.
0: Dancing the night away there. Then you come and caught up with us at the Vault, and that's where we let you go. Then you went back to Connections with Genevieve and that. And we went to my friend Lorna, or Genevieve's friend, I should say. I borrowed her for an evening. It is Genevieve's friend. And we went. She says, I want some R&B. Now, she doesn't talk like that at all. She's way
4: more... But she loves her R&B.
0: R&B. That girl, I'm telling you what, when we finally went to the Vault, that was okay. I thought, this is not quite, I'm going to use a term like, the music's not quite black enough, like not like deep R&B.
3: Yeah.
0: And when I went to the old Pinocchio's Capital, and they had an R&B, and that was swinging. That was going on. And they had the moves, you know, the back into it, the R&B, man. They were right into the moves, and she was just ethereal. It was like I was watching a show.
4: 100%.
0: She was like, and I had all these, like, pretty tough dudes, like, they were eyeing her, all looking at me, and said, I was about to say, I'm a brother. But you know what? I just held my own, and I just did my little groove, and then.
4: Love that.
0: And but we had a great time. I haven't stayed at a club until the lights turned on for 20 years at least.
3: Oh my God!
0: The lights came on at 5 or something like that. And she said, what's next? I said, that means you've got to go home. I don't want to. I'm so excited.
3: It's breakfast time.
0: Yeah, it's breakfast time. Let's go find some breakfast. And then talk. And it was a very, very, very busy.
3: Yeah, it was a late one for me. Well, 4:30, but I had a great night.
0: Where were you at the end of the night?
3: Where was the last place I was at?
0: I don't remember.
4: Chinese.
3: Did we eat some Chinese?
4: Didn't you go for food with your friend?
3: Oh, I think I went for munchies, somewhere.
0: Which friend?
3: Oh, my friend Lavin.
4: Lavin.
0: Oh, Lavin. He's cool. Hello, Lavin.
3: Yeah, he's gone back to Kuala Lumpur.
0: Yeah. It's good to see. He actually came to the Vault as well.
3: Yeah. It was a night out for him.
0: What a night that was.
4: Exactly.
3: Spontaneous. Good vibes. Great people out there in the city.
0: But hey, Fergie likes Stevie Wonder. It was your birthday. It was happy birthday. And Genevieve's wearing some beautiful...
3: Looking fabulous.
0: Yeah, not fabulous. Here's some Stevie Wonder. Happy birthday. Hey, if you just had a birthday this week, happy birthday.
4: Happy birthday.
3: Happy birthday.

0: Yes, with us, Stevie Wonder, and happy birthday. Special dedication to our Perth socialite, aviation engineer, Peter Spadager, otherwise known as the Spadge. Happy birthday, Peter.
1: Thank you, Anthony.
0: I hope you enjoyed that special request for you. Hey, Kevin.
2: Hey, Anthony.
0: What's your feeling there, brother?
2: I'm feeling a bit of Donna Summers.
0: Ooh, get on down and get back up again, you little funky man. Here's some Donna Summers.
1: Play some tunes.
0: Yeah. Nice little love. We're here. Genevieve, where are we?

0: Hey, Anthony.
1: What you feeling there, brother?
0: I'm feeling a bit of Donna Summers.
1: Woo! Get on down and get back up again, you little funky man. Here's some Donna Summers.
2: Play some tunes.
1: Yeah. Nice little love. We're here. Genevieve, where are we?

0: Oh, yes. Hey, how did you feel the love there, Peter?
1: Oh, I felt the love, mate.
0: Above the desk.
1: Great song.
0: Yeah, awesome. Fergie, he loves a bit of Blondie. Do you think blondes have more fun, Pete? You're a blonde? So you've got nothing there.
2: Fergie. Was.
0: Yeah, okay.
2: It's a bit grey now.
0: Yeah. So before it went a lovely shade of grey, do you think blondes have more fun?
2: Oh, definitely.
0: Yeah?
2: Yeah.
0: Yeah. I wonder why they say that.
2: I've had a fun life.
0: What about you, Genevieve?
3: 100%. Yeah. Blondes have all the fun.
0: I'm still out on that. But this is a special request for you, Kevin. I said to him, we need another song, you know. What is it? And he goes, what about Blondie? Yeah, Peter said Blondie. And Fergie said Rapture. Ah. This song goes out to Lorna, to our little dance on stage at Rapture last week.
3: She's listening.
0: Hey, Lorna, sending lots of LOV, baby. We're missing you tonight. We get a second win, you know where we are.

0: Rapturous. Rapturous blondes. They're the ones we like, don't we, Peter?
1: Oh, yeah.
0: Genevieve. The rapturous blondes. Fergie, your song, I Gave My All to You. That's a beautiful... That in itself says a lot about dedication to someone special.
2: It is. It's definitely, it's about loving someone so much, you want to try and heal them, to heal their wounds, but in the end, they've flown too close to the sun.
0: Oh, they got
2: burnt. They're too damaged.
0: Oh.
2: And no matter how much you love or want to heal them, in the end you can't. But in your attempt to heal them, you find stuff in yourself, a rekindling of a passion for art, music, life in general.
0: Right. That's what happened to you.
2: Oh, yes.
0: So this is very personal, this song.
2: It is very personal.
0: Yeah.
2: And
0: I have listened to this before, by the way.
2: Yeah, and it goes for so long because the guys didn't finish it when they were supposed to. They kept jamming it.
0: Oh, they were just good old jams.
2: They were loving it, and the ending was not rehearsed whatsoever. And just shows what great musicians I had behind me.
0: So who's great musicians? Did you have Bartlett? Who'd you have behind you?
2: Kim Siragusa on piano. Gareth Hughes on bass.
0: Yep.
2: Matthew Ferguson on drums.
0: Is that your son?
2: That's my son, yes.
0: You don't have that drummer son. What's it? Fergie. You know the drummer that is Ferguson? No, he would know. You would know.
2: No.
0: Okay. But Drew. His name's Drew. Drew Ferguson.
2: All right, okay.
0: So you're Kevin Ferguson. So that's Drew Ferguson plays the drums.
2: Right.
0: And he can play the rockabilly stand-up drums.
2: Okay.
0: He was part of the not the Dixie Outlaws, but part of the, what was that band that Susie was with, Genevieve? The rockabilly band, Wayne's band, Jetstar.
3: Jetstar and the...
0: Oh, we've all gone blank.
3: Yeah, no, my brain has absolutely failed me.
0: They're so yes to you. They didn't get another cigarette. But yeah, he's still going around playing Caesar Ferguson as well. I checked it out since in the family.
2: There's a lot of Fergusons around.
0: Yeah.
2: A lot of musicians too.
0: A lot of the Smiths and Fergusons sleeping with each other.
2: Yeah.
0: Could be. Anyway, that's another dynamic. Who took the photo, the cover photo of the album?
2: That was my wife, Anna.
0: Okay. She wear glasses? Is that purposely... I'm being cheeky. Is that purposely done? It's like, do you know how the lower part's faded?
2: Yeah. Yeah.
0: That's clever. How did she do that?
2: She's a very clever woman. And her daughter is an better photographer.
0: I feel bad for saying that. I just even look at your face. That smitten love right there, brother. That is love smitten bitten. Man, you got it bad. No wonder you gave all your love to... Yeah, wow, beautiful. Hey, I just checked it out on Spotify. I found it difficult to find on Spotify, but it was definitely there on Apple Music. And I typed in, I gave my all to you. Correct. What an inspiration. I gave my all to you. And it's just under your band name, your stage name, Fergs, F-E-R-G-S. Anthony, where's your ABC? F-E-R-G-S is in Fergs. But there's other... That's the album. There's an album.
2: There'll be an album coming out.
0: Wait a second. Coming out.
2: Sorry to
0: interject. You know your music. But I just did a search. That cover came out with you. And there's other songs on here as well.
2: That cover has...
0: Hello, look at that.
2: Yeah.
0: Oh, you've used it multiple times.
2: Yes. So I've got a previous album called Twisted Lies.
0: That's right, you do.
2: That Intertwine. That was a bit of a speech.
0: You like the mustard yellow.
2: It just seems to work with a lot of different colours.
0: See, you thought I was imagining things. Now, this one. What's that one? What album is that one? That's your first one, isn't it?
2: That's Twisted Lies.
0: That's the first one, isn't it?
2: Yeah.
0: Yeah, because I remember that came out. I thought, go, Kev. And this one here, look a little bit of a crooner there, Kev. one here. Everyone knows what I'm looking at. I know where I'm ready. I've even got the lovely Michelle Pike in there in the red room, and she's kind of, what's Anthony going? Where's this photo? I want to see it. If you want to see this beautiful photo of Kevin Ferguson, you need to go to Apple Music. You need to type in, I gave my all to you, and the artist is Fergs, F-E-R-G-S. Catch him out there looking very, very suave there. And shall we have a listen?
2: Yes.
0: Who would you like to dedicate this song, or who did you dedicate it to?
2: A few people, Emily, Anna, Natasha Burton, who's not doing so well at the moment.
0: My beautiful friend Tash.
2: Yeah, yeah.
0: We can talk offline. I love her. She's a lovely lady.
2: Yeah.
0: Yeah.

0: Okay, cool. All right, that's cool. And yeah, who else?
1: Oh, that's enough.
0: The three special people right there.
1: Yeah,
0: three's enough. Don't get greedy, Kev. You've already got more songs in you, more dedications. Here we go. Let's have a listen, everyone. Would you like to have a listen, Genevieve?
2: I would love that.
0: This is Fergs and I Gave My All to You. Where? Here on Late Night Love Songs on 100.9 FM, Noongar Radio, Boorloo, Perth. Let's have a listen, shall we? Kev.

0: Yeah, put your hands together, everyone. Ferg, yeah. With, wow. I gave my all to you. What a beautiful song. Absolutely
1: lovely.
0: Smooth, Kevin.
1: Thank you.
0: Yeah, that was smooth is what came to it. We were going so smooth.
1: So, Anthony, yes. I've got my album launch at Lyrics Underground.
0: What date?
1: November the 12th, which is a Thursday.

0: So Thursday, November the 12th, at Underground Lyrics at Underground in Maylands. Nice venue. I love it. We go down the stairs, a little cocktail venue. Tables, nice stage.
1: How are we going to get the night off?
0: Well, what I could do, if you're okay with that, I could send Genevieve. We can buy a ticket, send Genevieve up there, and she can come interview before you get on or off the stage. How's that sound?
2: Sounds fantastic.
1: Would you like to go there? Love that.
0: Yeah, great. Very smooth. We often do that, and like Kevin's been a long time supporter on our radio as well. So, I really
3: well
0: like
3: done.
0: That.
3: Well
0: that's,
3: done.
0: That's, yeah. To me, can I just say that's like for me, like that's like a hot summer night, just cruising along song with someone special in the car next to you, probably in a convertible with 3 speeds for a second. And wow,
2: still got the Saab.
0: No, I haven't.
2: Oh, you haven't?
0: No, I've left the Saab family.
2: Oh, right.
0: I know. Long story. I had about 12 of them at one stage.
1: Oh, wow.
0: I know. He knows my addiction. It was ridiculous.
2: Healthy addiction.
0: Healthy. Yeah, there was. Thank you, Kevin, for supporting there. I'm driving a Volvo. don't shoot me. Don't shoot me.
1: Don't judge me.
0: Don't judge me. I had a little accident.
3: Oh,
0: I know.
3: No. I had a little. That's a song that goes like that.
0: Yeah, then you were born. Wow.
3: Yeah. I love you so much.
0: Now, thank you so much, Kevin, for coming in. And I know you've driven a long way to be here tonight and sharing this. I know you've got your Lyrics Underground gig coming up as well. Anything else, like, you know, in production, anything else you want to talk about? Any collaborations? Anyone you want to thank for that you've been working on with recently?
2: Yeah, I'd like to thank all the guys who are involved in the record. Matthew Ferguson, Gareth Hughes, Kim Siragusa, Helen Turner on beautiful harmonies that you heard in that song.
0: Yeah.
2: Also, especially Troy Navarban, who's been very, very good for me, very helpful, very supportive, trying to lay down vocals especially after when I did my first solo album.
0: Did you have a speech therapist at all, or has it just come back?
2: No, the operation was done during COVID, or just before COVID.
0: Right.
2: So I had no speech therapist. I couldn't move my arm. Donnie,
0: you were there for a while in hospital.
2: Yeah, yeah.
0: Because you're still active. I love it. You're still active in promoting your music while you're in the bed in the hospital. Yeah. Go for it.
2: Well, I had
0: that is
2: dedicated.
0: He's in the hospital. He's got his guitar there.
2: What was surprising though was the amount of doctors that could play music and would come in and play my guitar.
0: Oh wow!
2: You know, they'd sort of try and open my mouth up and examine me, and then while someone was doing that, the other one would be playing Tears in Heaven or something.
0: Oh, beautiful.
2: And I go, nice appropriate song for someone stage 4 cancer. Thanks very much.
0: Yeah, thanks for that. I'm not quite knocking on heaven's door yet, so can we
2: make
0: the songs make a bit more lively, like Rock Around the Clock, dude. I've still got a few little strides left in me. And hello, then I come out and I produce this. Yeah, well, that's amazing, truly amazing.
2: Well, the first album was the Susie and the Misfits album.
0: I met her.
2: Yeah. So I wrote all the songs for that and paid for their
0: You guys had a great early professional relationship, you know.
2: Yeah.
0: And she was an entity of her own. She reminded me of, speaking we played Blondie earlier on, she had that Deborah Harry kind of rock vibe in her.
2: She's a force of nature.
0: Isn't she a force of nature? She was. Yeah. Like, I was quite, like, I don't get, that would sound too snotty, but I don't get Star Trek, I do get trucked around a bit, but I don't get Star struck too often, but when I was just speaking to her, but when she went on stage, she transformed.
2: Yeah.
0: And like, my goodness, where did that come from? Yeah. I felt like I was back watching Deborah Harry, and she was a vibe.
2: Yeah.
0: I thought, and Kevin,
2: she's got that nice deep voice too, which I really like.
0: So. Yeah. Which is rare in women, like that deep voice. Yeah,
2: like Renee Geyer is one that comes to
0: me. Oh, yeah.
2: She's one of my favourites.
0: Yeah. She had that, now you're talking, actually, that's who she reminded me more of, Renee Geyer. Yeah. She did indeed.
2: Yeah, we could play Heading in the Right Direction.
0: We could. We're not going that direction then. we do have a special gift before you go. I'll go and get that from compliments of Noongar Radio. And I know you've been through so much, and you come back, you know, produce songs like that. You must feel pretty proud of yourself. I'm proud of you.
2: Yeah, I've had a very beautiful 7 years. So I'm very grateful to the powers that be for granting me another 7 years. So
0: I love that attitude of gratitude. Yeah. Give him a hug, Pete. Give him a hug. Genevieve, share the love. Genevieve, Michelle's back there. She's puckering up. I'll have a handshake. Thank you for coming on to Late Night Love Songs, Kevin. Awesome. And I'm going to put that into the Noongar Radio Library under Late Night Love Songs because I think it deserves to be there. I really, really like it.
1: Yes.
2: Thank you so much, Anthony.
0: You're welcome.
2: Great to be here.
0: Thank you, folks. We love you too. We love him, don't we?
1: Absolutely.
0: Love
1: him.
0: Yeah. All right, Pete, speaking of love, you've got some LOV happening from where? Over in the Northern Territory?
3: Over in Alice Springs.
0: Alice Springs. Who are these scallywag workmates?
3: One of my co-worker aircraft engineers.
0: Have I met them? Have I met these ones?
3: No, not yet, though.
0: I've met the other ones.
3: Brendan. So this mob's in Alice. The other one's here in Perth.
0: Is this the reserve mob, the crazy one? Yeah, I know you can't say too much, Peter, but
3: no.
0: Your RFDs crowd were interesting. They were interesting people.
3: You know, hey, we come from everywhere, don't we?
0: Yeah, stop banging your hands there, Pete. You're not on the plane yet, mate. You haven't got a span in your hand
3: I'm
0: yet.
3: Not a politician.
0: No, right. You're not. Don't bang that table.
3: No.
0: So tell us about your friend's name.
3: So Brendan wants, he's got a song, Tennessee Whiskey, for Chloe.
0: Oh, okay. Chloe's an RFDS patient.
3: I would say is a friend.
1: A friend of Brendan's.
3: A friend of Brendan's.
0: Okay. Right. On your Brendan. On your Brendan. Sorry. I was just choking on a muesli bar that the lovely Candace gave me earlier. Now, where are they resting up tonight? Are they working? What are they doing?
3: No, 1.5 hours difference in time, but Brendan
0: decided to tune
3: into Noongar Radio.
0: Hey, Brendan, you're the man. Welcome to Late Night Love Songs, you late night virgin, you. Listening to Noongar Radio up there in Alice Springs. Beautiful place, Alice. Love Uluru and what a great work the RFDS do up there in Alice. So remote, they need your services up there. They need an aviation engineer to keep that plane flying. And I met some of your lovely crew on your birthday outing. What was that place across the road from the Stock Exchange?
3: Modu.
0: Yes. That is a cool place. Yeah. Peter, you can't out-cool me, brother. But that night, I thought, this place is seriously cool. And that singer, singer.
3: Yeah, she was brilliant.
0: It was all dying off, and I thought, can you please sing happy birthday to Peter? Of course. And then she goes, go get him. I want to sing right up to him.
3: I did get on stage.
0: I said, Peter, can you up the stage? She starts happy. Then all the crowd got into it. Everyone was back up again.
3: Yeah.
0: You reignited
1: the party.
0: He did. He was doing Elvis Pelvis Rock Around the Clocks.
3: Oh, God, yeah. I felt it in the morning.
0: rock around the jocks. I don't know what he was doing, but he was up there shaking the leg.
3: Shaking, twisting.
0: Oh, my gosh. You were, man. You were. That was a cool party.
3: Yeah, it was great venue, food and drinks, yeah.
0: Yeah. And you need to do that on your birthday, but, you know, and people, and you had your beautiful sister there as well.
3: Yes, my sister was up from Busselton with her husband, Gav.
0: Yeah.
3: Had a great night. It was nice to have them there.
0: Yeah, family's special when it's birthday.
3: Always.
0: And they should get a priority. And I love the way that you did because, you know, you were being torn. I said, come out, Pete. Pete goes, actually, you know what? I don't get a chance to celebrate with my sister very often. I thought it was very, very, very touching. He goes, I'm actually going to stay here with my sister, my family. I thought, good on you, Peter. Yeah. Having some resolve there. And she was just so thrilled to be with you, to party with you, celebrate with you. She's a lovely person.
3: Yeah, absolutely. You know, she's brought up three girls, my beautiful nieces.
0: What's their names?
3: Annalise, Kristen, Rebecca, okay. Cook.
0: Wow, you're good. You're the favourite Uncle Pete.
3: Yeah, they're my favourites.
0: Remembers all their names.
3: Yeah, I wouldn't want to get it wrong. On the 13th this week, Annalisa celebrated her birthday.
1: Aww.
0: Wow. Birthday's in the family. Now, I believe those RFDS people in Alice, they do like a little whiskey, a little Tennessee whiskey.
3: A little Tennessee.
0: Yeah?
3: Yeah.
0: Who's this one for? Nigel.
3: Brendan.
0: You're not kidding. You're very coy. You are so protective of your. I know why. I know you guys are.
3: He's a fellow aircraft maintenance engineer, and I work with a great team in Alice Springs.
0: I've met your team. Time for some Tennessee whiskey there. You like this song here, Kevin?
2: Played it many times as Phil Butler.
0: Yeah. All right, Jen, this is your vibe, honey.
1: I'm vibing.
0: I don't know, we've lost Candace. She kind of AWOL.

Yeah, a bit of Tennessee whiskey. That was a special dedication to Pete's friend, Spadger's friends up there in Alice Springs, and the RFDS crew, and Brendan. There's your song, mate. Hope you enjoyed that. Hey, you too can be part of the show. How? How can you be part of the show? You got a love song? Have you got a dedication? A secret admirer that you just want to just tease them, just give a little song and you think they might be listening, or you can tell them to go listen to the show later. And hey, how can they be part of the show? SMS your favourite love songs to 0476 797 601. That's 0476 797 601. You request it. Hey, you know, we play it. We're here on Late Night Love Songs on Noongar Radio in beautiful Boorloo, Perth, Western Australia, God's country. Ooh, baby, scratch that itch.

0: yeah, a bit of Roy Cooter, baby. Does those strings just do it for you, Genevieve?
1: Yeah.
0: Oh, man, bring it on. Woo. Bring that on there. Hey, big thank you to Fergs. He played that beautiful song. My gosh, how remember? Was it All That I Gave You? Something like that?
1: Absolutely stunning.
0: Beautiful song available on all major streaming platforms. Thank you, Fergs, for driving all that way and coming in. We've got some photos. You'll see them on Facebook, Late Night Love Songs, and also under Anthony Hoard. I just keep it. Everything seems to happen on them, so I just keep it there as well. People, okay, fine, now Late Night Love Songs. Oh, sorry, okay, they're on Anthony Hoard on Instagram and on Facebook. And Genevieve also tagged in, so yep. Yeah, you can check on Genevieve Stewart. Big shout-out to your buddies. How's the saxophonist going?
1: No, we've had a hard day today.
0: You
1: saying
0: did.
1: Goodbye to a dear friend of ours.
0: Yeah.
1: And, you know, Drew's feeling it. I'm feeling it. Everybody today was feeling it. And
0: was there lots of people there?
1: Yeah, there was a good turnout. A lot

0: lot of people whose lives she touched, and
1: you're going to really cry when I give you something that she made for me.
0: Really?
1: She made me a love heart for my studio, and I was packing it up today. I'm like a little tear under my eye. I thought, I'm going to give this to Genevieve because, you know, I know you guys are pretty tight. And we're talking about our good friend Oksana, who passed away about a week ago.
0: 2 weeks ago.
1: 2 weeks ago. Is it that long?
0: Yeah.
1: Wow. We're going to play a special dedication,
0: a song that she loved. And
1: yeah.
0: Also, when I think about it, yeah, it definitely encompasses a lot of who Oksana was. She lived life to the fullest. She was so full of love. She was a light in everybody's lives. She was one of the most intelligent people you'll ever
1: She's
0: meet.
1: She's a smart lady, isn't she?
0: Yeah. A linguist, had a law degree, had traveled the world.
1: I know.
0: And lived in like four or five different countries. She was just an incredible human being.
1: She was, yeah.
0: And gone far too soon.
1: And she's a good friend of yours, and I managed to through
0: Andrew.
1: You. I met her through you, Genevieve, and Drew, and she was at your wedding there, and she was a good person to party with as well.
0: She was all of the fun. We danced in on her patio. She was always throwing a barbecue. She was over for a barbecue at our place just like a couple of months ago.
1: Yeah,
0: we were all just having a great night. So,
1: I remember she messaged me one late night. And she said, this is only after I just met her through you, and she said, Anthony, I know you're out somewhere doing something, so I'm so bored, I'm going crazy here. I'm climbing, you know, how she speaks.
0: Yep.
1: I'm climbing the walls. So what nationality? Was she Russian or Ukrainian?
0: Oh, Ukrainian.
1: Yeah. So in that accent, I'm climbing the walls. I said, well, we're up in Hillary's. She goes, oh, good, I'd be there in 45 minutes.
0: Yeah,
1: she was always
0: up for a good time.
1: Oh, my gosh, yeah.
0: And the life of the party.
1: Yeah, I connected with her on an intellectual level.
0: 100%.
1: Like I'd only see her in party mode, and I had a chat with her. This lady's smart. Once she got a law degree. Yeah, very switched on lady. Very switched on lady. Now, there was a song that was played today in remembrance of her. Would you like to do a dedication? I've got it already.
0: So, yeah, we're going to play this again for Oksana tonight here on Late Night Love Songs, because we all loved her. And this also is, you know, a big dedication to all her friends and family as well who will miss her. And she really was the rose in all of our lives. So, Bette Midler and the Rose for Oksana.
1: On Late Night Love Songs. On

0: Oh, well, that was beautiful. Thank you, Anthony, for playing that.
1: You're
0: for Oksana.
1: Welcome.
0: That was wonderful.
1: We miss you, Oksana.
0: Yeah, we all miss her.
1: We'll see you one day in heaven again. Mm. Yeah, and we'll party up there too.
0: 100%. She's already having a party. We all know it.
1: That's right. Hey, look, the requests are coming in thick and fast. And just to let you know, that I do have the lovely Candace Callahan in the house on the mic. Good evening, Candace, darling.
2: Hello.
1: How are you? All good?
2: Well, thank you. How are you?
1: I'm on top of the world. Now that we've got your mic on, we can hear you. So, and also next to you, Michelle Pike. Michelle, first time, Noongar Radio.
3: That is. So, yes. Hello, Anthony.
1: Hello, darling. We met years and years ago, maybe 10 years ago, maybe, at Ascot somewhere.
3: That's right.
1: Yeah, yes. And your lovely daughter was doing privé and all that in the years after that.
3: And yes, and you were dressed incredibly fashionable and...
1: I think that's where you always encourage me.
3: I think you took the prize as best dressed, actually.
1: Oh, thank you. That's very kind of you, Michelle. And I was just going gaga at your art because you were painting live at Ascot at Privé. You were painting that live.
3: Yes. So with the Privé, it was a live demonstration. So I think it was about 500 people and... it was projected. Is that the one you're talking about?
1: Yeah, that one too. That was the best one.
3: I was painting one of the models plus her headpiece and the accessories of Tanya Clare. So, yeah, it was pretty special.
1: Oh, yes.
3: Yeah.
1: And then that wasn't the first time. We kept on popping up at different race events, fashion events mainly, because your daughter was involved heavily in fashion as well. She was... You don't want to say too much or no?
3: Yeah, so Shante is a fashion designer, so she's living in Dubai at the moment. So
1: lucky her.
3: Yes.
1: Happily married.
3: Yes.
1: Children.
3: Yes. Her husband's a pilot, so they moved over there to further his career.
1: Sorry, Peter, you've been downgraded. an aviation engineer didn't quite cut it. The pilots had jumped in.
3: Sorry, Peter.
1: The pilot. It's the uniform.
3: It's the uniform. That's the attraction. Yeah. Definitely.
1: And the cap. Boy, those ladies.
0: I was going to say it's that hat.
1: That
0: right?
1: hat. The ladies look better than the cap than the guys do. I got to say.
3: And in uniform, huh?
1: Yeah. Well, there you go. If you're lucky. Yeah, so that's how people like how Michelle and I come across, because I was going gaga at her art. Her daughter's was involved in Privé in the fashion and the store, heavily involved. And, like, she was quite an icon there for a while.
3: Yeah, herself and Javelle Brennendorf.
1: That's right.
3: The directors
1: of that.
3: Yes, choreographers of the show. So they like to bring along, a lot of the Perth creatives.
1: Yeah.
3: So it would be from models, hairdressers, fashion designers.
1: Fashionistas.
3: Yes, headpieces, the jewellery designers. It was wonderful.
1: Can I just say, because I don't want to go too much into the fashion politics, but, because the Perth Fashion Festival had some issues with the directorship and all that kind of thing.
3: Yes.
1: And then your lovely daughter, Shante, stepped up and bought Privé. Because Perth Fashion Festival stopped for a while because they have issues there. Am I got the story right?
3: Yes, I think they...
1: there was a gap.
3: There was a little bit of a gap and they were approached by Ascot, Perth Racing.
1: Because it was actually upstairs in one of the function rooms.
3: It was beautiful, that's right.
1: And you know what? Yeah. Because Perth was craving, like the Perth fashion, so they got lots and lots of support. There was politicians there.
3: Yes.
1: There was cricketing stars, sporting stars there. I bought front row ticket. I was like, I'd heard. I'm sitting front row. So I sat right at the front as soon as they come out. Yeah, I was like, yeah. So I got that ticket there. And I know that there was that politician. I think he's that Bill from Belldivers, something like that. He often goes to the races. He's a lovely guy. I've gone blank. It'll come to me. But he was there as well. Some WA sporting stars who
3: played. Mitchell Johnson.
1: Yeah, that's right. Mitchell Johnson, that's right. So.
3: Yes, because his wife, Jessica Bratish, was the handbag designer.
1: Oh, no, that's right. And she had a,
3: so her things were there. But the girls really wanted everybody to feel like a VIP.
1: Yeah.
3: So that's why they had this very long ramp.
1: That's right, runway, darling.
3: Two seats deep.
1: Yeah.
3: So that everybody could feel special. Yes.
1: That's what I was trying to say. That brought the Perth Fashion Festival vibe, the classiness, the length of the runway, not the ramp, the runway, but it was like classily done and how intimate, like had the tiered seating so everyone could see as well. It was really well done, and I thought, wow, I was hoping she was going to continue. I really, really did. And I was going to pray, hey, do you need an MC? And next minute she's like, pregnant.
3: Oh, yes, yes.
1: And went family, which is, hey, well-deserved anyway. That gap is still needs to be filled, by the way. Perth Bash, there is no Perth Bash. I reckon the person who could do it is Zual from Green Embassy. I don't know if you know, she's international. Hayley Beardman's one of the models part of that. I think they, you know, Perth has its own talent to enough talent, designers, models, you know, PR people to make that happen.
3: Yeah, absolutely.
1: Ah, make it.
3: And, you know, internationally too, they favour people from WA.
1: Why is that?
3: I think it's because we are so isolated that they find us refreshing. Really refreshing, and
1: there's a bit of a rawness about our disposition and that,
3: and just slightly different. You know, I know a lot of these stylists over east that Chante worked with, the ones that put the Bachelorette together, they
1: enjoy
3: getting her gowns because we're slightly different, you know.
1: Yeah, and they were wearing like that was on national TV, and
3: and there's beautiful support here as well amongst, you know, the creatives, which is
1: there is actually,
3: yeah,
1: there
3: really
1: is. Yeah. Like, I know there's the Boobalicious Ball that's coming up. Have you ever been to that?
3: I haven't, but hopefully they get me for live drawing one day. That would be nice.
1: That would be cool. Yeah, definitely. I was thinking about getting my friend Lindsay Carter, but she's in New York at the moment.
3: Oh, but, Lindsay in New York. Lovely.
1: Do you know Lindsay?
3: Yeah, very well.
1: You're kidding me.
3: No, I don't know Lindsay. We've come a long way together. Yeah.
1: We need to talk. She's like one of my besties.
3: Yeah, Lindsay and I kind of started our businesses together.
1: Yeah.
3: Yes.
1: About the same time, you mean?
3: It's very similar time.
1: Yeah.
3: Yes. Okay. We're different, you know.
1: In styles.
3: Our medium is different. Yeah. Our style is different, but yeah.
1: She's having a really fabulous art time in NY.
3: Really?
1: Yeah, I just mentioned it the other night.
3: Amazing.
1: How's NY going? She's having an absolutely awesome time,
3: yeah.
1: Anthony.
3: Oh,
1: too much to tell. Wait till I come back. She's got to come on the show.
4: Lindsay's
1: coming on the show.
4: Will
1: I tell her that you came in? Now I know. Because, like, yeah.
3: You wonderful.
1: Know. We should have a chat more. Off air, there's some dots I want to connect with you.
3: Okay.
1: About that you caught me off guard there. I didn't know that. Yeah.
3: Really? Oh,
1: yeah.
3: Gosh, no.
1: She's an exceptional person.
3: Oh, she's beautiful.
1: Isn't she?
3: Yeah.
1: She's rare.
3: Yeah.
1: Her, I should show you.
3: Beautiful inside and out.
1: Exactly. Yeah. She really is.
3: Yeah,
1: do you know she painted me live at my birthday?
3: I saw your photograph that you put up on social media.
1: Yeah.
3: Beautiful.
1: Yeah, so I've got that. Yeah. Well, it was hanging on my studio. Tonight's the last night, my studio, my socialite photography studio. But we've other things are happening. Other things are happening. So, but that's okay. The show kicks on, and we can always meet at the Tipsy Cow. We need to catch up beforehand and, you know, socialise if we need to. Feel compelled to. If not, hey, we're all good. Hello, dear Anthony. Oh my gosh, when a woman says hello, dear Anthony, things happen. I'm home from a wonderful holiday in Bali. I can't step it up, say Vienna or something else. Can you play Crowded House Fall at Your Feet and dedicate it to my beautiful boyfriend, Jean?
4: Ooh.
1: Of course we can. Catch up soon. I know you're having a birthday soon, Nicole. So you know who Nicole is. She was like a regular here at the beginning.
4: Mm-hmm.
1: Now that she's got her boyfriend, she's busy.
4: Mm-hmm.
1: And she's actually professionally kicking goals in the real estate world. So good on you, Nicole. Nicole, we love you. Miss you, darling. Upstairs studio is no longer. Believe me, it's a thank God. we're going into greener pastures, and I'll keep in touch and let you know that. So please don't go coming out of Thursday looking for me upstairs. We're not

0: there. We are not there. We could be at the Tipsy Cow, but we could be somewhere else as well. But we have a mutual friend, Nicole and I, and she was my original co-host for Late Night Love Songs.
1: Yes.
0: And that was the lovely Susie Stella Rocket. That's right. And she, her brother was the lead singer in the Tombstoners.
1: That's
0: there
1: right.
0: We go, the Tombstoners. Finally got it. Came to me. So Nicole loves Susie Stella Rocket as much as I do. Hello, Susie. Mm. Hope you're enjoying your new job. It's been a little while since we've had a little chat. You must be working really, really hard, spending all that money that you're earning. Yeah, and Nicole, hey, thanks for tuning in. And we're going to be catching up with your birthday soon, girlfriend. You're on my calendar. I know where we're catching up. We're all catching up there. So look forward to catching up with your birthday. Enjoy your time with Jean. You spell it as J-O-N. Is that Jean?
1: John.
0: Do you know how tall that guy is? He'd be like 6'4", 6'6".
1: He'd probably want to be standing next to that tall, beautiful woman.
0: Oh, yeah. Yeah, she's tall. She's tall, isn't she? I forgot about how tall she is. Yeah, but she says, Fall at Your Feet is the song I want to request. I want to dedicate it to my beautiful boyfriend, John. Thanks, Nicole. He's crowded house here on Late Night Love Songs.

0: Well, there you go. A little bit of Crowded House with Fall at Your Feet.
1: Don't we love it?
0: I love that song so much. I saw them last year when they came to Perth, and they play as soon when that song came on, I literally just melted. My heart was so happy to actually get to see them play that song live.
1: I wanted to see them, I never had the opportunity.
0: Well, there you go. They came to one of the big festivals that I go to every year, and it was pretty amazing. Yeah. Well, next month we've got Hilltop Hoods and Amy Shark coming to Perth. I have to go to that concert, all right? I am just putting it out there to the universe that I need tickets.
2: Are we there?
0: You're going to be there?
2: Well,
0: oh, you better. No, if I'm going to be there, we're going to party together, man,
2: if
0: right?
2: I'm in town.
0: Yes. Oh, my goodness. And who else? Lunchbox. Not many people have heard of them. They got TikTok famous for a really silly song about a really bad having a really bad neighbour.
3: Oh, really?
0: Yeah, it's so Australian. Australian pub rock, absolutely hilarious. But yeah, I love a good dance. Who else has come to Perth? I missed out when Boney M came. Oh my goodness. They are amazing. They're my childhood, right?
2: Yeah,
0: my mum listened to Boney M.
2: Yeah, I think everyone can relate to a bit of Boney M.
0: Yes, yes. So I'm going to play a little one here. And this is one of our favourites here on Late Night Love Songs, because it's a little bit fun and a little bit silly.

0: pub rock, absolutely hilarious. Aww. But yeah, I love a good dance. Who else has come to Perth? I missed out when Boney M came.
1: Oh my
0: goodness. They are amazing. They're my childhood, right? My mum listened to Boney M.
1: Yeah, I think everyone can relate to a bit of Boney M.
0: Yes, yes. So I'm going to play a little one here. And this is one of our favourites here on Late Night Love Songs because it's a little bit fun and a little bit silly. So, guys, baby, do you want a bump?
1: Let's bump. Oh, yeah.
2: Bump.

0: That one's fun. That's too much fun. Yeah. It's a bit of a disco vibe going on in here right now, nice. Right? Yeah. Why not? We'll throw back to the 80s.
1: I need to put on another disco song, I reckon.
0: I reckon. I've got a few lined up here. I've got a very cool La Bouche.
1: Oh, yeah.
0: Do you know which one it might be? If you're thinking love songs and La Bouche, there's really only one it can be. Am I right?
1: Yeah,
0: am I right?
1: Okay, you're going
0: to
1: put that on?
0: I am. But first, I just want to say to all our listeners out there, come on, guys, get involved. I want to hear from you. If you've got a love song that you guys want to hear tonight and don't want to have to listen to everything that I want to listen to, well, then you're going to have to text us on 0476 797 601. What was that, Pete?
1: 0476 797 601.
0: And if they do, they can send us their love songs, their requests, their dedications to that special someone out there, and we'll play it, we'll read it, we'll get down and revel in it.
1: Yeah.
0: But until then, how about you all be my lover here on Late Night Love Songs?

0: pick. Wow, I love that song. Oh my God, you guys. There is another really cool artist coming to Perth this weekend. Do we know who it is?
1: Rogue Traders.
0: The Rogue Traders. Oh my God. I love Natalie Bassenthwaite. I am so excited. I love her so much. I might die. I'm literally just going to, like, melt into a puddle at the front of the stage and just be like, I love you. You are amazing. So, yeah, apparently there's another person here at the station who we all know and love who absolutely is as mad for the Rogue Traders as I am. Anthony's first radio wife, the incredible Sharon G, who I also adore. She is the best fun. I miss her. She's so busy with work. We miss you. But if you're in Perth this weekend, girl, you know where you should be. You should be at the Gosnells Hotel tomorrow night.
2: So Anthony said rosé time at the Gosnells Hotel.
0: Anthony says it's rosé time tomorrow, 8 p.m. Rogue Traders at the Gossies. So, ladies and gentlemen, I'm going to have to play a little bit of Rogue Traders for you all right now because they've got a really great little love song and it's Sharon's favourite. So here you go, Sharon. We're falling in love again. Here on Late Night Love Songs.

0: Oh my goodness, I love that song.
1: I'm falling, baby.
0: Yeah,
1: baby.
0: Thank you for that little bit of inspiration with that one. Sharon G. Yeah, so right. That was a massive dedication to you, Sharon, and I hope you're there for Rosé Night tomorrow. We also need to say goodbye to a wonderful guest that we've had in tonight. Michelle, thank you so much for coming into the studio. Oh, wait, here we go. You're more than welcome. It's been lovely having you in here and chatting about everything you've got going on. You're an incredibly talented daughter.
2: Thank you.
0: I can't wait to see what you've got happening next.
2: Thank you. So my team and I will be live drawing at different events.

0: So we capture the guests. We take about 7 minutes. And then capture them live in their outfits, and then they've got a little memento to go home with.
1: And I've seen your sketches. Yes. They're absolutely stunning.
2: Yeah, I did lovely. Have a little look, did and I thought, absolutely.
1: I love the whimsy and your use of colours.
0: Quite elegant and stylized.
1: Yes, so it's just beautiful.
0: We play, we have fun.
1: Yeah.
3: Oh, well, I need to have a look at this.
1: Oh, they're gorgeous. Oh, absolutely
0: I'll show
1: stunning.
0: You. I'll
1: yes.
0: Show you.
1: So, where can they go to? Where can our listeners go to look at your artwork? Are
0: Michelle
1: you online?
0: Pike Illustrations. So I can go website or on my Instagram.
1: Yes. Michelle Pike Illustrations on Instagram, Facebook, and a website as well. So
0: that's right.
1: Have a look, get on board, and come to one of these events and have your beautiful drawing
0: absolutely
1: done by the wonderful Michelle. Well, Michelle, we've got a song that you have requested. And it's one of your favourite love songs. This is your favourite?
0: Yes, absolutely.
1: And is there a reason behind this one?
0: There is a reason, but I'll keep that close to my heart.
1: Oh, well, there you go. Like this song is.
0: But yes, so it's Tom Petty, Wildflowers. I'm a bit of a free spirit myself, and I just love the simplicity in this message. And, you know, also Wildflowers, there's no human intervention. They survive. And it's just nice to surround your yourself with, you know, people that make you happy.
1: I agree.
0: And like you.
1: I love you, Michelle.
4: Thanks for receiving tea. And I'm sharing your love. And you know we're a bit out there. Hope we're not too crazy for you. And it's good to talk fashion with you as well.
0: Always love you. Always entertaining. Thank you.
4: Thank you.
1: Well, it's a free spirit among other free spirits, I think, here at Noongar Radio. We're all a bit spirited, aren't we? Well, this one's for you, Michelle, and thank you so much for coming in. All our listeners out there, this one's Wildflowers by Tom Petty.
0: Wonderful.
1: Thank you, Michelle. We'll see you next time.
0: Thank you.
3: Thank you, Michelle.
0: Thanks for having me.
1: You're welcome.

0: Oh, thank you. That was wonderful. I have not heard that song in a very, very long time. Right. The harmonies at the end. I love that. That's just beautiful. Thank you, Michelle. Thank you so much for coming in tonight. And I hope everyone out there gets a chance to see you in action. I hope I do as well. Definitely.
1: Yeah.
0: Very cool. I don't think I could sketch anything in 7 minutes. You'd get a stick figure out of me.
1: We could always go in as a group from the station and drop in and we'll get a pic done.
0: I've done a paint and sip once. Took me 2 hours to draw a picture. I think I did a mermaid, yeah. Because why not? Because I am a mermaid.
1: Yes.
2: Oh my God.
1: I can see you in water.
2: I see you as a mermaid. Yeah. Beautiful mermaid.
0: Yeah. Well, my beautiful husband actually just got me a new tail. So I haven't tried it out
1: yet. What happened to the old tail?
0: Beautiful. What happened to the old one? You know, sometimes you've got to shed your skin and get a new tail. a new set of scales.
2: New
0: Well, there you go.
2: Oh, thank you so much.
0: No worries. Well, I'm going to put a little bit of David Guetta and Sam Martin on next for our listeners while we say goodbye to Michelle and see her out, and then we'll be back after that. So stay tuned, ladies and gentlemen, and don't forget to text me because we've got 1 hour left of the show, and if you've got a song that you want to hear, I want to play it. Please send it in to 0476 797 601. But until I get something, I'm going to have to play for you. And here's a bit of Lovers on the Sun on Late Night Love Songs and Noongar Radio.

0: Ooh, a little bit of Linda Ronstadt there. That was just gorgeous. Her voice, those beautiful notes, that saxophone. And we all know I'm a sucker for the sax, don't we? It's definitely one of my favourite instruments, of course. Well, you can't see me without listening to the saxophone because we are loving sax. And you are listening to Late Night Love Songs here on 100.9 FM and Digital Noongar Radio, beautiful Borloo, Perth. Here on Beaufort Street, we look out on the gorgeous night. We see the people living it up coming out of the jazz club just down the road. So you've got to play a little bit of jazz, right? That's our job here, to make sure that we play all of the best love songs. But it's your job to text me your favourite love songs so that I can play all of your late night requests and dedications just for that special someone out there. Or maybe you just love the show so much and you just want to get involved. Let us know where you're listening from and what you want to hear, and we'll play it here on Noongar Radio. The boys will be back in town in just a second, but until then, I got a little bit of a lover boy.
1: Oh, is that a bit of Billy Ocean?
0: A little bit of Billy Ocean.
1: Get your lover boy on.
0: Get it out of your system, guys. Get it out of your system.

0: Yes, there's a bit of Billy Ocean there and Loverboy going on here in Late Night Love Songs. Genevieve Stewart, my co-host, sharing the mic with me tonight. And we've had lots of guests. We have they're taking photos and talking about film releases and, you know, big nights coming up. Everyone's got something going. Perth is so full of talent. If you're one of these talented Perth people and you want to be part of the show, but wait, we did forget someone. Our big guest, we forgot all about him. Marshall Hamburger, the winner of Australian Idol. Who does that? Who forgets their biggest artist and doesn't call them? Anthony. Marshall, you know we love you. I was trying to get hold of Billie Eilish because I know you two have been putting a song together, and I'll come back to that and I'll tell you why I'm delaying it, because we want you both on the show together. And the agent said, you have to give us another week, we're busy. So I've been talking to Marshall's agent, Kelly, and that's all good. Marshall, we haven't forgotten you, baby. So it may not be tonight. Let's do it when I've got you both on, okay? There's a reason for that. But I will play your song for you. Hey, but in the house, I have an extraordinary lady who works hard behind the scenes. When you go to the movies and you hear those musical scores, those ethereal sounds, vocally, musically, we have the amazing, amazing, talented, the Candace Callahan. Good evening, Candace, and welcome to Late Night Love Songs.
1: Thank you so much. How are you going?
0: I'm on top of the world, babe. How are you?
1: Oh, excellent.
0: Rocking along?
1: Rocking along.
0: More your case is tinkling along.
1: Well, just ticking boxes. This week's been full on, and I'm so glad it's like Thursday.
0: Okay, so what's some of the big things that have been happening for you this week?
1: So we've got a movie premiere coming out in 2 weeks at Monsterfest.
0: Wow.
1: Yeah. Woo-hoo.
0: What's the movie called?
1: Dead Howling.
0: Dead Howling. Oh.
1: Oh, oh.
2: I heard that one.
1: That's it.
0: Welcome to Dead Howling.
1: I love your audition. You're in. You're in.
0: I want your throat.
1: Brains.
0: Oh, I don't do brains, darling. I don't do brains. Yeah, but I'll do necks. See, I should be in a vampire, really.
1: I think we need to do that next, vampires and werewolves and zombies.
0: But I'm hairy. Oh. I'm hairy. Can you have a hairy vampire?
1: Totally.
0: My kids used to say, Dad, you're like a werewolf.
1: I'm being looked at on Instagram.
0: Peter, are you having a bit of a perv moment?
3: I'm having a moment.
0: So what is Candace's Instagram moment there? Go on.
3: The moment is Candace playing the piano by the looks of it, or someone is.
0: No, Candace is an amazing pianist.
1: Thank you.
3: Yes.
0: She has. So I've had the privilege of visiting her one day at her home studio where she's been practicing, dedicating herself. Like, people don't realise the hours that go in, you know, when you're a score producer. Is that the right term?
1: Yeah, that's fine.
0: Yeah, for a film. And obviously you have another person in your life, Mr. John Soto.
1: That's great.
0: Yeah, and he's director,
1: writer, producer.
0: And he does amazing work, internationally known, and some exciting things are happening just on the back of, you know, the Dead Howling. Yeah?
1: It's huge. This is his sixth film. We're in Monsterfest with director Grant Hardy. And it is premiering in 2 weeks all around Australia in 5 capital cities, all at the same time, just about. So we've got Sydney on the Friday, 31st, and then we've got Perth on the 1st of the 11th on the Sunday.
0: The Sunday. Now, that's at Innaluya, the big cinemas over there, the big megaplex cinemas.
1: That's right.
0: Cool. Are you in any particular lounge, like
1: I'll be on the stage doing a Q&A.
0: Very okay, cool. Well, you should have got an MC to introduce you to do the Q&A. Anyway.
1: Fair call.
0: Because you've experienced the Black Tie MC thing with Mr. Newland.
2: Yes.
0: Something next level. I'm considering your bestie and didn't call me up. I feel rather left out.
1: But I just saw your audition as a zombie. You're in.
0: No, darling. Oh. Come on.
1: Yeah, that was really good.
0: I am... No.
2: I was actually going to be a zombie in this film.
0: There you go.
2: But
0: there you go.
2: I couldn't make the film days.
0: I'm too alive.
2: I'm like listening
0: she
2: to
0: wanted
2: you
0: to go.
2: And
0: she
2: I'm
0: wanted
2: like actually like tripping because I was devastated that I couldn't be part of it.
0: Okay. Is it a Perth production?
1: It is a, independent film.
0: Where was it filmed?
1: It was in the hills, yeah.
0: Mm-hmm. In Perth Hills?
1: Yeah.
0: Okay, cool. Okay, so the Dead Howling sounds like zombies and werewolves?
1: Correct. It's the first ever zombie werewolf film that has ever been made in the entire world.
0: Is it?
3: Oh, wow.
1: The hype is like the energy from the fans, like, has just been coasting us along. We are so excited.
0: Now, we were having a bit of a yarn backstage about some.

0: the attention the film's already getting. It's not even officially released yet. I mean, I'm not going to say anything. I know I'm sort of secrecy. I wouldn't do that to you, Candace, but I'm, like, pretty excited for you guys. You guys are struggling to sleep at the moment. You're frothing at the bits. Oh, my gosh, our premiere's coming up, but already we have huge international attention.
1: It's so exciting. Like, the last time I checked, we were, like, top 3,000 film in IMDb, and it hasn't been released.
0: It's
1: huge.
0: That's amazing. The Dead Howling. I don't want to be a zombie. Zombie's not my go-to. I'm not a zombie. I'm too lively.
1: Everyone else wanted to be a zombie.
0: Really? Look at this.
1: So many. There's beautiful, like, actors.
0: I know I'm getting on, but things aren't falling off me yet. They want to stay intact. You know, they can move by themselves. They're not going to fall off.
1: No. Perth actors so excited by the zombie film. I just remember
0: Perth actors that we know of?
1: Joel Jackson.
0: Yeah, Joel, yeah.
1: Yeah, and we've got T. Heathcote Marks.
0: Okay.
1: And Riley as well. So they're the three leads.
0: Yeah, okay.
1: We've also got Tamira Morrison, who is Boba Fett in Star Wars. And Ryan Quantin from True Blood.
0: Oh, which I said, from Boba Fett in Star Wars.
1: Boba Fett in Star Wars. Oh.
0: How'd you score that, John?
1: He loves working in Australia.
0: Okay, cool, interesting.
1: And he loves working with John.
0: Yeah, I mean, just going to be quite a big profile. But you know what I'm going to say? Like, I am really keen to hear your music, what you've been involved in. You did actually have a team, I guess. I think it was just another major musician that helped you a lot.
1: Mr. Gabriel Nash.
0: My
1: co-producer.
0: Yeah.
1: The most talented person in the world.
0: You just praise that guy up. He's walking on heaven right now.
1: I hope so. Yeah. Oh, look, I wouldn't want to work with anyone else.
0: Yeah. No, I get it, because when you got that professional chemistry going, because when you guys were on the show last, I thought, she is in the zone. I've known you for a long time. That's why I stopped calling. I thought, because I love you as an artist, I thought, I just know that you're up late writing, producing, and I've been there. I thought, I'm not even going to try and
1: all the time
0: get that. So that's why I put myself on hold for 6 months. It might have been longer.
1: Appreciate you.
0: Yeah, I know you do. And it wouldn't matter if it was 2 years. We'd still be tight as ever.
1: Just absolutely.
0: Yeah. And, you know, professional mutual respect. So, yeah, you like a bit of a horror chiller, Genevieve?
2: Oh, I really do. Yeah, especially zombie movies.
0: Now, so what makes this zombie howling werewolf movies? I mean, I think werewolf movies, I'm going to go back. I think of American Werewolf in London, mm-hmm. which is probably one of the most famous werewolf movies ever.
1: Yeah, there's not many.
0: No, there's not.
1: Yeah. this is the first one in a long time, but this is also the first zombie werewolf crossover that's ever happened.
0: Well, let's just go back a bit. I'm a lot older than you.
1: All right, go for it. Okay. Go for it. You can try. I'm a movie buff.
0: I know you are. So I'm like, Anthony, you better get your act together. Now, let me just correct me if I'm wrong. Now, was Dr. Jekyll or Mr. Hyde, when he turned, was he a werewolf?
1: He was not.
0: What was he?
3: He was out of this world.
0: He was hairy. Yeah, he had werewolf qualities. I'm serious.
1: Did he?
0: Yeah.
1: That was like Frankenstein.
3: No, not Frankenstein.
0: Frankenstein was before.
1: He was a monster. He turned into an evil, hairy, angry, big-eyed,
0: fanged monster running around on rooftops.
1: Yeah.
3: Yes.
0: I'm having zombie tonight. I'm having zombie tonight, baby. I've never seen a zombie. Look like a little bit of zombie. So Dr. Jekyll, our Google buff co-host, darling, you're going to work those fingers. Check out Dr. Jekyll. Who did he turn into?
1: Mr. Hyde.
0: I know. But what kind of form did he transform into? He was hairy.
1: Mm.
0: I did actually see. It was like a modern film, but it was dated way back. And I think it was Mr. Hyde, and he was showing his experiment. So this is in the movie, and he was showing how when they take this elixir, his subject turns into a werewolf, and all his scientist friends are all gathered around, like in a courtroom kind of setting, and they're trapped, and he attacks them all.
1: It's a great plot.
0: It is. But so, like, the werewolf thing is not new. Now, Candace, mm-hmm. I'm going to ask you, this is kind of getting a bit of background. Are werewolves real?
1: They're really in our movie that's premiering in 2 weeks in 5 capital cities of Monsterfest. Woo!
0: Peter, you need to work on that little grasshopper. Jeremy likes a good werewolf.
2: Yeah, I do. My favourite werewolf is probably from Buffy.
0: Right.
2: Oh. Yeah. Seth Green played Willow, the character.

0: character, Willow's boyfriend.
1: Yeah.
0: And he turned into a werewolf once a month on the full moon. Yeah, that was fun. He was great.
1: Amazing.
0: He was really good in that show, actually. It's one of my favourite shows of all time.
1: It's an incredible show.
2: Now, tell us what you actually did in terms of Dead Howling. What did you actually do?
1: I actually did a lot.
2: I know. That's why I'm asking you. I can't keep up.
1: Oh, it was a lot, actually. So I was casting director.
2: That's right.
1: Yeah.
2: And then I was like, hi, Candice. Remember your friend Anthony?
1: Wink.
2: And I thought, oh, I don't do horror. Damn. I've got
1: That's completely fine.
2: I know. But anyway.
1: It comes but once a time.
2: Yeah, that's right.
1: Lifetime.
2: Okay.
1: But no, casting director and our beautiful zombies. Also, I cast the main cast.
2: Yeah. Okay. Ooh. Wow. Because I think that's probably about the time I had to, like, leave you. You were so in the zone.
1: I was writing two albums and a cinematic EP.
2: Yeah.
1: And working on the movie.
2: Who knows?
1: Yeah, and I also have a song on the movie soundtrack.
2: You do? We'll get there, Candice. Let me promote it.
1: Okay.
2: Now, but the thing is, you also moved house.
1: I did.
2: Yeah, like, how did you do that? I still haven't been to your new house. Well, you know, I just got left out in the wings.
1: Oh. I tend to just go with the flow. I'm like, you know what? Tomorrow's a new day. Whatever happens, happens.
2: Yeah, cool. Yeah. If Anthony rings me, oh, my God, who's that? Dr. Jekyll.
1: That's not a werewolf.
3: No, but
2: it's got fangs.
3: It's a cross between, maybe it's a cross between Dr. Jekyll, Mr. Hyde, and a zombie and a werewolf.
2: Mm.
1: It's like a monster.
2: Yeah, it's almost your dream guy.
1: Mm. Mm. He's got a top hat on. At least he dresses up.
2: That's right.
3: Oh, classy.
2: Hey, so
1: classy.
2: Tell us about this song, this special song that you've said, Anthony, you're going to lose your mind. You took me aside into another room and said, Anthony, don't listen before. You gave me strict instructions, but you're going to be so surprised because you, like, I think I know you, and you're going, this is different. This is different.
1: Yeah, so Gabriel Nash and I have a brand new duet song, and it is called If You're a Dream. It is country EDM, and we're just going into, like, a little bit more commercial zone, and I really hope everyone enjoys it.
2: You want to have a listen?
1: Love to.
2: Let's see how we go. Oh, some sound effects. Oh, is that the wrong song?
1: That is not the song.
3: God, you need some CRC on the hinges.

0: Yes, put your hands together, please, for Candace Callahan. Oh, my gosh. If You're a Dream. Absolutely love the ethereal vocals on that with that EDM dance beat at the back. Very smooth, very spacey, very neo. Neo, I'm looking for it. It's not quite neo-pop.
1: Neo-country,
0: yeah. Mm. It's like a new kind of version of country. Hey, Candace, congratulations.
2: Thank you. Love it.
0: And the lyrics, it really reels you in. It really sucks you in there.
2: I hope so. I remember you saying to me 18 months ago, you've got to come to the show and have a love song. And I was like, what do you mean a love song? So I went and wrote a love song.
1: So you did.
3: How good is that? Talent.
0: Well done, Candace Callahan, and our fans like that. Thank you for your SMSs too. Wow, that's truly remarkable. When is that going to be available to download on major streaming platforms, Candace?
2: In a week.
0: Oh,
3: wow. Exciting.
0: It is. And cool. And the premiere again, it's on Sunday, November the
2: 1st.
0: The 1st, and it's at Innaloo. Tickets are available from...
2: They are available from Monsterfest. It is the 7:15 session, and they are selling out. Jump on it.
0: Cool. So you must be familiar with Vanessa Drudgen?
2: Yes. Love her. She's over East right now.
0: She's the director of the Perth Horror Film Festival.
2: Yeah, that's right, yeah.
0: And we've had her in the studio. Do you know that?
2: Yeah, she was our zombie coach.
0: Ah.
2: Yeah, she's in the film.
0: Now I'm going to go. Now I'm going to go.
3: Of course, she is.
0: Now I'm going to go see it.
2: She's the best.
0: Oh, I love Vanessa.
2: Yeah.
0: I have this secret little crush on her.
2: She's gorgeous.
0: She's a gorgeous person. She's talented. Like she writes, directs, acts.
2: Yeah, absolutely.
0: She's just got this vibe about her. But hey, you know, musically, my girlfriend, you got it. You own that zone. Seriously.
2: Thank you.
3: Yeah, it's beautiful.
0: I'm so glad to hear about the big star who wants to pick it up as well. I can see why. It's just amazing. We're going to stick around a bit longer, Candace.
2: Of course. We can
0: entertain you and you entertain us. Think about what else is going on in the world of Candace Callahan that you would like to share with us.
2: So,
0: wake me up when you've got it all worked out.
2: Oh, woohoo!
0: Here's Avicii.
3: Hey.
0: This one is from my co-host,

0: Ah, yes, that's Avicii, Wake Me Up. And by coincidence, Candace goes, oh, my gosh, that song inspired your song.
1: Absolutely.
0: Yeah, you're
1: obsessed
0: a dream.
1: Obsessed with Avicii.
0: Yeah, awesome. Now, we were talking about your producer. Is it co-producer? Who is he, co-producer or the producer or director?
1: Co-producer.
0: Gabriel Nash.
1: That's the one.
0: Yeah, performer in his own right.
1: Oh, he's incredible.
0: I liked his vibe when he was here. He's got star written all over that guy.
1: 100%.
0: Yeah, I felt it. Do you remember him, Genevieve? Sorry, darling.
2: Yeah, you're all good.
0: And, so Genevieve's a bit sad today because her friend passed. So Genevieve's not quite herself today. So send some texts. Say, Genevieve, we love you. Send us some love hearts.
2: Appreciate
0: she would love that, okay, because we all have those days. So tell me about Stuck on Rewind. Why do you like this song, Candace?
1: I always feel like when I am rehearsing and jamming with Gabe, I have like a first class ticket and I'm always like the audience for him. I don't even feel like we're performing together. I am just always in such awe of him and he's such a superstar. And I love this song. This song is going to completely get everyone.
0: Wow. Stuck on Rewind?
1: That's the one.
0: Did you guys have a little drinky winky while you're playing this one? Is it like a party vibe?
1: This is all him.
0: It's all him.
1: Yeah, solo. Yep.
0: You really admire him as
1: of
0: a talent.
1: Of course. Yeah.
0: Okay, here we go. Let's have a listen. This is Gabriel Nash here on Late Night Love Songs and Stuck. Where?
1: On Rewind.
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0: Oh, wow. Put your hands together. That was exceptional. That wasn't good. That was exceptional.
1: Crazy.
0: Truly. Seriously. Gabriel Nash, Stuck on Rewind. Then you need to download that and put it on your playlist.
1: It's on my Spotify already. It's done.
0: It's on mine now. Like, seriously, talented.
2: He is, yeah.
0: And he's your producer.
2: That's right.
0: And he's on one of the tracks for The Dead Howling.
2: He sure is. Shadow Life. We duet that as well.
1: Oh, that's cool.
0: Actually, we didn't play that one yet. We played.
2: We haven't done it yet.
0: Hang on, I forgot about my friend. Don't hustle the hustler. And Candace,
2: everybody's hustling.
0: Now Candace will look at you with those beautiful little eyes of hers and flash those little dimples, and I'm sure you could play it, honey.
2: I would love that.
0: It is. You find it for me and I'll play it, okay? I'll give you my phone. You can find that for me and on Spotify, wherever that song is. I want to hear it. I'm a fan. Pete, what do you reckon?
3: I love it.
0: Yeah, it's got a good vibe, hasn't it?
3: Yep. Good energy.
0: Yeah. Where does he... Now, you said he's performing...
2: He's at the Rosemount on Saturday. I believe it's a very late time, probably closer to 11.
1: Cool.
2: So I'm going to be there.
0: What are you doing on Saturday night?
1: I don't think we're doing anything on Saturday night. I think it's the only day this weekend. I don't have anything planned yet.
0: I've still got a bit of cleaning up to do upstairs in the studio, but I'm sure I could duck up the road. It's just up the road.
1: Right, it's just up the road.
0: Bring little Lorna with me, with you.
1: She'll probably still be at my house recovering from the Friday. Night
0: before, right? Yeah. Okay, which one's that one, darling?
2: Gabriel Nash, You Say.
0: You Say.
2: Yeah.
0: Okay, so that's a very famous title of a track, because that You Say, if you look here, there's other artists. Lauren Daigle made that recently famous You Say. Have you heard that version?
2: I love that song.
0: So do I.
2: It's on my playlist.
0: It's very spiritually inspiring, isn't it?
2: Isn't it?
0: Now, he's done one You Say, Gabriel. Oh, he's got Pan... Gabriel what? Pan... What's that? Candace?
2: What does it say?
0: So hang on a sec. You Say Gabriel Nash, and you've got it hooked up for me, yeah?
2: Mm-hmm.
0: Because there's two here. Just make sure there's another Gabriel. Got it the right one?
2: It is the first one.
0: His
2: picture's on there.
0: Oh, you remember him.
2: That's
0: of course you remember him. Are you sure that's him? That doesn't look like
2: that's
0: him?
2: That's not him.
0: That's what I'm trying to say. I know what I'm talking about. I found it. That's the picture of your producer.
3: That's
0: see,
3: more like
0: see
3: it.
0: Candace, darling?
2: That's
0: why I'm the hostess with the mostest on rare occasions. No, I'm only joking. That's him. You Say. All right. Tell us a bit about this background of the song before we play it.
2: I can only tell you.

0: that. It's all of his songs are on my playlist, and we play them like every Friday. He comes on, and I'm like, hey, that's my co-producer. I'm so proud of him. He's incredible.
1: Comes on where?
0: Our playlist when we have dinner and parties.
1: Oh, right. Okay, on your playlist. Yeah. I thought he might have had his own show and he hasn't been to mine yet. I was going to say, I'm going to cut him off. No, he has been on my show. He has.
0: He'll be back. He's just really busy gigging at the moment.
1: Yeah. So I want John. I'm begging for John to come.
0: He just admitted that he will come on. So.
1: Now, he just sent us the most kindest message, Genevieve, darling. John Soto, he's a big time driver. I don't think you've met John.
2: I actually have. We've been friends on Facebook for years, which is weird. I don't know when I met him, but I have met him. Mm-hmm. And we are friends on Facebook already.
1: Okay, that's great.
2: So when you said John Soto, I was like, I know that name. That name pops up on my Facebook all the time.
1: All the time.
2: And I'm just like, wait, I don't even know where we met. But we met.
1: I met John. Big, tall, handsome guy. He's a big guy. Yeah, he's a big guy. And I remember meeting him at a film networking night the first time.
2: Might have been something like that.
1: This is a long time ago. And then, because he doesn't come to events very often.
0: He's busy.
1: He's doing
0: amazing things.
1: He's actually so focused. He's more focused on the production than the celebrations and that. But there was a networking event in Fremantle and you were there. And then he was there as well. I think he came to my birthday party as well.
0: He came to my birthday party. Yeah, all our beautiful actors were there too.
1: I know. People say, that's a bloody film night, networking night.
0: It was.
1: There's so many people from the film industry there. It was great. Here we are in, where are we, October. I'm already going, Anthony, are you having a party this year? We haven't heard yet. I was like, oh, my God, don't do that to me. But then I thought, maybe new studio, new have a party there.
0: Got to do it.
1: And, like, you could have a party there. And, like, yeah, I'm thinking about it. I'm on long service leave in about 8 weeks. So I'm like, that'll get, because my birthday's not till January. So I've got like probably 4 weeks to do something.
2: To organise something.
1: I can do it.
2: Oh, we can do it. It's always fabulous.
0: Such a good start of the year. I love it.
1: I love my parties. People love them.
0: We do.
1: The people at the Ellington said, we haven't had a party with us for a couple of years. I said, well. we've kind of outgrown you. I know it's true.
2: There's too many people for the space.
1: Yeah, no, we did. We outgrew the Ellington. Oh. We outgrew the Ellington. So I love the Ellington. Don't get me wrong. I love Zoe. And she's a lovely person. But yes, I outgrew the Ellington. Back to Mr. Nash. Do you want to introduce him?
0: This is Gabriel Nash singing You Say.
1: A late night love song.
3: Yeah, can I have some more guitar?
2: I have digital on our radio. You're listening to
3: it. Yeah, see.

0: And there we go. Gabriel Nash, you say. That was a tune. Another good one by Gabriel there. Well, I reckon he's probably got a few more fans after tonight and a few people listening out there.
1: I reckon.
0: So those ones, those are his top two tracks on Spotify right now. Jump on to Spotify, look up Gabriel Nash, and you'll be able to listen to those tracks on repeat. Chuck them on your liked playlist. I'm sure he would appreciate all the support. And he'll be performing in Perth not too long from now. So, you know, keep an eye on that and see when he's going to be out and about performing his new songs on Thursday. Did they say next Thursday, she said?
1: I missed that one.
0: Yeah. On the 1st of November, I think she said. So, Thursday, the 1st of November, at the Rosemount Hotel, off the top of my head, and she said around 11 p.m. you'll be able to check out Gabriel Nash playing live. And I reckon that'd be worth going and seeing.
1: Oh, absolutely.
0: Seeing.
1: Energy in the music. You can feel it.
0: Yes, 100%. Yep. Oh, no, it was Fergie doing Thursday. He's doing Saturday. Nash is Saturday. Saturday at the Rosemount.
1: You got me.
0: I did. So Saturday at the Rosemount, I guess that's where we're all going to have to be.
1: Yeah.
0: To go check that out. I definitely want to check that out. But in the meantime, nobody has texted in, so, you know.
1: We need your text on 0476 797 601.
0: We've got enough time for just one more request, guys, so if you can get it in, I'll play it for you. But until then, the DJ here has got us all falling in love. Here's Usher featuring Pitbull.

0: Thank you, DJ.
1: Wow, who enjoyed that? Wow, that was what was that? Was Pitbull on your bull?
2: Usher and Pitbull.
1: Usher, that's the song I put in there before.
2: Yeah,
1: well done. Hey, how are you going there, Pete?
3: Enjoying the new vibes I'm listening to tonight. It's some music I haven't even heard from.
1: And the lovely Candace Callahan sitting right next to you.
3: Introduced sharing, to a new world.
1: Know, Gabriel Nash. Also, you said Callum as well.
4: Callum Reedy.
1: Callum Reedy, my gosh. The muses you have in your life, Candace Callahan. Yeah, and you. So you said the three of you, your own band, yeah?
4: Oh, look, yeah, early days, but we have many projects and we sort of do like a regular rehearsal every week and we do a little bit of covers and a little bit of original and they're incredible. I'm so lucky.
1: What a wonderful time you're having musically.
5: Wow.
1: And you can jam with talent. You really appreciate quality talent.
4: Absolutely.
1: And I've seen the evidence in the videos you were listening to. So we were just having a little sneaky peeky, you know, a little sneak peek in there, lounge room jams, home studio jam with the three of them. And you should hear the harmonies on it. Amazing. And I'm actually really, I prefer your style. I think it's just a personal taste. I think I prefer your style of vocals. But I want to say that Gabriel Nash is... He should be signed. He should be signed through your label, your record label. What's your record label?
4: It is MT. Oh, I've got Music Therapy, and I've got MT Publishing International, and it's just loosely MT Records at the moment.
1: Cool. Okay. I'm thinking, like, what? Just business wise, I've got some plans too. Genevieve, and Drew got their musically talented. They're actually writing a TV series. How's all that going?
5: Yeah, going well.
1: Seriously.
5: It's the music that we're focused on right now. I've been writing lots of lyrics and coming up with songs and things. And, my husband keeps harassing me to sit down and record more.
1: So
5: but every time I listen to my own voice, I just want to run away.
1: So what you were doing all those months away, locked away, this is where Genevieve's at. Her and her husband are writing every night, playing music.
4: Amazing.
1: Yeah. So well done. You keep going because you'd be like, you'd be doing a score for a movie or something like that. You'd probably get Alice Quinn. Was it Alice Quinn?
5: Alice Quinn. She's incredible composer as well. Music
1: director. Hide her from Candace. She's won 37 International Music Independent Music Awards.
4: That's incredible.
1: She is amazing. And Genevieve flew back over and acted in the other part of Iridescence.
5: Yeah, we finished it up as a feature. So that's exciting.
1: That's good.
5: I went from having an extra part in a short film to a major role in a short film to a major role in a feature film. And it snowballed from just me meeting Quinn and having a chat to her and saying, look, I'd love to be part of this project because I truly believe in it. And now I'm just excited to see the finished product because her music, her composition, her script, all of it is just absolutely stunning.
4: That's incredible. Are you singing?
5: I'm not singing in the film. I'm the supporting lead. So
4: that's
5: Quinn was
4: huge.
5: The lead and I got supporting lead.
4: Incredible.
5: And I loved every minute of it.
4: I can't wait to see it.
5: Oh, awesome. Me neither.
1: Yes. Yeah, I played a very camp.
5: The very camp mayor.
1: Lord Mayor. Lord Worthington.
5: Yes. Oh.
1: Gentlemen, ladies, and bald-headed babies. Not speaking to you,
5: my
1: Pete.
5: My friend.
3: I'm
5: mayor
3: the only
5: Worthington.
3: Bald-headed here.
1: But you know what? You can rock it. Hey, who's the guy getting the kisses standing in the clubs for like 1 minute? Who's the guy getting the kisses? Tell me, you just rock that bald head, dude. They didn't let that put you up. We can take the mickey. But you're the stud, man. You're the man. Like, you're the man.
3: I've just been myself.
1: Oh, it's just so natural. Just kiss me. Just kiss me. I'm bald and natural. There you go, Candace. Bald and natural, baby.
3: Well, the werewolf could be bald and natural.

0: Darkness falls across the land. Ooh, Peter Spudger is close at hand. Look out, ladies, and look out, babies, because Jennifer T is in the house. We're coming back next week on Late Night Love Songs, baby. 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
1: That's right.
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1: And bring the love.
0: Yeah, and bring the love. Candace Callahan, always a pleasure. Thank you. I know how busy you are, darling. Thank you for taking time out. People don't realise how I don't beg very often. very rarely. But, I think Candace was like, I think I've made Anthony suffer and wait enough. And you were so kind, darling. You know how much I love and adore your music, your singing, particularly on the piano. Seriously.
1: Absolutely.
2: Your support
1: stunning.
2: Is
3: very talented.
2: To me. You keep me going. I'm such a pleasure to be here. I appreciate everything so much. Thank you.
0: You're welcome. And we can bring Gabriel Nash back.
2: And John. John has volunteered. Oh.
0: Hey, can we just say thank you to John Soto for the 3 tickets to his movie premiere?
2: Yeah.
0: The Dead Howling.
3: Thank you.
0: November the 1st. It's a Sunday night. It's at the Innaloo Cinema, the big megaplex there.
2: 7:15. Also, it's nearly sold out, so hurry up, guys.
0: Actually, I need to buy 2 tickets.
3: Get your tickets, yes.
0: I have to buy 2. No, he gave us 3 free tickets. I was trying to say thank you. So who's the 3 for? So Peter, Genevieve and I.
2: Correct. Okay. He just texted me.
0: Peter, you're coming. You're coming. The director just offered you a free ticket.
3: I know. I'll cancel it.
0: Well, he works FIFO.
1: He has to cancel out of Springs.
3: Can I watch it in Alice Springs?
2: No. Eventually,
0: Stop. We can bring Lorna.
3: Yeah. Our guest appearance.
0: If you can't be here, actually, maybe we should give it to Drew, because he's a director.
3: Does Drew want to go along?
0: Stop. So Drew and John Soto should meet up. Mm-hmm. Two very, very smart. So musically, I know you're all the music because you're the music director, so to speak. But I'm going to tell you this. Drew Burns is a musical genius in his own right. I don't say that lightly. I really do believe that. You know, there's other things that I'm not a fan of. But musically, my gosh, I love that guy. I worship that guy musically. And you know what I'm talking about.
1: Yeah.
0: He composed a whole curriculum for school for music. Yeah, he's smart.
1: IGM Music.
0: He's very, very talented.
3: Huge.
1: Black belt recorder, black belt ukulele, all the songbooks.
0: Wow. Yeah, it's amazing. You know what? We have fun. Do we have fun here on Late Night Love Songs?
3: We have lots of fun.
1: We do.
0: Maybe a little bit too much sometimes. And that's why people love us. You guys, we just love your jam, love your vibe. Thank you to Michelle Pike. So Michelle is a legend, an artistic legend.
1: What a beautiful human.
0: She is. And her daughter, well, Peter, you don't really know, but her daughter was a huge part of the Perth fashion scene for a while. When Perth Fashion Festival went down, she stepped up and created Privé upstairs at Ascot, and it went off for a few years. And anyway, Michelle, love you, and you see we're going to catch up. I'm surprised that maybe when Lindsay comes back from New York, we've got a mutual friend who's not as wish all 3 of us to catch up and have a good old yarn. Find out about Lindsay's New York shenanigans.
1: All those adventures in the US.
0: Would I go on long service leave? I'm thinking I might go. I've always wanted to go to Hollywood. Now I heard it's a bit of a dive with all the homeless people on the streets and there's that part. But I thought, you know what? I have a friend there who I met on Facebook who's an Australian living in LA, and she said, Anthony, if you come to LA, you can come and stay with me for a little bit and just do your own thing. I might be able to get, you know, introduce you to a couple of auditions and things like that, but you really just got to make your own way because I am so busy. Like you can, she writes and actually does a lot of writing and things like that. And she goes, but yeah, and if I've got time and I've got an event, you're coming with me. And Hollywood, baby, I'm like, oh my gosh, how do I say no to that?
1: I don't.
0: I've got 6 months. Go and play. I'm all work, baby. I'm all work. Hey, I'm looking forward to Boobalicious. Thank you to Peter at Boobalicious. I think there's only a few tickets left. I think I've put on my table. I put on Facebook, we've got 1 ticket left. We do have 1 ticket left, and I know some people applied, but no offense, we're looking for the right fit. We've got the coolest table in Boobalicious. Come on, Genevieve.
1: Oh, yeah.
0: Our table is rockin' damn cool.
1: We have a good crew.
0: We have a bloody good crew. And we think, if you can't quite cut it, you know,
1: I'm so devastated Lorna can't make it, but
0: don't make me feel bad.
1: No, it's fine, because next year we'll make her come, and I'll dress her to the nines. It'll be amazing.
0: You know I love you, Lorna. Let's not go there. She can hold her own.
1: 100%.
0: We're talking about just, you know, party friends. Well, she's more than that. You've adopted. You guys are tight now.
1: Honestly, I adore her. I think she's an awesome person.
0: She's an inspiration. I had 2 hours of her mind. I had 2 hours. She came out with me after she ditched you guys, and I said, "I'll meet your R&B needs," and we had the best time.
1: Oh yeah, I know.
0: Not that I had to face up to, like, you know, a whole club full of handsome African men all eyeing around and wanting attention. I thought, I'm gonna get out of here, Dad. But I stood my ground, and she loved it. She always came back to me and had a boogie with me out of respect. And she's a good person.
1: Yeah,
0: she's a counselor too, very smart. She goes, "Oh my guys, we shut up, you're embarrassing me." That's how chilled she is.
1: She's
0: pretty chilled. Yeah. All right. Now, Peter.
3: I'll be back in about 3 weeks. I'm off to Alice Springs to help out with the
0: flying aircraft. In the morning.
3: Flying out Monday morning.
0: Monday morning. Yeah. You still got the weekend.
3: Yeah. And I'll be back in about 3 weeks' time. So
0: I hope Ruby reaches out to you and sends some love. That's a little private joke there. But you know, there's something special, Candace, when you fall in love. There's something special when you fall in love.
2: Absolutely.
0: I think it brings out the best in you when you fall in love, and it's reciprocated, not one way love. A two-way love, okay? Not an adulation, not a stalking kind of thing, but true love is two-way. And did you guys ever watch Some Mothers Do Have 'Em?
3: Yes. Betty.
2: Yes, yeah.
0: Betty. Yep. Oh, look, Candace, you can see the man in the moon. It's little Jessica up there. Oh, my gosh.
3: She tolerated a lot.
0: She has, Peter. She has a little pee on your head. The moon's reflecting off there. She thought it was a pan, but anyway.
2: Oh, iconic show.
0: It is. Betty, do you know what it means to be loved? Yes, Frank, I do. I look at you every day and I feel loved. Isn't that sweet?
3: Yeah. Mm-hmm.
0: Looking at someone and you feel loved. Oh, gosh, I'm trying to raise some pictures.
3: Is that unconditional?
0: It is unconditional love. That's called agape love, Peter. It's the highest form of love, agape love.
3: Oh.
0: And then there's the phileo friendship love. So you can have a friend. I think Sharon and Gina, we've got a pretty good friendship love. Like, we're just purely platonic friends and we love each other very much. It's really strange. Like, we love each other.
1: Yeah.
0: But as friends, and like, she wouldn't touch me and I wouldn't touch her, but we'd love each other. You know, we got each other's backs, definitely. And then there's the Eros love, baby. Damn, hold the phone. Oh, we got to go.
1: That's right.
0: Things are looking up, depending on your perspective. But Michael Crawford, he copped a lot of flack because, oh, that gay guy, they really put him down. But he was never gay. He was always straight. He was softly spoken. And he was at, he, what did he star in? Do you remember what production? Tell me if you know. The Phantom of the Opera.
3: I could see.
0: See, the lovely Candace Kellen, our movie theatre buff expert here.
1: Yeah.
0: Phantom of the Opera. That was Michael Crawford.
2: They just had a reunion as well, Sarah Brightman.
1: Are you for real? Yeah. Oh. I had that album when I was like 8 years old. I listened to it on repeat. Michael Crawford and Sarah Brightman are the reason I fell in love with musical theatre.
2: Changed it. I had the anthology. That was one of the self-taught piano books that I had. It was Elton John and Andrew Lloyd Webber. And my mum was like, go learn these. So I had to learn them by 7.
0: Good mum. Good mixture.
1: Brilliant.
0: Because Elton John, he was a great pianist in his own right. Before he became a wanker, and he admitted that it was his own words. He said, cocaine turned me into that because I became self-obsessed. And remember, he was short, snappy with people. He had a really bad cocaine psychosis, and he wasn't relating to people. This is out of his own mouth, own admission. Wow. And he had to go to rehab about 3 times. And then he realized, you know, that he didn't want to be that person anymore. And he said, sorry. He didn't like being that. People being fearful of him because how is he going to react? Oh, don't mess with Elton. He didn't like people sucking up to him just because of fear. He wanted people who actually wanted to appreciate him, his music, and him as a person in there. And he learned a lot of lessons. But one thing is, Michael Crawford, you know, Phantom of the Opera, the acting, you know, the TV series, he had a purity about him, a purity. Yes. And I find purity in love is really, really hard to find. And when I, in my just my everyday journey in life, when I come across a pure soul, like someone who exercises like glimpses of purity, I've actually now proactively decided I'm going to tune into that. Go there, like with respectful boundaries. Don't think it's about love or lust, which will confront us all one day. That's Venus, Adonis, and Shakespeare, by the way. But yeah, so I feel, if I feel like there's a purity there, I'm going to go and go there. But when I say go there, doesn't that sound like in a nice way, respectful way?
1: Yes.
0: Does that make sense?
1: Yeah.
3: Yeah.

0: trembling. Should we listen to the song?
1: Yes, please.
2: Your environment is everything.
0: When I fall in love, what about you, Jim?
1: I am in love.
0: You are with Pete.
3: I'm just waiting to fall in love with the right woman.
0: Candace.
2: When I fall in love, I hope my partner will catch me.
0: Hold out your arms. Good night for me.
1: Good night for me.
3: Good night for me.
2: Good night for me.
0: And all this here on our radio.

feel we know each other well enough now for me to tell you a little about my love life. It won't take long. Love and music have always gone hand in hand. There's a song for every phase of love and romance. The excitement of first meeting, the discovery of mutual affection, the blossoming of romance, the courtship, the marriage, even the falling out of love. Well, let me tell you, my love life was no laughing matter when I was a skinny young teenager. I never even had a girlfriend whose picture I could put in a frame and boast about it. I had a frame. I did, but I had no one to put it. Well, that's a lie. Actually, I did have someone in it when I bought it. It had someone. It was this Dutch girl, and she was holding a bunch of tulips. And to this day, I find it difficult to walk past a florist shop without getting just a little excited. And that was the extent of my love life back then. I guess the song to cover that period was "They're Writing Songs of Love, But Not For Me." Then in my early 20s, I met a very lovely girl, and we got married. We had two beautiful daughters together, and to whom we sang, "You Light Up My Life," and we meant it. And even when your life becomes just friends, lovers no more, you should never forget the good times. No matter how great or how empty your life may be, there's always the possibility of something.

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0: Kaya, kaya nana not, kaya nana not. 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
2: 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And that was today's lesson.
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4: 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She is my mother. Bal nanya nank. 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He is my father. 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Bal nanya mam. He is my father. She is my sister. Bal nanya chuk. 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He is my brother. Bal nanya ngun. 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He is my brother. And that was today's lesson.
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0: Cameron. He is my brother. And that was today's lesson.
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In Psalms 90, Lord, you have been my dwelling place in all generations. You know, when you start dwelling in the presence of God, you're actually bringing God down to earth when you start dwelling. Dwelling means praying in the presence of God. So today I'd just like to pray for all my brothers and sisters.

that are lost, that are bound on alcohol, that are bound on drugs. I just pray, dear Father, that you would just let them say, look, this is enough. I don't need this no more. I need to get myself right. And the only way that you can get yourself right is through Jesus Christ, because he'll love you and he'll never leave you nor forsake you. He'll always be with you. So, Father, I just pray for all my people that are from the north right down to the south, Jesus, that you would just come in your little gentle way, Father, and just let these people know that there is a God that loves them. There is a God that cares for them. And I just pray to you, Father, for all those followers up here in the prisons or anywhere up there locked up, I just pray to you, Father, that you would open prison doors just more than God in their hearts, and let them know that there is a Savior. Let them know that Jesus Christ loves them. Let them know there is a second chance in Jesus. And I just pray to you, Father, that you would just bless these people, that you would love these people. And I pray to you, Father, that the Holy Spirit, my God, would just come and just minister in a way, my Father, that we can understand the presence of God. And you know, if you follow us out there, you know, you don't know Jesus Christ as your Savior, and you're thinking to yourself, I need to know Jesus. I need to let Jesus know that I'm a sinner and I want my sins to be forgiven. If that's you out there, I just want you to know that Jesus said he'll never leave you nor forsake you. He'll always be with you. And I'd just like to read this little prayer out to you fellows out there this morning. You say, dear Jesus, forgive me for the sins of my past. I believe in my heart that God raised Jesus from the dead. I confess with my mouth this day that Jesus is Lord of my life. All things have passed away. Behold, all things become new. I thank you, Jesus, for coming into my heart today. And I will follow you all the days of my life. Now, if you follow us out there today, you know, and you want to give you gave yourself to Jesus and you want to get right with God, go to a church up there, anywhere that is around you, and just say, look, I need to learn more about Jesus. Can you teach me? Because there's nothing out there. The only way that you can find peace is through Jesus. Listen, this is Ralphie Winmar on Noongar Radio. God bless you. Jeff Michaels are here too, and God bless you all. Jesus loves you. Noongar Radio loves you too. Amen.

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3: A long time ago, the bobtail was poisonous, but when the bobtail was asleep, the snake stole the poison. That's why snakes are poisonous. The echidna and the turtle was best friends. Then the turtle ate the echidna's baby, and she threw rocks at the turtles, and the turtle threw spears at the echidna. That's why the turtle has a hard shell, and the echidna has spikes. Thank you.
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0: Mudichi Yoga. You are a cruel, deadly Mudichi Yoga, and I'm madam for you. But I'm just a Winyan Yunga man. I'm gonna try and get off this Jabber and Ganja and be a cruel, deadly Mudichi Yunga man. You are indeed a truly deadly, solid Mudichi Yoga, and I'm chirping something wicked for you. But I'm just a Winyan Yunga man. I'm gonna get off this Jabber and Ganja and show you what a Mudichi man I can be, and give you all the love that I can. But Kurndang Chu, I'm shame.
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This is a moment in Aboriginal history. Lawyer George Fletcher Moore, the first Advocate General of the colony, wrote about a Swan Valley leader known as Yagan and tried to interpret a conversation. I regret that I could not understand him, but I conjured from the tone and manner that the purport was this. You came to our country. You have driven us from our haunts and disturbed us in our occupations. As we walked in our own country, we are fired upon by white men. Why should the white men treat us so? This has been a moment in Aboriginal history.

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Here's a moment in Aboriginal history. I'm afraid my wife will commit suicide if my boy is not back soon, for she is good for nothing. Only cry day and night. I have as much love for my dear wife and children as you have for yours. So if you have any feelings at all, please send the boy back as quick as you can. It did not take long for him to go, but it takes a long time for him to come back. The father pleading with the Aborigines Department in WA for the return of his son, 1903. This has been a moment in Aboriginal history.

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5: In news headlines, I'm Lee Harrison. Making news today, the US president's called off plans to live stream the firing squad execution of a mass shooter. Nadal Hassan is due to be killed in December over a 2009 attack which killed 13 soldiers. Donald Trump now says the execution will not be live streamed, saying many very good and well-meaning people would rather not watch him die. Market analysts say the Reserve Bank has to think hard about whether it decides to raise interest rates again. Latest data shows Australia's unemployment rate has risen to 4.7%, its highest level in 5 years. Just over 39,000 jobs were lost over the month. The federal government maintains its digital duty of care legislation will not infringe on free speech online. The opposition claims the bill will censor political debate. Communications Minister Annika Wells insists the concerns are unfounded. And three teenagers have been arrested after shots were fired at a home in Sydney's southwest. In air sport, Australia's held off New Zealand 24-22 in a World Cup opening thriller at Alliance Stadium. Dolphin sensation Jack Bostock stole the show for the Kangaroos, bagging a hat-trick on debut. And Carlton's Lachie Cowan will be banned for 2 matches after being hospitalised following a weekend house party at teammate Will Hayward's house. These stories and more today. This is Air News.
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0: Kaya, kaya nya nonot, kaya nya nonotet. 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
1: It's time to bring back the language with Joe Collard.
2: Today we will look at forehead, head, and hair. So for forehead, we say yimang. 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Yimang is forehead. The next word is head. For head, we say kart. Kart. 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The next word is hair. For hair, we say jawin. Jawin. 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Jawin is for the hair. And that was today's lesson.
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1: This one's called True Story. I'm standing at the front desk, waiting to be served. Been standing here 10 minutes or more, starting to get bored. When in walks Abby, all smiling bright and happy in his ways, I try to warn him with my eyes. Chew, can't tell him I am shame. In his rush of getting dressed, his shirt all tucked in tight, he forgot one thing that most men do, which can be an ugly sight. I scowl at him with such a frown, girl's face is crimson red. Then he knew of what was wrong, his zipper completely down. He left as quickly as he came, in an awful rush. Next time he looked before he leaps, to avoid his red face blush. Thank you.
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10: Welcome to country. 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For we became the custodians of this country, of which we had a sharing spirit. Noonuk, Wabakort. 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To our First Nation people, we welcome you. 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

0: Good morning, Harrison Peterson here from NIRS News, coming to you from the lands of the Yuggera and Turrbal peoples. The US government has reversed its decision to live stream an execution. Mass shooter Nadal Hassan will be killed by a firing squad in December. US President Donald Trump said live streaming the execution would have been a powerful deterrent to prevent future attacks, but he says after announcing the execution, he's heard from many very good people and well-meaning people who would rather not watch him die through streaming or through any other visual device. It follows global condemnation of the plan, including from Australian politicians. The Greens' WA branch will lead an investigation into allegations Senator Jordan Steele-John made a series of inappropriate comments towards women. The allegations say the comments ranged from 2017 to last year. Senator Steele-John has denied the allegations and has gone on leave. Greens leader David Shoebridge says the investigation will be fair.
1: The WA Greens have committed to working to commission an independent, fair and timely process. That is the appropriate body to deal with it. It has the distance and the independence necessary for that. And that is the process that is now being undertaken.
0: Aboriginal-controlled organisations and local communities have an important role to make Queensland safer for Indigenous children and to reduce youth crime. The Queensland Government says its new Queensland Protection Commission will drive the strongest child protection reforms in the country. It says the commission will identify and assess risks of harm to children so authorities can intervene earlier. Queensland's Minister for Aboriginal and Torres Strait Islander Partnerships, Fiona Simpson, has told AAA. The government will also work alongside Indigenous organisations and community leaders. This is a-

0: journey we all have to take together, because what's happened in the past hasn't worked, and children are so precious. We all know that, and kids deserve to be safe first and foremost, and we want them to be able to thrive.
1: Classes mixing culture and science has seen a boost in attendance at a school in Wadare. Details and other stories after this.
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1: Indigenous knowledge is being combined with science in a program for Aboriginal students in a remote Northern Territory community. More than 100 students in Wadare have taken part in a University of Newcastle STEM program, including sustainable fishing and renewable energy. Banjan woman and University of Newcastle Pro Vice Chancellor Laurelyn Collier says the two knowledge systems can work alongside each other.
4: We can use our traditional knowledge alongside Western knowledge to really, you know, give people an opportunity to not only go and get a career, but, you know, this is stuff that we know can save the planet, essentially.
1: The university hopes the program can continue beyond the visit. In rugby, Australia has come out swinging, winning 24-22 against New Zealand in a close World Cup opener in Sydney. Jack Bostock gave the Kangaroos an edge thanks to a hat trick in the 75th minute. Audio taken from Channel 7's Call of the Game. Australia will play both Fiji and the Cook Islands over the next fortnight. Now moving to today's weather, a shower or two in Mugajan, Brisbane, with a top of 22 degrees, 21 in showers on Gadigal Country, Sydney, while it's 18 and cloudy on Ngunnawal into Ngambri Country, Canberra, 23 and mostly sunny in Nam, Melbourne, mostly sunny in Nipaluna, Hobart as well, with a max of 23 degrees, a top of 26 and partly cloudy in Tardenya, Adelaide, partly cloudy and 23 degrees in Borloo, Perth, and partly cloudy in Garamilla, Darwin, with a top of 35 degrees. And that's been the latest from NIRS News.
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It's about 5.5 minutes past 6 o'clock now on our radio. Friday, October the 16th. TGF, everybody. Happy Friday. Let's have a look at the weather, shall we? It's about 10 degrees out there right now, but it's going to get all the way up to 23 degrees today here in Boorloo. It'll be sunny. Light winds becoming westerly, 15 to 20 kilometres per hour in the middle of the day, and then becoming lighter in the evening. The fire danger will be moderate. The UV will be very high. We'll get a minimum of 11 degrees tonight, and then back up to 23 degrees and partly cloudy for Saturday. 21 degrees with showers easing for Sunday, 21 and partly cloudy for Monday, 23 partly cloudy for Tuesday, 24 and showers for Wednesday, and 21 and a shower or two for Thursday. So enjoy that sun when you see it today. Let's have a look at the SMS line, see if we've got any early starters, and there's plenty of room for yours. 0476797601. Questions, comments, requests, go right ahead. Is King Stingray and Looper.

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1: Now, it's 15 minutes past 6 o'clock. I have Declan from Main Roads Traffic on the line. Morning, Declan. What's happening out there?
2: Good morning, Mark. Some good news. We are incident-free. So I'm just going to remind you of an event this weekend. It's telethon weekend this weekend at RAC Arena. There'll be road closures in place from 11:30pm Saturday night to midnight Monday morning. Wellington Street will also be closed between Elder Street and William Street. There are side roads closed in the area as well, so please follow details through there and plan ahead to avoid delays. Just checking the freeways for you, the southbound run on speed from Whitfords Avenue through to Warwick Road, while northbound busy from Thomas Road to Anketell Road. Drive safely, and that's the latest from Main Road.
1: Thank you, Declan. Okay, you guys, let's have a quick look at that SMS line, which has something there. If you wish to participate, 0476 797 601. This one says, "Morning, Mark, will you please hear Diamonds on Salisbury Shoes by Paul Simon? Cheers, and have a great weekend." Well, I hope you have a great weekend too, and yes, you can. Here's Diamonds with Paul.

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5: This is Air News Western Australia, I'm Lee Harrison. The Greens leader says he understands his colleague Jordan Steele John will take leave from Parliament, not just the party room. The WA senator is under investigation following accusations he behaved inappropriately towards women. Steele John denies the allegations. The WA government's ordered an inquest into the murders of three children by their mother in the state's north 4 years ago. Margaret Hawke killed her three children aged 10, 7 and 4 months despite their grandmother reportedly previously warning the Department of Child Protection they were in danger. The government had for weeks claimed they could not overturn a decision made last year to not hold a probe until yesterday. Shadow Attorney General Nick Goyran says the government needs to hang its head in shame.
6: It's a national disgrace. That's why there's been national headlines, and the eyes of Australia have been boring into Western Australia, much to our shame. It didn't need to be like this.
5: The state government's detailed its new strata reforms aimed at improving transparency and flexibility. The 22 proposed reforms would include improved approval pathways for alterations, clearer duties for strata council members, and better disclosure of fees and charges. There are almost 350,000 strata properties in WA. Housing Minister John Kerry says he wants to see more people consider living in strata communities.
7: We want to give people confidence that if they buy a unit, if they buy an apartment, that the necessary regulations and rules are in place that give them confidence about the operation and management of their apartment complex.
5: To sport now, and a debut hat trick from Jack Bostock has powered the Kangaroos to a 24-22 Rugby League World Cup win over the Kiwis in Sydney. The Dolphin provided the spark with a 90-metre intercept in the first half before soaring high in the dying minutes to pull down the match-winning try. Kangaroos coach Kevin Walters says it was a performance worthy of being crowned man of the match.
8: I don't think I've seen a better debut game from a winger or from any Australian player. He was just in everything good about, you know, the attack, the defence, you know, his athleticism. Yeah, he should be really proud of his performance.
5: Former Dockers player Tendai Mazungu has been promoted to Justin Longmuir's assistant coaching panel. Experienced assistant Jade Rawlings will move lines to oversee the forwards, replacing Jamie Graham, who recently departed Fremantle to join North Melbourne as senior coach. Dockers midfielder Ash McCarthy has reflected on the growth in the AFLW's professionalism as she prepares for game number 75 against St Kilda on Sunday. The 30-year-old Irish import says the league now offers a recognised pathway for international and local athletes.
9: When the opportunity came and potentially come and play professional sport, it's something that I definitely put my hand up to do. But I think now, I think there's 40-something Irish girls in the competition, young girls do look up to Irish athletes and see that there is this pathway to become a professional athlete.
5: This is Air News Western Australia.
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10: 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Friday, October 16th. Happy Friday, everybody. Hope your morning's going well. Take it easy out there on the roads. I stepped outside for a moment and saw an accident. So be very careful out there. Oh, on Beaufort Street, you may find it a little congested very shortly. Here's JJ Cale, Friday.

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1: Now it's about 18 minutes to 7 o'clock and I've got Carl from Rainbow's Traffic Online. Morning, Carl. What's happening out there?
2: Good morning, Mike. There has been a crash in Beaufort Street and Newcastle Street intersection in Perth. Multiple lanes is blocked and the traffic is still in the area. Please drive with caution. Now, looking at the freeways, Mitchell southbound is unspeed at Whitfords Avenue to Warwick Road. Quinana northbound is busy at Thomas Road to Ankerdorp Road and moving along both directions of Farm Freeway and North Ridge Tunnel. Drive safely and at the latest main roads.
1: There you go. Okay, you guys, let's have a quick look at the SMS line. See if there's anything there. Oh, here we go. Hey, Mark, it's me, Rizzo. Can I please get some 50 cent to pump me up for the person I have to work with today? Oh, cheers, Mark. No problem. Oh, let's get some 50 cent on for you. Here's Window Shopper.

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1: Yes, it's 7 o'clock. It's about 14 minutes to 7 o'clock. I got this one on text line. It says, morning, Mark. I'd like to request Photograph from Nickelback. I'd like to say goodbye to my mate Rizzo, whose last day is today at the company. Cheers, Steve Hobbs. Well, okay then. Here's Nickelback, Photograph.

0: live across Boorloo. 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
1: Yes, we certainly are. It's about 9.5 minutes to 7 o'clock now on Noongar Radio. News coming up very, very shortly. Here's William Shatner. Come on, people.
2: She came from Greece. She had a thirst for knowledge. She studied sculpture at St. Martin's College. That's where I caught her eye. She told me that her dad was loaded. I said, in that case, I'll have a rum and Coca-Cola. She said, fine. And in 30 seconds' time, she said, I want to live like common people. I want to do whatever common people do. I want to sleep with common people. I want to sleep with common people like you. Well, what else could I do? I said, I'll see what

So it started there. I said, pretend you've got no money. She just laughed and said, oh, you're so funny. I said, yeah?

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0: Good morning, Harrison Peterson here from NIRS News, coming to you from the lands of the Yuggera and Turrbal peoples. The US government has reversed its decision to live stream an execution. Gunman Nadal Hassan, who killed 13 people at a military base in Texas, is set to be executed by a firing squad in December. US President Donald Trump said live streaming the execution would have been a powerful deterrent to prevent future attacks. He says after announcing the stream, he's heard from many good and very well-meaning people that they would rather not watch Hassan die through streaming or through any other visual device. The Australian government has welcomed the decision to abandon the live stream. The Greens' WA branch will lead an independent investigation into allegations Senator Jordan Steele John made a series of inappropriate comments towards women. The allegations say the comments ranged from 2017 to last year. Senator Steele John has denied the allegations and has gone on leave. Greens leader David Shoebridge says the investigation will be independent and fair.
1: The WA Greens have committed to working to commission an independent, fair and timely process. That is the appropriate body to deal with it. It has the distance and the independence necessary for that. And that is the process that is now being undertaken.
0: Hundreds of workers at Sydney Airport have walked off the job for 8 hours today.
2: These are the workers that are the security screeners. They keep our skies safe and secure. And they've had to take strike action today. They don't want to. It's really hard to take strike action. It's frightening. They lose pay. And that just emphasises what a last resort it is. These workers have been left with no choice. Their company is saying that they're going to slash their minimum hours by 6. These are part-time workers.
0: That's Transport Workers Union's Michael Kane speaking to the ABC. The workers are also calling for more full-time jobs and changes to rostering. The industrial action will go from 6 a.m. to 10 a.m. and 5 p.m. to 9 p.m. today. The strike will also affect domestic and international terminals. Sydney Airport has urged travellers to arrive early and to look for updates. Classes mixing culture and science has seen a boost in attendance at a school in Wadair. Details and other stories after this.
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2: More than 100 Aboriginal students in a remote Northern Territory community have taken part in a science program connecting their culture with classroom learning. The University of Newcastle travelled to Wat Aer to deliver hands-on activities like building fish traps, testing water samples and exploring renewable energy. Bunjan woman and University of Newcastle Pro Vice Chancellor Lauren Collier says Aboriginal children deserve to see their culture reflected in what they learn.
3: Kids, students deserve to be able to see themselves and their culture and their, you know, their interests reflected in curriculum and the things that they learn about. They deserve to have that. And that's, you know, that's what inspires people and motivates people to want to do more.
2: In rugby, Australia has come out swinging, winning 24-22 against New Zealand in a close World Cup opener in Sydney. Jack Bostock gave the Kangaroos an edge thanks to a hat trick in the 75th minute. Audio taken from Channel 7's Call of the Game. Australia will play Fiji and the Cook Islands over the next fortnight. Now a look at weather around the country for today. A shower or two in Mugajin, Brisbane, with a top of 22 degrees. 21 with showers on Gadigal Country, Sydney, while it's 18 and cloudy on Ngunnawal and Ngambri Country, Canberra. 23 and mostly sunny in Nam, Melbourne, and mostly sunny in Nipaluna, Hobart, with a max of 23. A top of 26 and partly cloudy in Tandanya, Adelaide. Partly cloudy and 23 degrees in Borloo, Perth, and partly cloudy in Garamilla, Darwin, with a top of 35 degrees. And that's the latest from NIRS News.
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It's about 6 minutes past 7 o'clock now on our radio. Friday, October the 16th. TGIF, everybody. Happy Friday. Let's have a look at the weather, shall we? Right now out there, it's about 12.5 degrees, but it's going to get all the way up to 23 degrees today here in Boolloo. And it'll be mostly sunny with light winds becoming westerly 15 to 20 kilometres per hour in the middle of the day and then becoming lighter in the evening. Fire danger will be moderate. The UV will be very high, though, and we'll get a minimum of 11 degrees tonight. And then back up to 24 degrees and partly cloudy for Saturday. 21, showers easing for Sunday. 21 and partly cloudy for Monday. 23, partly cloudy for Tuesday. And 24 and showers for Wednesday. 20 degrees and showers for Thursday. Having a look at the SMS line, plenty of room for yours. 0476 797 601. There's still that issue on Beaufort Street and Newcastle Street. If you're heading that way this morning, I'd avoid that like the plague. Here's Baker Boy. Wish you well.

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1: Now it's about 14 and a half minutes past 7 o'clock and I've got Carl from Manless Traffic on line 9. Carl, what's happening out there?
2: Good morning, Mark. We've got a crash. It's on Stock Road heading northbound at Belia Drive in Lake Coogee. The vehicles are in the centre lane there. Traffic also a little slow on the approach, so please drive with caution past that. Another crash at the Beaufort Street and Newcastle Street intersection in Perth. Various lanes are blocked and emergency services are also on site. Motorists are outside vehicles and traffic is a little slow on the approach, although I'd recommend just avoiding the area entirely if you can. Drive safely and that's the latest from Main Roads.
1: Thank you, Declan. Sorry about before. Okay, you guys, let's get back to... Oh, I better check the text line, hadn't I? Let's have a look at the text line. What have we got here? Devil went down to Georgia for Little Pete and Big Paul at Gosnell City Council. Well, I can do that one for you. What else have I got here? Yeah, well, I'm looking for that. What am I going to get? Some Johnny Cash, Ryan? I'll find some Johnny Cash for you. What else have I got here? Outcast. So fresh, so clean. Thanks. Doesn't say who it's from, no. So here we go. Charlie Daniels. Devil went down to Georgia.

devil went down to Georgia. He was looking for a soul to steal. He was in a bind because he was way behind and he was willing to make a deal. When he came across this young man sewing on a fiddle and playing it hot, and the devil jumped up on a hickory stump and said, "Boy, let me tell you what. I guess you didn't know it, but I am a fiddle player too. And if you'd care to take a dare, I'll make a bet with you. Now you play pretty good fiddle, boy, but give the devil his due. I bet a fiddle of gold against your soul because I think I'm better than you." The boy said, "My name's Johnny, and it might be a sin, but I'll take your bet, and you're gonna regret, 'cause I'm the best as ever been."

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Johnny said, "Devil, just come on back if you ever want to try again. I done told you once, you son of a bitch, I'm the..."

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8: This is Air News Western Australia, Ryan Lee Harrison. The Greens leader says he understands his colleague Jordan Steele John will take leave from Parliament, not just the party room. The WA senator is under investigation following accusations he behaved inappropriately towards women. Steele John denies the allegations. The WA government's ordered an inquest into the murders of three children by their mother in the state's north 4 years ago. Margaret Hawke killed her three children aged 10, 7 and 4 months, despite their grandmother reportedly previously warning the Department of Child Protection they were in danger. The government had for weeks claimed they could not overturn a decision made last year to not hold a probe until yesterday. Shadow Attorney General Nick Goyran says the government needs to hang its head in shame.
9: It's a national disgrace. That's why there's been national headlines, and the eyes of Australia have been boring into Western Australia, much to our shame. It didn't need to be like this.
8: The state government's detailed its new strata reforms aimed at improving transparency and flexibility. The 22 proposed reforms would include improved approval pathways for alterations, clearer duties for strata council members, and better disclosure of fees and charges. There are almost 350,000 strata properties in WA. Housing Minister John Kerry says he wants to see more people consider living in strata communities.
10: We want to give people confidence that if they buy a unit, if they buy an apartment, that the necessary regulations and rules are in place that give them confidence about the operation and management of their apartment complex.
8: To sport now, and a debut hat trick from Jack Bostock has powered the Kangaroos to a 24-22 Rugby League World Cup win over the Kiwis in Sydney. The Dolphin provided the spark with a 90-metre intercept in the first half before soaring high in the dying minutes to pull down the match-winning try. Kangaroos coach Kevin Walters says it was a performance worthy of being crowned man of the match.
11: I don't think I've seen a better debut game from a winger or from any Australian player. He was just in everything. Good about, you know, the attack, the defence, you know, his athleticism. Yeah, he should be really proud of his performance.
8: Former Dockers player Tendai Mazungu has been promoted to Justin Longmuir's assistant coaching panel. Experienced assistant Jade Rawlings will move lines to oversee the forwards, replacing Jamie Graham, who recently departed Fremantle to join North Melbourne as senior coach. Dockers midfielder Ash McCarthy has reflected on the growth in the AFLW's professionalism as she prepares for game number 75 against St Kilda on Sunday. The 30-year-old Irish import says the league now offers a recognised pathway for international and local athletes.
12: When the opportunity came and potentially come and play professional sport, it's something that I definitely put my hand up to do. But I think now, there's 40-something Irish girls in the competition, young girls do look up to Irish athletes and see that there is this pathway to become a professional athlete.
8: This is Air News Western Australia.
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13: Yes, and it's almost 26 minutes to 8 o'clock already. Friday, October the 16th. Happy Friday, everybody. Taking it easy out there on the roads, I hope. There's plenty happening out there this morning. Let's have a look at the SMS. Plenty of reviewers on the SMS line, so go for it. Here's Cheryl Crow. Every day is a winding road.

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1: And it's about 17 and a half minutes to 8 o'clock. And I've got Declan from Main Range Traffic Online. Morning, Declan. What's happening out there?
2: Good morning, Mark. We've got a few things going on. A crash on Kwinana Freeway heading northbound before Canning Highway in Como. The vehicle's in the left emergency lane there with traffic a little slow on approach, so please drive safely past

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1: It's almost 13 minutes to 8 o'clock now on Noongar Radio, Friday, October the 16th. I got this one on text line. It says, morning, Marcus James. Can you please play Addicted to Bass by Pure Tone? And have a happy Friday and a great weekend. Well, I hope you have a great weekend and a happy Friday as well. James, here we go.

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1: Yes, and it's about 6 minutes to 8 o'clock. News coming up after this one. Here's Peter Gabriel. Big time.

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0: Hey there, Harrison Peterson here from NIRS News, coming to you from the lands of the Yuggera and Turrbal peoples. There's relief in Australia following America's decision not to livestream an execution in December.
1: I think, like most Australians, I believe that there's no place for the depictions of these sorts of incidents on the internet. Once it's out there, it's very hard for it to be brought back in, and it's something I don't want any Australian to see.
0: That's Federal Defence Industries Minister Pat Conroy talking to the ABC. US President Donald Trump says live streaming the execution of former Army psychiatrist Nadal Hassan would have been a powerful deterrent to prevent a future attack, but many good people would rather not watch him die. Hassan is scheduled to be killed by a firing squad in December for killing 13 people at Fort Hood military base in Texas back in 2009. President Trump says the immediate families of the victims will be able to watch in person. Aboriginal-controlled organisations and local communities have an important role to play to make Queensland safer for Indigenous children and to reduce youth crime. The Queensland Government says its new Queensland Protection Commission will drive the strongest child protection reforms in Australia. It says the commission will identify and assess risks of harm to children so authorities can intervene earlier. Queensland's Minister for Aboriginal and Torres Strait Islander Partnerships, Fiona Simpson, has told AAA the government will work alongside Indigenous organisations and community leaders.
2: This is a journey we all have to take together because what's happened in the past hasn't worked, and children are so precious. We all know that, and kids deserve to be safe first and foremost, and we want them to be able to thrive.
0: Travellers at Sydney Airport have been told to expect delays, with hundreds of security workers walking off the job for 8 hours today. The industrial action will take place from 6 a.m. to 10 a.m. and 5 p.m. to 9 p.m. The Transport Workers Union is calling for more full-time work, better rostering and no cuts to part-time hours.
3: Well, of course, this is a workforce that looks after the security of our skies. They're fatigued, they're under pressure, there's work intensification. The company is intending to be able to slash their shifts at will. And, of course, this is a workforce that says, no, enough is enough.
0: That's TWU's Michael Kane speaking to the ABC. The strike is affecting domestic and international terminals. Some flights have been cancelled and travellers are being urged to check with their airlines. At least 4 people, including 3 children, have been killed in a school shooting in the US state of Oregon. Authorities say the man that opened fire at an elementary school in the town of Bend is also dead. A trailblazing Indigenous doctor has announced his retirement. Details and other stories are